0: 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Always monitor traffic and weather conditions.
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But it's so different back. I remember being in college when The Real World premiered on MTV, and it was just absolutely fascinating. And who knew the beast it would turn into? And then, you know, this came out that same year. What an amazing decade. 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

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The other one for a different category of animal. Spin Doctors, then Somber, then I'll tell you about it on DC 101.

0: One of the two new Girl Scout cookies that are coming out, you may have no questions asked. You don't even need to be allergic to one of the 9 major food allergens. For this cookie is made without any of those in there. It's called Sparkables, oatmeal cookies with chocolate chips and sprinkles. You may have that one and as many of them as you want. The other one, you're going to have to be such a good boy or such a good girl to be able to have these. DC 101, Struber in for Alex Mack. It's Patch Pals. They sound delicious. Soft baked blueberry muffin cookies. Al Roker tried one on the Today Show, said they're not bad, but on the box, it clearly says dog cookies. And you're going to have to sit, stay, no begging, hope your floof is generous, and then if it's offered up to you, take nice.
1: Bat City, population 1.5 million. Congress Avenue Bridge, Austin, Texas, the world's largest urban colony that you sometimes see or sometimes don't. Which is why Elliot in the Morning's really flying you to ACL Fest.
2: You got one more left. You got one more left in you. Let's do it.
1: Where you'll definitely be viewing 21 Pilots, Turnstile, Bleachers, Charlie XCX, along with Lorde. Plus dozens more, including Kings of Leon, Rufus Du Sol, Lola Young, and Geese.
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As much as sometimes I wish the internet would get shut off tomorrow, I don't know what I would do without it. Because I went down a little rabbit hole and was reminded that Prince covered this next Foo Fighters tune at the 2007 Super Bowl halftime. And which was a surprise because, to the best of what we knew at the time, Prince wasn't all that happy about the Foo Fighters having covered Darling Nikki. And then in later years, we found out that Prince said he was taken out of context. But if you've never seen Prince playing this, go look it up on YouTube when you get a chance. It's a treat. It's DC 101. I've got

One of the bands on the lineup for Austin City Limits is so close to a word that I would all but certainly be fined by the FCC for saying on the radio. I'll just say that the first two letters are FC. They don't even spell it the way the bad word is, but I'm not going beyond that. You could win a trip down there to see them and so many others. I'll tell you how after Imagine Dragons and Pierce the Veil on DC 101. When the

0: Burps and farts and the word boobies are going to make me smile or laugh, I'm convinced, until till my dying breath. And so it is because of that perpetual 13-ness in my head that I so badly want to say the name of one of the bands on the lineup for Austin City Limits. Even though it looks like a bad word, it's not a bad word. I'm still afraid to say it. I'm afraid to even spell it. You can go look at it at aclfestival.com. It's on line three of the Sunday lineup, and you'll see what I'm talking about. DC 101, Struber in for Alex Mack this week and next week while he's rock climbing in Greece. So if you go check out the lineup, if you see W1 next to an artist's name, you're not going to see them. That's weekend one. And the trip that Elliot in the Morning has up for grabs for you to be there for the 25th anniversary of this thing is for weekend two, where Kings of Leon is playing, Live is playing, Turnstiles, they're both weekends, so's Lola Young and Lord and Rufus Du Sol and 21 Pilots and so many others. And you get qualified for this by winning hundreds a day. You got your shot at that at 7:30 and 9 a.m. this week and next week.
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24: We'll see you there. Hey.

If you're in the mood to get pissed off, then there's a couple of BuzzFeed lists that you could go read. There's things that used to be free that now cost money. Everyday inconveniences that drive us nuts. I'm only making you aware of their existence because I read through them and I got a little ticked off. And I'm like, well, why would I relay anything more than just that they exist to you? You decide if you want to go piss yourself off. I'm not going to do that. It's DC 101, DC's Alternative Rock.

I have not been in the dating world since 1997. My wife and I have been together for 29 years. And so I can't fathom what it would be like. But I certainly know I wouldn't want somebody running a background check on me. But if that sounds like something you'd like to be able to do on somebody, stick around, because it's not just for high security government jobs anymore. Linkin Park, then Sublime, then I'll fill you in on DC.

0: Going on a date used to be so filled with excitement and mystery because you didn't know what you were going to get. Some of them were a disaster. Sometimes you were the disaster. Been there. DC 101, it's Struber in for Alex Mack. But now you can go in armed with so much info. You can Google them. You can look up their LinkedIn, their social media accounts. There's all kinds of stuff you can find. And now you can have AI help you out on it. There's a service called Stud or Dud. It's not free. It's $5 to $20 a month. That if you want something to give you a red flags, green flags list on somebody you're looking at going out with, it's there for you. Just seems like it's removing too much mystery. But, you know, I'm coming at this from a guy's perspective. The CEO, Amber Higgins, points out there is a safety aspect here. So, you know, I'm not gonna pass judgment. This could be a good thing.
1: Elliot in the morning.
2: Hey, it's Elliot. Thursday morning, first one in. When the show starts, you get tickets to see Iron Maiden with Megadeth. A little later, right around 6:20-ish, tickets to see Fanagram. We have tickets to see Rush during Diane's Dirt. And Elliot in the morning's hundreds a day at 7:30 and 9 o'clock. You win your cash and qualify for our grand prize trip to the Austin City Limits Music Festival.
1: Elliot in the morning.
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It seems like a near impossibility that you would not hear that song if you're at the Austin City Limits Festival. Lord is playing both weekends. Elliot the Morning with a trip up for grabs down there for weekend two. Win hundreds a day at 7:30 and 9 a.m. this week and next week. And you're qualified for the trip down to Austin. DC 101, DC's alternative rock.

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Just for today and today only. Sounds like I'm about to talk about a sale. Just for today and today only. For today and today only, I can take on that maybe Eagles fans, things are starting to shut down. We getting close to 11 yet? I can take on that maybe Eagles fans won't be total friggin' douchebags on Sunday, but only for today, and then it expires at midnight. I'll tell you why I'm able to do that after Temper City and MyChem on DC 101.

0: Okay, so today I am able to set aside that Eagles fans will be Santa pelting, battery throwing, complete douchebags on Sunday for the season opener against the Commanders, because today is National When Pigs Fly Day. And so it is a day to believe in the impossible. And then come midnight, I'm going to go back to thinking Santa belting, battery throwing douchebags. DC 101, hey, it's Struber. I am on our sister station, Big 100, every Monday through Friday from 3 until 7 in the afternoon. And our Washington Commanders are on Big 100 every single time they play. This Sunday, we get coverage going at 11 a.m., official pregame at 1, and then kickoff and everything thereafter live at 4:25.
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When it comes to guitar renditions of the Star Spangled Banner, I think Jimi Hendrix gets the all-time award for what he did at Woodstock. That said, it was really cool seeing Mike McCready from Pearl Jam just tear through it tonight before the Seahawks-Patriots game. Hopefully that'll make it up on YouTube before long. He was great. It's DC 101, DC's alternative rock. Wow!

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lot of human kindness is on display in actual DuPont Circle, not just in the neighborhood, but in the circle. My wife and I live down there, and it might be worth making a trip down there in the next handful of days. I'll tell you why after Red Hot Chili Peppers and Sublime on DC 101.

Hey, it's Struber in for Alex Mack this week and next week on DC 101. Oh, it's sad that it's so easy to get on social media and watch cable news and get reminded of how much people suck. But I firmly believe that that is amplifying something that is not the majority. I choose to believe there are more good people.

0: kind people, nice people, caring people than not. And I'm seeing proof of that in my neighborhood right now. My wife and I have lived in DuPont Circle since 2000. And what's going on there right now in the actual circle is amazing. There is a gigantic tree about 3 feet in diameter that sadly got taken down about 25 feet up. This 150-plus-year-old tree, just a giant, got taken out by that storm last week. But there's still a limb coming off of it. It looks like Stumpy's gigantic uncle. And right now it looks like the tree is being hugged by love notes because people are tacking up notes all over the tree. And if you get time to get down there to DuPont Circle and check it out, I think it'll put a lot of good stuff in you.
1: Bat City, population 1.5 million. Congress Avenue Bridge, Austin, Texas, the world's largest urban colony that you sometimes see or sometimes don't. Which is why Elliot in the Morning's really flying you to ACL Fest.
2: You got one more left. You got one more left in you. Let's do it.
1: Where you'll definitely be viewing 21 Pilots, Turnstile, Bleachers, Charlie XCX, along with Lorde. 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

For the next 15 minutes or so that I've got, most of what I'm going to play for you is not new, because it'll be completely balanced out by Emerging Alt coming up at 11. Mike Jones will be in here for that, for nothing but new music for the entire hour. And so you can get some proof that there is good new music out there. It's coming up on DC 101.

I put something up on Instagram and Facebook earlier today that I feel like is a good thing. But Instagram and Facebook are making me a little sad about it. It's not like my ego is bruised, but I think that you're getting shortchanged. People are getting shortchanged. So I'm going to bring it to your attention because it might be the thing that you need to hear tonight. Linkin Park, then Somber, then I'll tell you what's up on DC 101.

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0: DC 101 with Somber. I'm not somber. I'm a little salty with the Facebook and Instagram algorithm at the moment. It's Struber, Alex Mack back the week after next. Mike Jones will do Emerging Alt coming up here next. So I put something up on the face place and on Insta today, and it's a mental health message. If you've heard me enough, you've heard me talk about the struggles that I've had and coming out the other side of it. And I had a moment on Labor Day where it was just like, well, what's going on? What's going on here? And I captured that, and I just posted it today, and it's getting a paltry number of views. And I don't care about the number of views for my ego. I care because when I put something up, it's often because I want it to have an impact. So if you're not feeling so hot right now, if your brain is telling you some bad stuff, go look for Scott Struber on Instagram or Facebook and watch the most recent reel that I put up there. And I hope that that moves the needle for you tonight. And I'll catch you tomorrow night at 7.
1: Elliot in the morning.
2: Hey, it's Elliot. Thursday morning, first one in. When the show starts, you get tickets to see Iron Maiden with Megadeth. A little later, right around 6:20-ish, tickets to see Fanagram. We have tickets to see Rush during Diane's Dirt. And Elliot in the morning's hundreds a day at 7:30 and 9 o'clock. You win your cash and qualify for our grand prize trip to the Austin City Limits Music Festival.
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12: Next. Hey, Alfie, what can I get for you?
13: Hey, Nora, just a nice latte, please. 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
12: 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You?
13: Me? 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
13: 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Oh, and I'll grab an almond croissant, too.
12: Wait, what? 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
3: 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You have come to the right place for all the new music you need to know about in alternative rock. Welcome to Emerging Alt. I'm Mike Jones, in for Alex Mack tonight. We've got a good hour of new stuff for you with Edge Hill, with Miles Smith, with Steve Lacy, Adult Leisure, and a whole lot more. You just hang out, enjoy the new. Violet Grohl is getting started with Bug in the Cake on Emerging Alt.

It's amazing how young the Linda Lindas are, and they sound so good. They've put out so much music already from their third album. That's their new song, Burning Out, on Emerging Alt. Plus, they got to do something really cool with Billy Joe Armstrong from Green Day and a bunch of other friends. I'll tell you about that in a few minutes on Emerging Alt. Backseat Driving from Slightly Stupid.

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1: This is your new music show, Emerging Alt. Thanks so much for being with us tonight. I'm Mike Jones, doing the show for Alex Mack tonight and for the next couple days while he's jaunting and vacationing, and I don't know what Alex is doing. I hope he's having a good time, but what we're doing is hanging out for all this new music. And the Linda Lindas, we heard them right before Backseat Driving from Slightly Stupid. They got to do something really cool recently. They were a part of the Ramones 50th anniversary tribute concert at the Hollywood Forever Cemetery with Billy Joe Armstrong from Green Day, with CJ Ramone, Tim Armstrong from Rancid, and Travis Barker on the drums. The Linda Lindas came out and sang with them. Billy Idol was there. It was just a big old throwdown.
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1: Love to go. Edge Hill is on Emerging Alt, and it was a clear path for their singer, Chris Kelly, to get into music. His mom is a music teacher. She plays the flute. Dad loves writing songs. It was in his DNA, in his blood, and clearly it's working out pretty well for him. Edge Hill is one of those bands that is really taking it to the next level throughout 2026. Now, Young the Giant, they've been next level for a long time. Evergreen on Emerging Alt.

I had to make sure we got Miles Smith on Emerging Alt tonight with his latest, Hold Me in the Dark. I'm Mike Jones, in for Alex Mack. Miles is actually playing in my hometown in Baltimore. Miles, if you need some places to go after the show, you want some good late night spots, hit me up. And if you want to hit me up too on socials, at Mike Jones Radio. Got to get my plug in. Marianne from Fontaines, D.C., Emerging Alt.

Not only do we have Oh Yeah from Steve Lacy and Emerging Alt tonight, but also it's in Spider-Man Brand New Day. It plays during the end credits. And I wonder if Steve might have a song for Avengers Doomsday. If you can do songs for back-to-back Marvel movies, you're having a pretty good year. Adult Leisure, Kiss Me Like You Miss Her. 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
1: Whenever I say their name, Adult Leisure, I think about rec sports, about softball and volleyball, pickleball, bowling, skee ball. Now that is low pressure. Joining a skee ball league, how much fun would that be? Oh no, I missed the 100 in the corner. Darn it, better get another beer. Who wants another round? I'm Mike Jones, your host for Emerging Alt tonight, doing it for Alex Mack. He's off playing skee ball or something, but I got you tonight with Adult Leisure, Kiss Me Like You Miss Her. We heard Steve Lacy, oh yeah, Fontaine's DC, Marianne, Miles Smith, and a whole bunch of other friends. And we always love to hear from you with the new music that we play on Emerging Alt. Songs you're like, yes, love that, keep playing it, or no, big thumbs down, get that nonsense out of here. Anytime you want to tell us about any of the songs, we always love hearing from you. Wherever you're listening to Emerging Alt, you can always hit us up with the talkback mic on the iHeartRadio app. It'll come right to the studio. 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

Whoever thought the Foo Fighters would be inspired by window cleaners to make a song? 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
1: Hey, it's Elliot. Thursday morning, first one in. When the show starts, you get tickets to see Iron Maiden with Megadeth. A little later, right around 6:20-ish, tickets to see Fanagram. We have tickets to see Rush during Diane's Dirt. And Elliot in the Morning's Hundreds a Day at 7:30 and 9 o'clock. 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

Gaithersburg and Tommy in Waldorf for checking in tonight. It's Thor on DC 101. 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
1: What Bad up, City. Thor? Population 1.5 million. Congress Avenue Bridge, Austin, Bridges, Texas. 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Which is why Elliot in the Morning's really flying you to ACL Fest.
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0: I'm Josh, and here's what's coming to town. 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

0: Elliot in the Morning.
1: Hey, it's Elliot. Thursday morning, first one in. When the show starts, you get tickets to see Iron Maiden with Megadeth. A little later, right around 6:20-ish, tickets to see Fanagram. We have tickets to see Rush during Diane's Dirt. And Elliot in the Morning's Hundreds a Day at 7:30 and 9 o'clock. You win your cash and qualify for our grand prize trip to the Austin City Limits Music Festival.
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11: Next. 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
1: Bat City. Population 1.5 million. Congress Avenue Bridge, Austin, Texas. The world's largest urban colony that you sometimes see or sometimes don't. Which is why Elliot in the Morning's really flying you to ACL Fest.
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12: Next. Hey, Alfie, what can I get for you?
9: Hey, Nora, just a nice latte, please. How was your weekend?
12: Not bad, thanks. Mainly working here. You?
9: Me? Well, I was battling gods in the afterlife realm, and after lunch, I fought mercenaries. Ooh, could I get oat milk with that latte, please?
12: Yeah, of course.
9: And then Sunday was mostly fighting supervillains. So a pretty chill weekend. Ooh, and I'll grab an almond croissant, too.
12: Wait, what? That didn't actually happen, right?
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13: Next. 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
9: Hey, Nora, just a nice latte, please. How was your weekend?
13: 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Mainly working here. You?
9: 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Well, I was battling gods and

0: The Afterlife Realm, and after lunch, I fought mercenaries. Ooh, could I get oat milk with that latte, please?
1: Yeah, of course.
0: And then Sunday was mostly fighting supervillains. 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Oh, and I'll grab an almond croissant, too.
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14: Next. 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
9: Hey, Nora, just a nice latte, please. 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
14: 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Mainly working here. You?
9: 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Ooh, could I get oat milk with that latte, please?
14: Yeah, of course.
9: 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Oh, and I'll grab an almond croissant, too.
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1: Northbound I-295 near Malcolm X Avenue. Watch out for accident activity. There is a brief delay. Once you get past Malcolm X Avenue to the north, the ride to Suitland Parkway is good with no issues either side of DC 295 between the city county.
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7: 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Hey, Alfie, what can I get for you?
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7: 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You?
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0: Matt City, population 1.5 million. Congress Avenue Bridge, Austin, Texas, the world's largest urban colony that you sometimes see or sometimes don't. Which is why Elliot in the Morning's really flying you to ACL Fest.
1: You got one more left. 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
0: Where you'll definitely be viewing 21 Pilots, Turnstile, Bleachers, Charlie XCX, along with Lord, plus dozens more, including Kings of Leon, Rufus Du Sol, Lola Young, and Geese.
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3: DC crash eastbound on the freeway right before the 3rd Street Tunnel is along the left side. Delays already begin just after the 14th Street Bridge. They're also out with a crash on I-295 northbound right before Malcolm X Avenue. Beltway looking.
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1: DC crash. Eastbound on the freeway before the 3rd Street Tunnel. Two left lanes are blocked. It's lined up off the inbound 14th Street Bridge. Accident northbound I-295 before Malcolm X Avenue. Looks to have been moved onto the shoulder. The delays are brief. DC 295.
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7: Oh, my God. He's standing up.
5: There we go.
3: The omelets are done.
0: And go.
4: Francine has been found.
8: Local disc jockey is Sim Hop Order this evening.
9: I've sent Diane a few pictures of me exploring.
10: I'm not talking about this.
9: Nature. Merks. And look what I came upon.
0: Dude.
8: The monsters are chipping to the cradle.
3: Don't call me what you normally do. You're on the radio.
5: Okay, Elliot, I'm in a team, but that's fine.
3: Are we cool if somebody lives in the house for 5 months?
4: How many years is that?
3: Can you please zip up your pants? Woman you were just talking to is a hook.
0: Did you see that?
8: Yanked off the air yesterday following some questionable remarks.
0: Big deal. I said dude to a caller.
4: That's how it talks.
0: You know what that is? Real talk. I have an idea, journalist. You talk to somebody that may have potentially killed somebody.
10: You tend to repeat yourself
0: sometimes.
11: Siegel often draws his audience at the expense of others.
3: R.I.P. Lucy.
9: And Tyler's been up this way.
4: Sir, please.
6: I am involved.
5: How you doing, Elliot?
0: I am better than you.
12: Hi, this is
3: it's Carlo.
5: Mandatory disclaimer, this isn't legal advice.
4: He still owes you $400.
5: The biggest jackass in the world. Yeah, that?
3: I feel like I should call you doctor or something like that.
10: Dr. Corcoran would be great. Thank you.
3: What's going on?
4: Take a drink. Don't spill.
0: Bobby. I'm not, but what's going on here?
1: Sorry, I've got phlegm.
3: I could spray some white lithium at you.
13: It's 160 over 105.
4: Damn.
13: Beat the laser.
4: Oh.
5: Yep. Not.
4: Run that again.
13: Were they even shocked?
3: Nobody more than Alan May.
10: Hockey is a fun sport.
13: But it's also a cake.
0: You never got body slammed?
14: Offer still on the table.
3: Get these hands. Shoehorns a millionaire.
0: Wild one night only. Elliot in the round. Vegas weekend.

0: I am the mayor of Brainerd, Minnesota. Diarrhea and all.
1: We should win a Peabody.
2: What just happened?
3: I can't no more.
4: It's like dead.
1: EITM has been canceled by AI.
5: And yet Buddy Reiser admits...
1: I'm dating a chatbot.
6: It's over.
7: Don't you forget about it.
6: Elliot in the Morning. You ever heard of Elliot in the Morning?
4: Oh, shoot. I forget.
6: Haven't? Okay.

0: everything. 866-2-ELLIOT. 866-235-5468. Hello. Hi.
1: Good morning.
0: Hey, how are we today?
2: Good. Good, good, good. Let's go to line here.
0: Hi, Elliot. Good morning.
3: Good morning.
0: Hey, who's this?
3: Deanna.
0: Hi, Deanna. Where are you calling me from?
3: I am calling you from Beltsville.
0: Excellent, excellent. You were the first one in. I am going to give you tickets. You're going to go see Iron Maiden and Megadeth.
3: Yay, that is fantastic. Thank you.
0: Absolutely. That's going to be a good show. I like you. You're. What'd you end up doing last night?
3: It was a long day, so we just sat at home and relaxed.
0: Popped on a little football and got the season going.
3: Yes, we did.
0: Oh,
3: yes,
0: very
3: we
0: good.
3: Did. My fantasy team did not do well. Oh, whatever.
0: That's all right. Who did you, you only had two teams going last night. Who did you have going?
3: I had Drake May going, and he did not get me a lot of points.
4: No, fourth quarter.
0: No, he actually killed you.
3: yes, he did.
0: All right, very good, very good. Well, listen, and then, by the way, you had two injuries coming off of last night, not Drake May, but if you go to the Seattle side, although I saw Sam Darnold, when he even went trotting off the field, kind of like hobbling a little bit or kind of a little skip run off the field, but I guess they said they were taking him for MRIs, but so far nothing. Well, they haven't said really anything. They were just going to take him for imaging. And then A.J. Brown went down for the Patriots. Mm-hmm. Did you, were you there for the beginning of the game?
3: The very beginning, it was in the background.
0: I gotcha. You know who I like doing the national anthem?
1: I saw that, Mike McCready.
0: I like McCready doing that's got to be hard to do just on a guitar. Out there doing that. That's got to be hard.
3: That was awesome.
4: He's not in Bach to rock.
0: Wonderful. No, I realize that. No, he's a very accomplished guitarist, but still, you're just standing out there playing the guitar. I thought it was good. I liked it.
4: It's funny, though. You play the national anthem on electric guitar, and every write up this morning is like a Jimi Hendrix style rendition.
1: Oh. Yeah.
4: Like you just.
0: You can't escape.
4: You plug in and you whammy bar and trill it up.
0: But yeah, that was pretty good. All right, well, listen, you hold tight 1 second for me. Best of luck moving forward with your fantasy team, and have a great time at Maiden and Megadeth, all right?
3: Thank you so much. You have a great day.
0: Hey, you got it. Hold on 1 second. You know what I didn't make it up for? I meant to look this morning. Halftime.
5: Yeah, I didn't see it either.
0: I didn't see it. Mm. Oh, and I meant to look it up and see how it was. God, I wanted to see that. But yeah, ended up falling asleep on the couch, so I ended up not seeing that.
4: And they did Outshined and Spoon Man.
0: Oh, that's cool. That's cool. Yeah, damn it. Sorry I missed that. And then the other thing, well, you want good hockey news or bad hockey news?
1: Good.
0: Good? He comes to town today.
1: Yeah.
0: Like, he best be in flight. He has to be.
1: Mm-hmm.
0: He has to be. Ovi's supposed to get back into town today.
1: A long flight.
0: I'm sure he's not back in row 38, you know, hoping that...
1: with hockey sticks on his lap.
0: Hoping the cart makes it down far enough and there's still water left on the cart. So that's good. And then keep in mind, you got camp, or rookie camp starts this week, and then regular camp starts next week, and then they're right into the season. But then the downside of hockey news, I didn't like seeing the Barry Melrose news.
1: Mm.
0: Yeah, so he, Barry Melrose... most famous for two things. Number one, most famous for being the coach of the LA Kings during the Gretzky era. When he got there, was the head coach, big long mullet. It then was on ESPN for, what'd they say, 25 years, give or take, but was really good on TV as an analyst for the sport. And then, like I said, was a coach. And then he spent like a cup of coffee for the Tampa Bay Lightning, coaching for them. He came out of retirement and did that. So he ended up dying yesterday at the age of 70 from, I guess he
1: Parkinson's?
0: Had been diagnosed with
1: like
0: Parkinson's.
1: 3 years ago?
0: Yeah, a couple of years ago. And then he ended up dying. So that was a bummer to see. I didn't like seeing that at all.
4: How was he as a player? Because you hear a lot about... obviously the Kings.
0: Right.
4: And for a generation or maybe two,
0: it's ESPN.
4: They only know him as an analyst.
0: No, that's true.
4: But what was his playing career like?
0: Nothing.
1: Oh, really?
4: So did he barely spend time in the NHL?
0: No, you know what? That's a good question. I don't know exactly how long he was in the NHL, but he was never like you'll hear players who talked about him. Like what does it say in terms of a playing career?
4: Let's see here. Let's scroll down. He was with the Jets and the Leafs.
0: Yeah, but like the Jets, he was there for, he did play a full season there. And then three full seasons
4: with Toronto.
0: Right.
4: But then, played for a lot of
0: We spent a lot of time in the minors. We did spend a lot of time in the minors.
4: But a career that went from 73 to 87.
0: Yeah, but most of that was, I didn't realize he played for the Cincinnati Stingers. Oh, that's cool. That's cool.
4: I feel like the Stingers would have cool vintage shirts.
0: I bet you're right. I bet you're right. But you'll hear guys who talked about playing with him. You always hear it, good guy in the locker room, was always kind of even though he wasn't, I don't want to say good enough, but he wasn't going to be the captain of the team, but he was always everybody who played with him was you could see one day he would be a coach. Like, he would move into that role. He really understood the game, and he really was able to kind of help direct players. But just skill-wise, he just wasn't there. He wasn't that great of a hockey player.
4: And then when you hear about the LA Kings, he did coach in the Stanley Cup Finals, right?
0: Oh, yeah.
4: But then his coaching career, rather short, no?
0: Yeah, it wasn't lengthy. And then he stepped away, and then he came back. And I think he coached the Tampa Bay Lightning for less than 25 games.
4: Oh.
0: Yeah, so he wasn't there long. But he was, he was a mouth, so he went right to ESPN,
1: yeah.
0: And they ended up hiring him. But yeah, he was beloved as, guys that, when Gretzky was there, when Robitaille was there, when he had that whole group, they really liked him. They liked him a lot. And then that, even their owner, I can't remember his name, he ended up going to jail. But Melrose, I think, would go visit him in jail.
4: My goodness.
0: Yeah, I can't remember the guy's name. Who was the owner of the Kings at the time. But yeah, he got messed up in a whole bunch of financial stuff. Mixed something? Anyway, he ended up going to jail. Yeah, no big deal. Anyway, let's do this. We do have a bunch of stuff. We will, are we going to the airport to meet Ovi when he gets in?
1: Oh,
0: I even cleaned out some stuff in the back of the car.
1: No idea.
0: I can't wait to see the airport picture of the 5,000 bags that roll in. And it's not like he flies incognito.
1: No.
0: It all says Washington Capitals right there on the side.
4: Bruce McNall.
0: Bruce McNall, that's it.
4: And
0: yeah.
4: Players visit him too behind bars.
0: Yeah, he was very well liked.
4: What is that list like?
0: Let's see. We've got a Gretzky. We've got a Robitaille. We've got a McSorley.
4: Not the visitor log. Like the front office organizational management of teams who have been incarcerated and rosters are showing up to say hi.
0: Well, you got to remember, he traded for Gretzky. He was so beloved. He's the one who pulled that deal off. So it was everybody should go visit him. All right. Anyway, listen, we do have a bunch of stuff we got to get through today. Don't forget, tomorrow morning, as soon as the show starts, just like today, first one in, I do have tickets for you to go see Megadeth along with Iron Maiden. So that'll wrap up the week, but we will do that tomorrow. Quick break. We'll come back. We'll lay everything out for you next.
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5: 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Elliot in the Morning.
8: Cloudy and humid today with storms later and highs near 90.
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0: the Austin City Limits Music Festival. It takes place next month. So we'll give you a couple chances to qualify today. 7:30 and 9 o'clock with Elliot in the mornings, hundreds a day. That's nice. You get your cash. You qualify for a grand prize trip. And remember, we'll also do it next week. So 7:30, 9 o'clock today, tomorrow, and then next week when we get back in here. Give me about 15 minutes or so. I have tickets for you to see Fantagram in concert. Once we get to Dirt, I have tickets for you to see Rush in concert. Then a lot of stories we got to get through today. Some bizarre stuff we got to get through today. Of course, you can keep up with everything going on. Facebook, X, Instagram, at EITM Online. Diane, let's get into some news, please.
1: Sad story from Fairfax yesterday, where a 13-year-old boy, a middle schooler who was riding a bicycle, killed after being hit by a truck in Fairfax County.
0: Dude, that story sucks.
1: So it happened about 2:30, presumably after the school day had ended, as authorities were called to that shopping center along Pickett Road for a motor vehicle crash involving the young man and the large truck. They said the driver was located nearby, and sadly, the boy was pronounced on the scene. Fairfax County's school superintendent, Michelle Reed, actually putting out a notification to parents yesterday saying that actually three FCPS students were involved in different accidents with vehicles who were riding either bicycles or scooters yesterday. So three in one day, one of them, like we said, resulting in that fatality, imploring people, saying, please slow down, stay alert, and look out for one another. A few extra moments of care can make an enormous difference.
0: Yeah, that's horrible. Yeah. That's very sad.
1: And then they were still looking in Temple Hills, Maryland. This goes back a couple of days, for a vehicle that was involved in a hit and run that ended with the death of a 20-year-old man who was riding that e-bike
0: right
1: in Temple Hills the other night. This happened along St. Barnabas Road and Stamp Road, where the victim, who was pronounced dead the next day at the hospital, identified as Manuel Mateo Molina. So that vehicle did leave the scene after the crash. They said they were looking for an SUV. They think it was maybe dark blue and may have front end damage. But again, this accident happening about 11:30 at night. So they're dealing with some dark images from those surveillance cameras in that area. Good news is, though, for those driving in Hanover County this morning, the work crews who were working that fuel spill and truck accident that happened on 95 near 295, they got it cleaned up earlier than they thought.
0: Because didn't they yesterday, they were saying, oh, that's going to go on all through like morning rush hour.
1: They thought the whole morning.
0: Yeah, but they got it cleaned up. That's nice.
2: Yeah, Candace Smith was making a big deal about how they expected it to go through the commute.
0: Right.
2: And obviously, it is not.
0: Good. That's great news.
1: Also happening, first day of school for the kids at Bellevue Elementary in Richmond.
0: Oh, that sucks. That sucks. Come on, man.
1: I mean, I'm sure the teachers were able to go in and get everything set up yesterday.
0: Good on them. They always go in early.
1: So they get you get a short week. You get 2 days this week.
0: Yeah, you know what?
1: To ease into it.
0: Put me back on Monday.
1: So after all of the remediation problems, everything was back and deemed to be safe for the kids and the staffers, so they are headed back to school today.
2: I mean, there are rooms that are still sealed off.
1: Yeah.
0: Right. Well, those are the bad rooms. We had to seal those off.
1: But all in all, we're good to go.
0: Come on in.
1: Yeah. The Henrico County Board of Supervisors has voted to approve speed cameras for all 9 high schools and 2 middle schools in the county. They said those could be rolled out in early 2027. And once they are installed, anybody going 10 or more miles per hour above that speed limit within the school zones would face a $100 fine. So put that in the Henrico County coffers. President Trump's departure to Texas yesterday delayed after the inflatable emergency slide on the new Air Force One deployed before he boarded, which prompted workers to eventually remove it.
0: Yeah, but just pretend you don't see it.
1: Somebody hit the button.
0: Just pretend you don't see it and you're good to go. I mean, it makes sense. I also didn't realize Air Force One has a slide, but I mean, it must. It has to. I mean, to get people off of there. But you've never seen it deployed.
1: A member of the Air Force crew apparently accidentally triggered the inflatable slide, so they were able to remove it and move on their way. Heads up for pet parents. The company Vet Plus is recalling 2 of its dog supplements, FI, calming supplement for dogs, as well as their 8-in-1 formula supplement. The FDA has notified them saying that the supplements could be contaminated with salmonella.
0: What is it called? FI?
1: It's FI.
0: I don't know that.
1: Yeah.
0: The
1: They were sold nationwide online on Amazon and on Chewy. Salmonella, as we know, can pose a risk not only to pets, but to their owners as well. So they're telling you, if you have these supplements, keep an eye on your dog for signs of an infection that would include diarrhea, fever, vomiting. Dogs who are infected may also act very lethargic, have a decreased appetite, and even show signs of abdominal pain. You're advised to take your dog to the vet if you notice any of these symptoms.
0: What did I just read? Oh, I'll find it. I just read something about dogs and cats yesterday. Mm-hmm. Just yesterday. I think I learned something yesterday.
1: Yeah. Are you pumped for the new iPhone?
0: No, I'm not.
1: I'm not either.
0: I'm not. Well, here's my problem.
1: I certainly
0: problem.
1: Am not pumped for a $2,000 phone.
0: God, no. Two things. Number one, I need a new phone. I have to charge my phone 3 days a week now. Or three times a day now. Like, my phone does...
1: What number do you have?
0: It's old. Yeah. I have no idea. So, I have to do something. I hate my phone. All I want to do is throw it out the window when I'm driving. I hate my phone. But I'm not getting the foldable phone. I don't think I need it.
1: No.
0: Although... there was one, like when they were showing for video games, I was like, oh, that's not bad.
1: Yeah.
0: Like, I get that part of it. But when they're like, oh, that way you can make notes while you're looking at it. Like, I don't need it for that. The video game feature is just a bigger screen.
1: Yeah.
0: That looked kind of cool. I just don't think I need it.
2: A lot of outlets have wondered it, but for me, it's a non-starter. If that does not fit in a back pocket, I can't
0: but
2: do the phone.
0: If you fold it in half, doesn't it fit? It's wider.
2: They said
0: it's the
1: size. It's about the size of a passport, right? Is that too big for most back pockets?
2: That when you put a passport in your pocket,
0: yeah. First of all, you feel like, well, I'm losing it. Yep, I'm stuck here. I don't know what country I'm in, but I'm stuck here.
2: So are you stuck though? Back to like your options. Obviously, they did not release an entry level 18.
0: No.
2: So that was known.
0: Right.
2: It's going to come in the spring. As to not have so many new phones released yesterday, do you not want to pay for the 18 Pro?
0: No, it's way too expensive.
2: So you still need a new phone.
0: Yes, I do.
2: And then are you stuck like I am? Because I did not anticipate how the older phones would actually increase in price too.
0: Right.
2: So it's like, oh, even if you go to the 17, which was last year's model, they went up $100.
0: Yeah, they still inflated the price. Here's my other question. And I don't have to bog down. But, like, remember, it was always a pain in the ass if you were going to switch from an iPhone to an Android. Like, it was a pain in the ass. Is it easy now?
2: You're not. Get out
1: You're
2: of here.
1: You're not getting an Android.
0: Why not? Why wouldn't I?
2: Elliot, you are Apple through and through.
1: Yeah.
0: Well, my AirPods are. That's Apple.
2: Your computer.
0: My computer is. My AirTags are.
2: No way.
0: I don't have a watch. And I don't want one.
2: Why would you even say something?
0: Because
2: what a blatant lie.
0: Because I'm angry with my phone. I'm angry with it. It does not hold a charge. You know what my panic is? I can get it charged during the day. Like, I can plug it in at my desk, and then on the drive home, it gets back down to about 18%, and then I plug it back in. But if I can't go anywhere, like if I'm going to be somewhere for a while, my phone dies.
2: Yeah.
0: Yeah. So I can't use it. I hate it. So then I was like, you know what? And then the phones are too expensive. Now, I've never looked at the prices of an Android phone, but why wouldn't I switch?
1: Would they be?
0: Like if I'm this angry, but then does it work with my computer?
2: Not as easily.
0: Yeah. Well, screw it. I'll just get an iPhone. Yeah.
2: But
0: I'm not getting a folding one.
2: But the Duo is about $100 more than the Samsung foldable. But it's Apple once again, and they've made a history of this. The first foldable phone came out like 8 years ago.
0: Yeah. No, you just wait and see how it does and the mistakes, and then you create your own, and then you own it. Yeah. There's a picture of it. Look at it.
2: That's going to be so snug in a back pocket.
0: Yeah. When that thing opens up. Yeah, look at that thing. But wait, show the video game feature. I don't need it for big pictures. I could zoom in, but the video game feature is fantastic. That looks big.
2: Well, that's the thing, too. The camera is more like the iPhone 17 camera than the iPhone 18 camera. So you are kind of staying with that camera technology that you had already for a year.
0: And I know that camera technology is big for a lot of people. I don't care.
2: the it's like the number one reason people get these phones.
0: I know, but I feel like the camera on my phone's fine. Like I don't notice any problems.
1: It's good enough.
0: I know it drains my battery like no one's business. If I get a folding phone, I'm gonna break it in half.
2: Well, that is kind of what it does. It opens up.
0: No, but it doesn't split in half. Like, I'm going to perforate mine.
1: Or you'll sit on it.
0: I'm literally going to pull it in half. Like, it's not going
2: to
0: be good.
2: You have to be able to sit on it if it's in your back pocket. That's right. Where my phone spends most of its day.
0: Not mine. Mine is plugged in on a charger.
2: And the one, because they did AirPods too, and they did the Apple Watch. And I feel like a feature on the watch, it's not getting much press. Because this is the most people have talked about a phone release from Apple in many years.
0: Sure.
2: So even though it might not be for you, it got people discussing it. And the problem was every phone just looked kind of the same. And the only incremental advances were really the cameras.
0: Right.
2: The watch, though, did you read about Live Rewind?
0: On the watch?
2: Yes.
0: I have zero interest in the watch. So no, I didn't read about it.
2: So Live Rewind, it is constantly recording every moment of every day. And it allows you to play back the last 15 seconds of noise, ambient audio, whatever's around you, with the click of a button.
0: Well, I kind of like that.
2: Elliot.
0: I kind
2: of
0: like that.
2: I mean, this is in the smart glasses territory of creepy.
1: Yeah.
0: Yeah. But like if I walked by and I was, like somebody was like talking, they were like, oh, shit, I could go back and listen and see what they were saying.
2: Yeah.
0: Or I could go back and just go like, oh, I forgot what that was. And I like that feature.
2: Well, you're on the wrong side of
0: now. I don't know when criticism. I would ever need it, but that's a nice feature to have. That's a nice feature. I see where it could be a little creepy, but that's okay.
1: I'm a creep. So when you get too far away from Alexa and she can't hear you, your watch can hear you.
0: But I've never had an interest in having an Apple Watch. Yeah, that I've never had.
1: Yeah, I like mine, but it's older. I mean, this is probably like 5 years old.
0: Yeah, well, you need a new one.
1: Now.
0: And if you could hit a button and you would hear me say, you need a new
1: AT&T one. AT&T keeps sending me the texts about how like, hey, time for an upgrade. You're due for a new phone. But it's like, I don't need it. I won't get one until it starts to like crap out or like needs charging three times a day.
0: By the way, you know what'll happen in the next 3 weeks? I'm going to walk in here with a foldable phone.
2: Well, they don't come out until late October.
0: Yeah. Oh, is it late October? I thought it was early October. But yeah. No, I'll come in with a foldable phone. It'll be the greatest thing that ever happened.
1: And then you'll drop it.
0: And then it will pair so nicely with my new AirPods. Oh, I can't wait.
1: NFL season getting underway last night with the Seahawks coming from behind to beat the Patriots 13-10. So they lost Sam Darnold in the first quarter with a hip injury. The Patriots also losing A.J. Brown in the third quarter with an ankle injury. Tonight, the Rams and the 49ers from Melbourne, Australia. Netflix has that starting at 8:30. You excited for that? No.
0: No, I mean, am I excited for it? I'll pop it on for a little bit. But yeah, no, I mean, they're in Melbourne. That's fine. And then they'll come back. And then the season will get underway this weekend.
1: You mentioned earlier the hockey world mourning the death of Barry Melrose, who's passed at the age of 70 after a 3-year battle with Parkinson's disease. Former player turned coach and led the Kings during the Wayne Gretzky era. He was diagnosed, like we said, in 23.
0: Right. And then obviously went on to be a massive analyst and TV face for hockey at ESPN for a quarter century.
1: Nats have now lost 7 straight.

0: after they lost to the Padres yesterday 9-2. The Orioles beating the Guardians 9-5. Both teams are off today. Also, the O's placing Blaze Alexander on the 10-day injured list with low back discomfort.
1: Right. And then the Dodgers put Otani. He's on the 15-day disabled list. He can come back the end of September, September 23rd, as you creep. What do we got? 2 weeks left of the regular season, give or take, somewhere right around there. So he'll be back. Obviously, the Dodgers are in the playoffs. So I say hopefully for Dodgers fans, hopefully he returns in time for the playoffs.
0: DC United beating the Columbus Crew last night 2-1, and the U.S. Open is continuing. I always stumble over her name.
1: Rybakina?
0: Rybakina.
1: Right.
0: Elena Rybakina.
1: That's world number one, yeah. Elena Rybakina.
0: Better learn to say that then. One to advance. Coco Gauff also winning in three sets. The women's sets for today, Aryna Sabalenka will play Jessica Pegula, and then Rybakina is playing Coco Gauff.
1: Right. So you get women's semis today, men's semis tomorrow. So tomorrow will be Blake Shelton and Francis Tiafoe. Hatcherov won on the box kid retired in the third set, and then Zverev won late last night to set up the other semifinal.
0: Week two of college football also starting tonight with the Miami Hurricanes and Florida A&M. That's a look at news and sports.
2: Elliot in the morning.
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4: Next. Hey, Alfie, what can I get for you?
5: Hey, Nora, just a nice latte, please. How was your weekend?
4: Not bad, thanks. Mainly working here. You?
5: Me? Well, I was battling gods in the afterlife realm, and after lunch, I fought mercenaries. Ooh, could I get oat milk with that latte, please?
4: Yeah, of course.
5: And then Sunday was mostly fighting supervillains. So a pretty chill weekend. Oh, and I'll grab an almond croissant, too.
4: Wait, what? That didn't actually happen, right?
5: It happens on PS5.
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0: 866-235-5468. Hi, Elliot, in the morning.
1: This is Elliot.
0: Yes, it is. Who are you?
1: Jeffrey from Eldersburg.
0: Hey, Jeffrey, how are you, sir?
1: Pretty good. How are you doing?
0: I'm doing excellent, thank you. What'd you end up doing last night?
1: Last night, I got off of work and went and rode bicycles with my daughter.
0: Oh, you know what? Good for you. Good for you. That's a good night. That's awesome. All right, well, listen. I am going to give you a pair of tickets. Fantagram will be in concert this weekend at Nevermore Hall. So if you don't mind holding on 1 second, let me get some info from you and have a great time at the show.
1: All right, thank you.
0: Hey, you got it, brother. Hold tight 1 second for me, please. And then, hi, Elliot, in the morning.
2: Hey, is this me?
0: Yes, it is. Who are you?
2: This is Cheyenne from Vienna, Virginia.
0: Excellent. What'd you end up doing last night?
2: Had dinner, came home, hung out with a girl.
0: I gotcha. Hey, can I ask you something? Although I feel like I, just based on what you said, the answer is no. You don't have any pets at home, do you?
2: Not at home, unfortunately.
0: No. I mean, listen, you're single. Don't get a cat. Don't get a dog. Here's what I learned yesterday. And maybe I know this, but I just never committed it to memory. Did you know pets get dementia?
3: Yeah.
0: You knew that?
2: Uh-huh. That is so sad.
3: Yeah, it's awful.
0: Well, I mean, it's sad that anybody gets dementia. But do all, what's wrong?
4: Might need that line for later.
0: Why don't I know that? Do all animals get dementia?
3: I mean, they age like people do.
0: Well, no, they don't age like people do, but they age.
3: Faster, but they do.
0: They cognitively
3: age. I was asking my vet the other day, I was like, I think Louie's deaf, because it's like, I'll clap to see if she reacts to it, and she doesn't.
0: Okay.
3: And I catch her periphery, and then she's kind of stunned.
0: Okay.
3: You know?
0: But I have heard, like, that I know, like, as dogs age.
3: Yeah.
4: Our family dog growing up was deaf and blind.
0: Right. They got that way.
4: Became.
0: Yeah. Right. And I think at one point, Bijou, that was the family pet that attacked me, but the Bijou was, I think, started to lose vision or hearing, one of those. But it was an old dog.
3: Yeah.
0: Like, that happens. Like, that I know.
3: Mm-hmm.
0: But I don't think of animals getting dementia. And maybe I know that. I just had never committed that to memory. Hell, maybe I have dementia. The
4: just as sad, if not sadder, you just someone someone I really respect just said that.
0: But is there? But two things. Well, I guess three things. Number one, do I know anybody whose animal has gotten dementia? I don't think so.
4: I'm kind of with you. I know pets age. I didn't know that it was labeled the same.
0: No, but it is.
3: Yeah.
0: Like they said, like they were talking about cats and dogs, right? And they were saying, and I thought this was, hold on, where is it right here? Here we go. In dogs, signs of cognitive dysfunction leading to dementia can appear when they're 8 years old.
3: Oh, God, that's so young.
0: Yeah. Now, what is that, 70-something for dog years or whatever it is? Wait, what is dog years?
3: I thought it was seven.
0: Yeah, so
3: 7 years.
0: 56, whatever. Yeah. But that's still young for a dog.
3: Yeah.
0: Now, granted, a lot of my dogs never made it to five. However, 8 for a dog isn't that old.
3: No.
0: And they start getting dementia at 8? And they do say, and prevalence rises as age increases. And if you have a dog, hey, hold on 1 second, Jordan, let me get you some info or get some info from you. I'm really struggling with the language today. And let me get you your tickets for Fantagram. All right.
2: Awesome. Thanks, man.
0: Hey, you got it, brother. Hold on 1 second. And if you have a dog that makes it to 18, which I never will, like that's a long time for a dog. 80% of dogs at the age of 18 have dementia.
4: So Josh's dog that just died, was that like a month or so ago?
0: Right.
4: Wasn't that dog?
0: That dog was old.
4: I think it was 18 years old.
0: I guarantee it had dementia.
4: I'll check X. He did just post a moment ago that the Apple Duo iPhone is good for porn.
0: Let that settle in.
4: Oh, and he has just posted, the vet mentioned to me toward the end that Maisie was showing signs of dementia.
0: In what way?
4: Doesn't say. But what should people be looking out for?
0: Well, they did list a couple things. By the way, cats are no different.
3: Oh, I know.
0: Cats also get dementia.
3: I was just looking up the signs of cat dementia.
0: Cats will also get dementia. They say for cats, it usually starts at age 10. So yeah. 2 years later than dogs. But cats, I feel like cats tend to live longer than dogs.
3: Yeah.
0: So, I mean, same thing, though. I mean, they're still going to spend a big chunk of their life with dementia. Do you think Josh's dog at some level was happy to have dementia?
4: No, Elliot.
0: No, but just to not know about Josh.
4: We're still waiting for the symptoms.
0: So my other question is, do all animals get dementia?
3: Maybe to a certain degree, right? Even if it's minor.
0: But, like, think about animals that live forever, right? Birds, like a lot of birds live forever.
3: Yeah, they live to be like 80.
0: Tortoises, they live forever. But like, does a deer running around on the street, does a deer get dementia?
4: It says not all animals do experience dementia, but domesticated and captive species do. Isn't that interesting?
0: So yeah. Birds get
4: birds, but wild birds, no, they're saying.
0: Yeah, right. But if I have a parrot at home, that gets dementia. Is that because... So now I have two questions about wild animals.
3: We make their lives too easy?
0: No. Yes, kind of.
3: You know?
0: Because they don't practice all the skills they need to be a wild animal.
3: A lot of the instinctual stuff goes
0: hunting,
3: out the window.
0: Yeah. Fending for yourself, getting water for yourself, safety. Mm-hmm. So it stops using its brain, number one. Number two, they also maybe get killed earlier, so they don't make it, like... Circle of some animal eats something. So
4: I love that you bailed from Circle of Life to just some eat something.
0: I told you, I'm struggling with the language today. So is that why wild animals don't get dementia?
4: It's a good theory. I don't know if it's right.
0: Early signs of dementia include wandering aimlessly.
4: How sad is that?
3: Yeah.
0: Having accidents in the house.
3: Yeah.
0: But don't they say, like, animals will have the occasional accident in the house. Mm-hmm. And sometimes, and this is a cat thing, they'll do it defiantly.
3: Oh, yeah.
0: Like, they will, like, no, that's how they punish their owners.
3: Our cat growing up, Bingo, used to crap on my parents' bed every time they went away for the weekend.
0: Right.
3: Hilarious.
0: But it's defiant. Like, that's defiant behavior. But this is, like, where, like, it's not defined. It's just like they forget and they just like people with dementia. Struggling to navigate doorways and stairs. That's sad.
3: Like they get intimidated by it or they.
0: No, they walk into walls and like they forget how to go downstairs and they just fall.
4: God damn, it's horrible.
3: I know.
0: Changes in hearing and responsiveness. So maybe you think age is like, oh, your dog can't hear, but maybe that isn't deafness as much as it is dementia.
4: I'm sure the understanding of age-related decline, though, since we had a family dog when I was in middle school, and not even, I don't know, did the dog even make it that far? It has advanced.
0: Right, sure.
4: We're talking 30, 35 years ago.
0: And you'll find that the dog or cat will vocalize more than usual.
3: Yeah.
0: But that's not barking. Isn't that just like...
4: Well, it's interesting that you just read that.
0: Like a human.
4: Because Josh said the dog started howling and barking at absolutely nothing for hours at a time.
3: Oh, God.
0: My God, your neighbors hate you. I mean, more so.
4: Why did it take the vet to tell him something was up? She also got very lethargic and did not know where she was sometimes, incontinence as well.
3: Yeah.
0: Yeah. No, that's dementia.
3: They said like their sleep
0: Josh's
3: patterns.
0: Josh's dog had dementia.
3: Their sleep patterns might change. They might like sleep all day and then be up all night.
0: Right.
3: You know.
0: Yeah, but animals sleep a lot anyway.
3: Yeah.
4: God, it's hard enough being a pet guardian in those later years. This is terrible.
0: But do most people... Like, for example, I have no idea that animals get dementia. Do most people just chalk it up and go, oh, that's just age? Like, don't even think that your animal has dementia.
3: Yeah.
0: You just think, it's just old.
4: I bet so.
0: That's what I would do. If I wouldn't have seen this, I would have just assumed. I mean, listen, none of my dogs have dementia. Do dogs get Alzheimer's?
3: I mean, is that kind of, are they kind of like putting the definition in a blanket way?
0: No, I don't know. Because like in humans, and listen, I I've always said this, and I'm very thankful. Nobody in my family or anybody that I know I've not been close to anybody that's dealt with. I know people whose parents have had Alzheimer's.
3: Yeah.
0: But me personally, I haven't had to deal with a family member or relative or somebody who has Alzheimer's. So I've never had to deal with it, thank God. But don't you always hear that in a lot of cases, dementia leads to Alzheimer's?
4: No.
0: Or am I making that up?
4: You're making that up. Alzheimer's is a form of dementia.
0: Oh, okay.
4: So if there's something similar going on in dogs, I'm assuming that whatever this decline is,
0: so all
4: is maybe comparable to Alzheimer's, but I don't know if they're using that term.
0: I gotcha.
4: But it's the most common form of it, dementia.
0: Oh, okay. So all Alzheimer's is dementia, but yes. Not all dementia is Alzheimer's.
4: Correct.
0: Oh, but it's like whiskey and bourbon. Where am I going, Kristen? Line one. Hi, Elliot. In the morning.
5: Hey, is this me?
0: Yeah, hi. Who's this?
5: Hey, this is Joseph. I called in a few weeks ago about young people being engaged, and I just moved into my house. But I have a cat who has dementia. She is 20 years old.
0: 20?
5: And, yeah, she's an old geezer. She likes to meow all the time, but she struggles to find doorways. She's kind of early setting in on dementia. She struggles to find doorways and wobbles around. She has started kind of using the bathroom in the house.
3: Yeah.
5: She's an indoor-outdoor cat, so she usually uses outdoors, but she's kind of started struggling.
0: Well, she doesn't know. Hey, what is, does the vet?
5: Yeah, exactly.
0: Like, I'm not trying to ask a rude question, but like, will vets tell you, like, when they have dementia, like,
3: put them down?
0: Yeah.
5: My brother's a vet, I actually just kind of went to him. So he told me that she was starting to have early set dementia. He's just kind of telling me to kind of keep her alive as long as possible. Not necessarily. I mean, it's our family pet. It's not. I didn't really go to my vet in town. My brother, he lives in state and he's a vet as well. So I kind of just went to him.
0: Right. No. And I get that. Like that makes sense. Hey, thank you, sir. No, but you know what I mean. Like for example, like just because a human has dementia, it's not like well, put him down.
3: No.
0: But you can.
4: Get someone help in a memory care facility or something like that.
0: Right. You can't do that with a cat.
4: Pets?
3: No, I think you
0: What am I going to do? Hire somebody to clean up after Josh's cat?
3: You keep him.
0: And Josh with the new phone?
3: You keep him fed.
0: Dog, whatever. Fed, same thing. I got dementia.
3: Fed and healthy and warm and just.
0: I know, but it's howling. It's crapping all over the place. It's walking into walls and falling downstairs.
3: I mean, if it gets to a point where it's going to start like hurting itself.
0: Right.
3: You know?
0: Well, they said, you know what you have to be careful for in dementia with cats? Is they say cats will overlick themselves or groom or whatever it is, and they lick themselves raw.
3: Aww.
4: I mean, that can happen at any age.
3: Yeah, like a hot spot, right?
0: Yeah, no, but I mean, if the cat is, if you get a hot spot.
3: God, now I'm going to have to get a cone.
0: But if cats are continually licking themselves raw, that's dementia.
3: Well, thankfully, we don't have that problem yet.
0: Yet.
4: Is there any medication or like supplements? Oh, let me see if Fi has anything.
3: Yeah. Got rid of the dementia. Now you have salmonella.
0: Hi, Elliot. In the morning. As a human, I would take salmonella over dementia. I don't want dementia.
3: Well, nobody wants dementia.
0: No, like I don't want it. No, you
3: like,
0: know what I mean.
3: Boy, I don't want cancer.
0: But like, I don't want to lose my cognitive mind.
3: I know. I think that would be awful. That's why they say it's like you're trapped in your own body.
0: Right. I don't want that.
3: You know.
0: I don't want that. I definitely don't want Alzheimer's. Like that, I don't want at all.
4: So do you think those that are suffering from it or have, they just picked wrong?
0: What do you mean?
4: Because you're talking about it like it's a choice
0: no,
4: that
0: like,
4: you make.
0: For example, a buddy of mine. Hey, hold on one second, line three. Like a buddy of mine's dad, like he's got it, right? I don't know if he's got dementia or Alzheimer's, whatever it is. But they, for whatever reason over Labor Day weekend, they were watching like an old wedding video or something. Like the kids were home and they were watching that. And so they're watching it. And the dad comes in and goes, oh, hey, what movie are you guys watching? And everybody was like, oh, we're watching the wedding video. And he was like, oh, what year did it come out? Like he thought the name of the movie was the wedding video.
3: Oh.
0: Yeah. And had no idea. Like he's watching his kid get married, but thinks it's like an actor in a movie.
3: Oh.
0: Yeah, no, it's sad. I don't want that. I don't want that.
4: Here's a pick-me-up from Hugh.
0: Oh, R.I.P. Lucy.
3: Yeah.
4: Lucy had cancer.
0: Right.
4: But was still sharp as a tack at the end. Hashtag
0: R.I.P. Lucy. I will say, though, like, I don't know how close to the end that is, but Lucy looks very comfortable there. No, you know what I mean? Well, like, you're sitting on the chair, got his head propped up.
3: Outside.
0: Like, Lucy's good.
3: Living life.
4: Her. And Diane said, as no matter what it is that's bringing your pet closer to its end,
0: right.
4: You just want to keep
0: comfort
4: it warm
0: it. Yeah.
4: And comfortable.
0: Like, I see that picture of Lucy, I want to snuggle that dog.
4: Mm-hmm.
0: That's a good kissing spot, too.
4: Bet it was painful to take this
3: photo. That's like the worst

0: Hi, Elliot, in the morning.
1: Hi, is this me?
0: Yeah, hi, who's this?
1: Hi, it's Annie.
0: Yes, Annie, what can I do for you?
1: Yeah, I was calling about, I had a chocolate lab who passed about 2.5 years ago. He was roughly 12 and a half when he died, and the vet did tell us it was time to put him down because of the dementia.
2: Aw.
0: Did you even know that an animal could get dementia, though?
1: No, I had no idea. It started when he was like 10, and he would wander through the house at night, and we sleep in the basement, so we didn't sleep. So then what happened is, one of us, either me or my husband, would end up sleeping on the couch upstairs with him for like a year and a half. We like slept on the couch with him. Otherwise, we didn't sleep. And then he would sleep all day. If we didn't sleep upstairs with him, he'd sleep all day, be up all night, and, you know, walk around the house, pace. We called the vet, and they were like, yeah, you've got dementia. It's only going to get worse.
0: Oh, my God, that's so sad.
1: It was terrible. And it was like a year and a half in the making. So, and, you know, finally we were like, all right, 12 and a half. And he was getting physical limitations too, but otherwise it was fully mental. Like he would get confused about the stairs. You guys talked about that. We have deck stairs. He would stand at the bottom of them and be like, what am I supposed to do here?
0: Oh, then you got to carry him upstairs. That's time for some propofol or whatever. All right. Very good. Very good. Thank you.
2: We got a message that said there is medication.
0: For dementia?
2: For pets. If it obviously is thought to be something that would work out.
0: Right.
2: And then they go on to say, I don't know if this person works in veterinary science, but said that when it can't be managed, that is when you discuss.
0: Boom.
2: Well, or euthanasia.
0: Yeah. No, that's what I'm saying.
2: Because I feel like what was when Thompson, our old dog, was put down, you read that saying. Well, it's not really a saying, but like...
0: Oh, over the Rainbow Bridge?
2: No, about are there more bad days than good days or good days than bad days? Something like that.
0: Oh, yeah. That's the version of you don't throw good money after bad.
2: I don't know if they're talking about actually the investing in the dog's health.
0: Right.
2: But just in terms of the dog's well-being.
0: Yeah, no, true. I want more good days than bad. That's all anybody wants. Is there medication for a human with dementia?
3: I mean, I feel like there have been medications that have been brought up. It's not a cure, but maybe it can sort of like lessen the symptoms, right?
0: Like they don't, like, it's not amphetamines, right?
2: I don't know. It does say that there are options when it comes to pharmaceuticals.
0: If I start getting it, just pop me full of amphetamines.
2: Because...
0: Like, that gets you going. Like, you go 2-3 days without sleeping if you take
2: so you
0: the right
2: cocktail.
0: You haven't
2: done your own research.
0: No, I mean, I've seen studies on amphetamines.
2: It says...
0: It had nothing to do with amnesia.
2: Not standard...
0: We're not even talking about amnesia. Dementia.
2: Amphetamines are not a standard treatment for reversing or treating core cognitive decline in human dementia.
0: But they are fun to take. Where am I going? Can I go? Oh, I got to go back to line 3. Hi, Elliot, in the morning.
4: Hey, this is Liz.
0: Hey, yeah, what's going on?
4: Hey, yeah, you were talking about dogs with dementia, and I probably have the saddest story because...
0: I don't even want to talk to you.
4: Well, he had a great life.
0: Okay.
4: My retired police dog. Retired, lived a great life in retirement. At the age of 14, he started declining with dementia. And it was just his dignity that was the saddest part.
3: Oh, God.
0: Yeah, well,
4: yeah,
0: you know,
4: I mean, he would just stand.
0: You don't want to see. I mean, especially like a trained police dog. Or now I even think of like service dogs.
3: Mm-hmm.
0: Like I think of Blind John and Igor. But it's like that dog works for, like, my dog doesn't work for a living. Those dogs work for a living. And the next thing you know, like they're laying there with piss running down their legs, walking into a wall.
4: Right. I mean, yeah. I mean, he was a badass and then, you know, living a great life in retirement. And then a couple of days you would just see him standing in the living room, just kind of swaying back and forth. Like he had no idea where he was or what he was doing. And the vet said that, you know, I was kind of questioning, like, what are we going to do? And he said, you'll know when it's time.
0: And you did.
4: That was probably the hardest part.
3: Yeah.
0: Oh, yeah. No, putting an animal down is horribly sad. It is the right thing to do, but it is, it's horribly, horribly sad to do.
4: Yeah. So, and there's nothing really, some days he would have good days, I guess.

0: just like humans, maybe. But yeah, I mean, that's the first time I'd ever heard the word doggy dementia.
1: Never heard of it. Or never committed it to memory. Like, but now I don't. Hey, thank you, ma'am. I don't want somebody with a 10-year-old dog and their dog, you know, like turns and hits a wall, and they're like, "Well, dementia."
2: Well, no,
1: I mean, you can bump walls. Human bumps walls.
2: I know, but if it starts to become a pattern, then maybe
1: then
2: they start talking about it.
1: That's more bad days than good days.
2: Yeah.
3: A few people have mentioned fly biting. Have you ever heard of that?
1: What is fly biting?
3: I was hoping.
1: Oh, is that where like as like for example like. My dogs love me, so they're not biting me or anything. But is it where, like, when you walk by them, they nip at you, where it's almost like you're almost missing the word flyby biting, where like all of a sudden somebody that they would never been aggressive with or have never nipped at, all of a sudden you walk by and they like pop at your arm or your leg or something.
3: No, it is actually just fly biting, but the insect is invisible and the dog suddenly snap or bite at the air trying to catch them.
1: I feel like I've seen that before.
3: That is apparently a major sign of memory issues.
1: By the way, dementia. That's going to be my first sign of dementia. I'm going to go to eat food that isn't there. So, and like we've all seen a fly or a bug in the house and your dog tries to like...
2: Yeah, snap at it.
1: Get at it, right. But they're doing that with nothing in the house. That's sad.
3: Also called fly catching syndrome. The dog is awake and aware, hard to distract during an episode. So that means they're just going at it. A direct sign of canine cognitive dysfunction.
1: By the way, you know what? You know, now that I think about it, you know what's good that my dog hasn't done in a while? And remember, I told you Vezzy was doing this. The head shake.
2: Oh, yeah.
1: Every so often we'll get an episode. But that hasn't happened in so long.
2: Is that like,
1: now, that's not a sign of dementia.
2: A minor seizure or something?
1: I don't know. I've never had a dog have a seizure. No, it's just kind of like its head shakes.
2: And she does it for a while and then it
1: stops?
2: Yeah,
1: like snap her out of it or you try to.
3: Hmm.
1: Like,
3: remind us, what did the vet ultimately say about it?
1: Just track it.
3: Oh, it was never diagnosed as something?
1: No, it diagnosed as normal.
2: Yeah.
1: Like some animals just have it. It just kind of... But her head will shake a little bit.
3: Mm-hmm. I forgot about that.
1: Yeah. And it was scary.
3: Yeah, when you told us about it, it was frightening.
1: Oh, it was horrible. Horrible. But yeah, that's not... Because at first I was like, I got doggy Parkinson's, which I don't even know a dog can get. Where am I going? I didn't even know about dementia till today. Hi, Elliot, in the morning.
4: Hi. Is this me?
1: Yeah, hi. Who's this?
4: Oh, hey, Valerie. So my... Beagle Mix just passed away on Tuesday, and he had dementia and sundowners really, really bad. He would walk in circles. He would forget to eat. He'd forget to drink, sleep all day, and then he'd want to be up all night. He had to wear diapers at night because his incontinence got real bad, and he'd just kind of look at you and wander, and he'd bark for no reason, and it's really sad to watch him.
1: That's horribly sad.
4: Yeah.
1: Hey, when you said you just put your dog to sleep on Tuesday, do you mean like 2 days ago?
4: Yeah.
1: Oh my gosh, I'm so sorry about that.
4: Thank you. Yeah, he was 16.
1: Wow, that's, you know what? You got a good run.
2: Yeah.
1: You got a good run out of that one.
3: And a 3-day weekend.
1: That is true.
4: Well, we got him, we actually got him from someone else who couldn't take care of him anymore. So we took him, he went to dog daycare, he went to work with us, and you could just kind of, watching him, you could just kind of see he didn't want to be outside. Everything would scare him. His hearing was going, his sight was going.
1: Okay, how about the dog had to sleep in a diaper? Like, that to me is the worst.
2: No, but you gave him some good years.
4: Yeah.
1: I don't even know what you do for it. Like, what do you just wrap on there? Is there a hole that the tail comes through?
4: Yeah, they just went right around his stomach. You buy them at Walmart.
1: Oh, interesting. All right, very good. Well, I'm sorry about that. I'm sorry.
4: Thank you.
1: You got
4: Thank
1: it.
4: You.
1: Talk to you later. All right.
3: My neighbors used to have their dog always in a diaper because they didn't take it out. And the first day when we moved into the neighborhood, it was up on its hind legs at the storm door, and I thought it was a monkey.

0: the diaper.
1: I don't think I've ever seen a dog in a diaper.
0: Yes, you
2: I have.
0: Post-surgery?
2: Yeah.
1: No.
0: Really?
1: No, I've never seen a dog in a diaper. Mm-hmm. And it does. It has a hole in the back?
2: I guess so.
1: For the tail. Mm-hmm. That's hysterical.
0: Some people put them on them when they the females are in heat, too.
1: Ugh. Uh-uh.
0: You have female dogs?
1: Yeah, and all of them are fixed. Yeah. Don't they say they just... Like they're screaming all over the place.
2: And the same thing with cats.
1: And then clam blooding all over the place.
0: Yeah, right. The diaper is more for like protecting your home.
1: Yeah. Could you imagine?
2: No.
1: I couldn't. Oh, God. No way.
0: Bad enough with the humans.
1: Amen. Hey, I don't know if my doll's bad for a dog, but here. All right, let's do some follow-up phone calls, please. 866-2-ELLIOT, 866-235-5468. Any good stories from yesterday, last night, anything at all that you want to get into, 866-2-ELLIOT, 866-235-5468.
3: 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Elliot in the morning.
4: Cloudy and humid today with storms later and highs near 90.
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0: hour from now. I will have cash for you. Celia, the morning's hundreds a dang. You win your cash and you qualify for our grand prize. Winner and a guest heading to Austin City Limits. Next month in Austin, Texas. Turnstiles there. 21 Pilots. Bleachers. Rufus the Soul. Lord. 3 great days of music. So we'll get you qualified. Don't forget, today, tomorrow, and then all next week. You win your cash. You qualify for the grand prize. Follow-up phone calls. I'll be there in a moment. 866-2-ELIOT. 866-235-5468. Going back to something from yesterday, though. Remember late in the show yesterday, we were talking about the... it started talking about the Renoir thefts at that museum in Paris.
1: Uh-huh.
0: Or in France, I should say. And then that got us to, like, infiltrated agents that live in the art world and in the exotic animal world.
1: Mm-hmm.
0: My in-laws live right next door to that museum. Isn't that crazy?
1: Yeah.
0: Isn't that nuts? That just randomly, because it's not Paris. It's some smaller town in France where these pictures or paintings were stolen. My in-laws live right next door to that museum. The museum is owned by the government. That means the government stolen art they will investigate the theft heavily. The art of famous painters is considered the patrimony of France. That means the French take this very seriously. The chances of recovery are actually pretty high, unless the thieves who might be working on behalf of some very rich person and are simply fond of Renoir want to hang them in their house. Otherwise, if it's being dealt, chances are high they'll find it. That's awesome.
2: You know what's awesome? Imagining that Lindsay's parents lived on the French Riviera. Oh, my goodness. Although I did recently, I just got the French Riviera badge on Peloton. They did a scenic strength class, so I took it, and then I got the badge popped up. I've never been there, but on Peloton, virtually French Riviera passport stamp right there.
0: But also, like, when they were saying, like, somebody has, like, unless they're just, they have it hanging in their house, you know what I will never see? I will never be in a place other than a museum where somebody has a famous painting, a famous painter's work in their house.
2: See, that's where I disagree with you.
0: Who am I going to see? And I don't mean Peter Max. That's no disrespect to Peter Max. But like, I'm talking about like old school.
2: Yeah, you have enough contacts.
0: Circle?
2: Just book of contacts. Your Rolodex to throw it back. There's people in there that have crazy art.
0: In their house.
2: But you could end up in their homes.
0: Like the first one that comes to mind. Does Ted Leonsis have a famous piece of art in his house?
1: Yes.
2: For sure.
0: No way.
1: Yeah.
0: You think he's got like a Rembrandt or a
1: Da Vinci?
0: I wouldn't
1: doubt he's got something.
0: Yes. No way.
2: He does.
0: In his house?
2: Yes, Elliot.
0: Hanging on the wall.
2: There's a lot of wall space to decorate.
1: Yeah.
0: Well, that is
1: have
0: true.
1: Have you seen his house?
0: No, I understand that. I understand that. But you think in his house... there's a Rembrandt hanging on the wall.
1: We're not
0: or something.
1: Specifically,
0: no, but something similar.
2: Yes.
1: Yeah.
0: Rembrandt, Dali,
1: yes.
0: Da Vinci. No way.
1: Something that's worth hundreds of thousands, maybe even over. You know,
0: millions,
1: over,
0: Diane.
1: Yeah. Yeah.
2: So if you're really saying that you'll never be in someone's house and recognize a valuable work of art.
0: Okay, that's a possibility.
2: That.
0: Like
2: I
0: that
2: agree.
0: Renoir one, I wouldn't recognize that. The one that got stolen?
2: I had never seen that before.
0: Yeah, I wouldn't. But, like, who's the one with the melting clock? That's Salvador Dali.
2: Yes.
0: Right. Like, if I saw somebody with a melting...
1: Or you would recognize, like an Andy Warhol. You know, he had a very distinct style.
0: I don't know that I would.
1: Yeah, like the famous ones of, like, the Campbell soup can or, like...
0: Diane, that's in a museum.
1: The Marilyn
0: that's
1: Monroe.
0: That's in the Warhol Museum.
1: Yeah.
0: If I walk into somebody's house and that's hanging on their wall, I'd be like, number one, knock off. Number two, they robbed a museum.
2: Yeah, so
0: I would recognize a Keith Haring.
2: It is more likely that you do stand in front
0: so
2: of.
0: So I know somebody that has, I don't know. I am friendly with somebody who has one of those.
2: Absolutely.
0: Really? Mm-hmm. More than one person?
2: I was going to say more likely than you getting an Android phone. more than one person. Yes, I do believe that as well.
0: Mm-hmm. Does Batman have one?
2: Yes.
1: Yeah, oh, God,
0: no,
1: yes.
0: No!
1: I would expect that of him, just like Ted.
0: Okay, I've been in Gary's house. I've never been in Ted's house.
2: And you failed to recognize.
0: Can I ask you this? Huh? Does Sajak have one?
2: Yes.
0: No!
1: Yes.
0: Why do you think everybody's got art?
2: This is...
1: money to burn.
0: I would never. I would... And all the times that I've talked about if I won the lottery, you know what's never been on my list? Famous painting.
1: Famous
0: artist painting.
1: If you are worth that much money, you're not buying your stuff you hang on your wall at Wayfair.
0: Right. No, I understand that, but I'm not buying anything to hang on the wall. Jerseys. Does Ovi have one?
2: Yes.
0: Mm-hmm. But
2: I think a bunch of players have them.
0: Famous artwork. Like, not copies. Legit.
2: Yes, not prints. Yes, they didn't go to At Home. Mm-hmm. Oh, my God. Is this canvas real? No, I'm talking about real, legitimate
0: Tom
2: pieces.
0: Wilson.
2: But modern art counts, too.
0: Yeah.
2: It can be a famous modern artist.
0: But I also can't think of a famous modern artist.
1: Like Banksy?
0: Okay, no, but I mean, that is a famous modern artist.
2: I don't think Tom Wilson has a Banksy. I'll give you that.
0: I can't think of, I'm with Diane, I can't think of another famous modern day artist.
2: But I'm just saying it doesn't have to be something from yesteryear. And it would count.
0: So I'm an art collector.
2: I'm sorry.
0: I have a Peter Max.
2: What? How? That was not the original setup for your.
0: No, wonder. But if we're counting modern day, I have a Peter Max.
1: How come nobody said Paul Stanley?
0: You're an art collector.
1: Mm-hmm.
2: It's a print.
0: Is it?
2: Yeah, you bought it.
0: Yeah, no, I could. Yeah, it definitely was a print.
2: I was gonna say
1: it's not an original.
2: I mean, it's
1: Paul Stanley
2: it's
1: original.
2: It's numbered.
1: Yeah.
0: Yeah, it is numbered.
1: Mm-hmm.
0: Line 3. Do they have one? Hi, Elliot, in the morning.
3: Hey, Elliot, what's up?
0: Hey, who's this?
3: This is Aiden. I play pickleball with this one really old Egyptian lady. She has just this tiny house, and I went over there one time, and she's like 95 years old, still playing pickleball, and she has a Picasso.
0: In her house?
3: Yes. Just in her house, hung up on the wall. And it's like, you can't even tell until she says something about it.
1: What, does she just drop that in conversation? Like, oh, by the way, there's my Picasso.
0: Oh, you know what? Would you grab me something out of the kitchen? I left my water bottle. It's either on the counter or just to the left of my Picasso.
3: No, I asked about it and she told me.
0: Where is the, like, when you see it, do you go like, oh, that definitely, would you even know?
3: Well, I think it's like, you know, it's a cool painting. Like, you know, it's probably valuable, but you want to know it's from Picasso.
1: Damn.
0: Wow. That's amazing. That's amazing. All right. Very good. Very good.
3: Elliot, I have one more question.
0: Go ahead.
3: It's getting to fall. Do you think I could get a sweatshirt?
0: Well, you mean a hoodie?
3: Yeah.
0: Yeah. Hold on one sec. Do we even have them? Oh, we don't have them. Nope. Sorry. No, they haven't come in. They haven't come in yet.
1: But that's to say that it's going to be a new shipment.
0: It could be.
1: Yeah.
0: Could be. Yeah, sorry about that. That's Kristen's fault.
2: Did you get a rain check, as you said? Yeah.
3: Can I get a t-shirt then?
0: That I can do. Yeah, just in time for the cold weather. Yeah, hold on one second.
2: Picasso
0: lived. Although it's going to be 90 today.
2: Picasso lived to 91 years old.
0: Right.
2: Died in the 70s. But over the course of
0: his
2: career.
0: Wait, he died in the 1970s?
2: Yeah, 73. April 8th. Oh, happy birthday to me, 9 years early.
0: Wait a minute. Picasso was in the 80s?
2: He's a modern artist.
0: No, he's not.
2: Well, yes, he was born in 1881, but that's still modern.
0: If I were on Jeopardy, uh-huh. Right?
1: Yeah.
0: And they said, what year did Pablo Picasso die?
1: Mm-hmm.
0: I would have said, I don't know, 1700s.
2: But the only reason I bring up his
0: God, I'm art dumb.
2: His life
0: right.
2: And how many years he lived is because I want you to guess how many works are out there that he produced.
0: Originals, not prints.
2: Of course.
0: Originals.
2: Of course.
0: Well, I know one is in the area.
1: Mm-hmm.
0: I am going to say there are 1,500 Picassos out there.
2: 50,000.
1: Oh, my God.
0: 50,000?
1: Wow.
0: Oh, my God. He's like the...
1: get a hobby.
0: But is he another one of those artists that died poor? Like, you always hear that. Like, none of these guys made any money when they were artists. Like, who's the one who painted the chapel?
1: The Sistine Chapel?
0: Yeah. Wasn't that Rembrandt? No, that was Leonardo da Vinci. Don't they say they all die poor until they die and then their artwork takes off? So Picasso was broke.
2: Are you
0: even
2: done?
0: In the 1980s.
2: Hold on. Are you done?
0: Yeah.
2: Well, the 70s. But do you want me to read?
0: Yeah.
2: Picasso was one of the wealthiest artists in history. See, this is why Diane beat you with the Jeopardy writing yesterday.
0: Was he really?
2: When he died in, again, 73, he was estimated to be worth $250 million. Now, what is that in
1: back
2: today's?
1: Then, yeah.
0: Oh, Jesus. Like $300-$400 million.
2: Oh, my God. No, it's probably
1: billions.
2: A billion.
1: Yeah.
0: Okay. Listen, I don't know. I thought he lived in the 1800s. I had no idea. Did you know he lived in the 1970s?
1: I don't think I knew he died. I know he died a little bit sooner than you did, but...
0: Can I ask another question?
2: Well, I'm looking up what $250 million in 1973 is today. Come on. $1.88 billion.
1: Damn.
0: Jesus Christ.
1: That's Oprah money.
0: That's crazy.
2: You were saying, though, he died poor?
0: where did he die?
2: Like the actual...
0: Yeah, location? Well, I don't need to know the exact street number, but was he in France?
2: Well, you know that...
0: he's Spanish.
2: Yes. Well, hold on. He did die in the south of France.
0: Right. Oh, you just recently got your passport from there.
2: But he isn't French.
0: No, he's Spanish.
2: Spent most of his adult life in France.
0: But he is Spanish.
2: Yeah.
0: Yeah. Pablo. Where am I going? Line 12. Hi, Elliot. Good morning.
4: Hello?
0: Yeah. Hi. Who's this?
4: Oh, hey. My name is Jacqueline. I was calling in to tell you a friend of mine worked for a family who the father in that family worked behind the scenes in some high up government positions. And so I got to go over to their house one time and they had an original Andy Warhol huge piece in their mudroom, hanging in their mudroom when we walked in the house.
0: That's cool. That's cool. What was it?
4: It was crazy. I don't remember exactly what it was, but I do know it was gifted by Elizabeth Taylor, and she had signed the corner of it to the dad from Elizabeth Taylor. So it was really crazy, but
0: damn.
4: It's that kind of money that you have when you have that in your mudroom is bananas.
1: For real?
0: Wow.
1: Oh,
0: wow.
1: We just throw your boots over there under the Warhol.
0: How much did you pay for that? Oh, it was gifted to me by Liz Taylor. All right, very good. Thank you. Thank you.
2: Yeah, that's kind of more interesting than the actual work of art.
1: Yeah.
2: Tell me that story.
0: But that's a lot of famous art in the area.
2: And this shouldn't surprise you at all.
0: No, but it does.
2: When Diane does the real estate listings in Northern Virginia, oh my goodness.
0: Hey, the woman who owns Salamander, Sheila Johnson.
1: Mm-hmm.
0: Does she have artwork?
2: Yes.
0: Okay.
1: 100%.
0: You don't know that.
2: Yeah, I do.
1: Yeah.
2: I'll bet everything I have. Mm-hmm. It's a Paul Stanley print.
1: Wouldn't that be funny if she has one?
0: Or if she calls and she's like, I'll trade you. I have a Salvador Dali. I'll trade you that for a Paul Stanley.
2: Yeah, I don't even know why I'm searching it. She 100%. And she's probably given stuff
0: listening.
2: On loan.
0: Oh.
1: Yeah.
2: No.
0: All right, let me move on. A couple of other things. Did anybody see there was a dash cam video? This is actually out of Richmond. I think it was yesterday I'm trying to look and see if it said. Yeah, yesterday morning. Dash cam video captured a rollover crash yesterday morning, 8:50 at the intersection of Pump Road and Patterson Avenue. Did you see that?
1: Mm-mm.
0: Dude.
2: Is this the one With the Billy Joel.
0: Billy Joel, yes. I am angry at the person who's driving.
2: Why?
0: Because why? You know what should have been on at 8:50? Oh. You should have heard us talking.
1: What Billy Joel was he listening to?
0: Is it...
2: It's My Life, right?
0: Yeah, I think you're right. I think you're right.
2: Because on Tuesday, it could have been Tell Her About It.
0: You know what?
2: We played that.
0: I went and looked at the playlist because I knew that you had played a Billy Joel song.
2: Yeah.
0: And I was like, oh my God, were they listening? But it was the wrong day and the wrong song. So I don't know whose dash cam it is. I'm very angry at him, but that's a scary video.
2: Can I play this for Diane? It's funny. Well, no, the video is not funny.
0: No, but I do think, even though hospitalized, I think everybody's okay.
2: But hearing the music in the background right before a rollover, it's quite the juxtaposition.
5: Here it comes.
0: And that car just rolls.
6: Oh my God.
0: So the video's nuts. The video's crazy. And I don't know if anybody knows whose dash cam that is. We find out. Why weren't they listening?
2: We'll see.
0: Have we talked about Megan Eckert in the past?
1: Why does that name sound familiar?
0: She's like a Michael Wardian type. Like, runs like crazy.
1: Oh.
0: Like, crazy running.
2: I believe we have.
0: The name sounded familiar.
1: Mm-hmm.
0: Megan Eckhart just ran 636 miles in 6 days.
2: Jesus.
0: She did it by running, you ready for this, Diane? 1,140 laps around a half-mile loop at the Fjord campground in Hungary. She averaged 106 miles per day. By the way, she's a middle school teacher.
1: Yeah,
0: 40-year-old woman. She shattered her own women's 6-day world record of 603 miles, and it was like some ultra runner marathon or something like that. She was also the overall winner at the event. Last week, she said she wanted to break the overall American record of 606-243. That included men and women, and she beat it.
2: How many loops was it again?
0: 1,140.
1: Well, at least it wasn't mundane.
2: Seriously, you can tell because I was doing the course marshaling yesterday with my orange gloves for the cross country team, and they loop around the same spot twice.
0: Boring.
2: And even the spectators are like, oh, I wish you had more property on your school's grounds.
0: Well, just if they would do it, so they did it twice, if they would only do it 1,138 more times, they would be right there. And then, I don't know the answer to this. Somebody sent me a note asking, and I don't know why they think that I would know this. Hold on, I want to make sure I have the right location. Montgomery Village Avenue, 19214 Montgomery Village Avenue. Somebody wanted to know if I knew why the Dollar Tree immediately shut down. I have no idea. But, like, there's a sign. They took a picture and sent it. There's a sign on the door, like, handwritten. Closed until further notice. There was no warning. There was no nothing. It just shut down. But I don't know why. I have no idea why.
2: I feel like all they do is open.
0: Aren't they growing like crazy?
2: Yeah.
0: So,
2: sure.
0: I don't know why this one shut down. By the way.
2: Didn't we learn they're based in Virginia?
0: I think you're right.
2: I want to see. I think because they were on a list of like top performing, headquartered in Chesapeake.
0: Yeah, so I don't know why that location closed down. You know what's growing like crazy? Mr. Pibb.
1: Really?
0: Yes.
1: Why is it having a moment? Is it a TikTok thing?
0: No, it is the fastest growing. It's not the highest selling.
1: Yeah.
0: It is the fastest growing soda in the soda field.
2: I thought Mr. Pibb had been discontinued.
0: No, actually, Coca-Cola said that they were going to revive Mr. Pibb last year, and it was a push for them.
2: Oh, so it was discontinued.
0: But last year they were like, we are going to get this thing going.
2: But how long had it been off the market?
0: Oh, I don't know. Let me rephrase that. I don't know if it was discontinued. It was just left aside.
2: Oh, discontinued in 2001.
0: Oh, so it was discontinued.
2: Yes.
0: So why did they decide to give it birth and bring it back? Well, it worked out. Who am I to question? Oh, yeah. They relaunched Mr. Pibb late 2025 with a new recipe. It is the fastest growing soda brand in 2026.
2: What is the new recipe then?
0: I don't know.
2: Is it not so much a Dr. Pepper knockoff?
0: To me, Mr. Pibb doesn't taste like Dr. Pepper.
1: Oh my God, it tastes exactly like Dr.
0: No, it
1: Pepper.
0: Doesn't.
1: Yes, it does.
0: No, that's like saying Coke and Pepsi taste the same. And
2: no,
0: they don't.
2: No, but they're colas. Maybe that's what we're saying.
0: Right. Okay. Well, this tastes nothing like Dr.
1: Pibb
0: Pepper.
1: Just used to taste like a cheap Dr. Pepper.
0: That's like saying RC tastes like Coke. It doesn't.
1: RC wishes it was Coke.
0: The RC is garbage. Mr. Pibb. It was in that same
1: family
0: playing area,
2: yes, yes.
0: But it doesn't taste like that. If that, they're easy to tell apart. But they also did Pibb Extra.
1: What's that?
2: Was that more caffeine?
0: I don't know. All I know is it's selling like crazy.
2: Oh, it looks like the new recipe for Mr. Pibb has more caffeine.
0: Oh, there you go.
2: 30% more.
0: Oh, right on. And then it's been a while since I heard from my crumble cookie guy. Oh, that reminds me. When were we just talking about oatmeal cookies?
2: When we were talking about the Girl Scouts.
1: Yeah.
0: Oh, that's right. One. That's right.
1: It's like
0: which I won't
1: oatmeal,
0: get.
1: Chocolate chip and sprinkles, no allergens.
0: Yeah, it's cardboard.
2: You said you'd rather have the dog one.
1: Al said it wasn't too bad.
0: But I was just reading yesterday. When you think oatmeal cookie, who do you think of? Little Debbie.
1: You mean the sandwiches?
0: Yeah.
1: Yeah.
0: Are you ready for this collaboration? Crumble cookies and oatmeal cream pies. Yes.
1: Yes.
0: I read a whole review. So Little Debbie is doing a whole collab with Crumble.
2: Mm-hmm.
0: And like they said, like the chocolate cupcake one, there's nothing great. Like, they went through a bunch of them and said, you can pass. However, they did brownie cookie, oatmeal cream pie, strawberry shortcake, which you would think would be good. It's not. The unicorn cake cookie, no. But they said the crumble oatmeal cream pie is a home run.
1: God, I haven't had one of those in years.
0: What, a crumble cookie?
1: No,
0: I haven't had one in a week.
1: No, the Little Debbie.
0: Oh, Little Debbie's? Mm-hmm. Yeah, it's been a little bit.
2: I cannot wait until Emily Heil says it's disgusting.
0: Oh, probably. She probably will. But that we got to try.
2: Oh, by the way, did you see yesterday? Elazar teased he has a review coming out today.
0: Wait, is it the one that Elazar and I went to?
2: You never said the restaurant.
0: No, I didn't. Yeah. And I won't.
2: Well.
0: Unless it's the review that comes out. Wait, but it's out today?
2: I don't know if he released it yet.
1: Oh.
2: But he teased it in his cooking chat. Let me see if it's out this morning. You remember where you went, right?
0: Yeah.
2: Okay, I don't know. No, it's still the dining chat from yesterday. So it's coming.
0: Oh, all right. That we got to keep an eye on. Hey, also, one other food thing, Christian, real quick. Cugini's is coming in today.
2: Oh, my God. I'm wearing a shirt.
1: What are the odds?
2: Doing an evening shift. I honestly had no idea they were coming. I know that he said he wanted to come in.
0: Right.
2: Is he doing the Caesar
0: thing? That's what I was just going to ask. Did he do the Caesar pizza? He said he was going to. I hope he did. I hate for him to have to turn around now.
1: Oh, no.
0: But I hope he's also bringing Ziti. Also, did you hear back from Ricketts? Like, we're supposed to be set for our Texas Roadhouse Caesar salad.
1: Uh-huh.
0: But I can't, now I got to get... I need her number. I need her number.
2: Don't you have it?
0: I don't have Lauren's number. Kristen does.
2: Yeah, Kristen does.
0: Yeah, no, but I said to Kristen, reach out. But apparently she's so goddamn
1: busy.
0: Doing what?
1: Working and having two
0: she's
1: young
0: not on TV
1: two,
0: right now.
1: Two young kids.
0: I have kids. Yeah.
1: In college. She's got like a baby and like a 4-year-old.
0: All right. Well, you know what? I need to get her on schedule for our Texas Roadhouse visit in Winchester. All right, quick break. We come back. Let's do some news. Right after that, I do have cash for you. You win your cash, you qualify for a grand prize trip to the Austin City Limits Music Festival.
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7: 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Elliot in the Morning.
10: Cloudy and humid today with storms later and highs near 90.
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0: right, we got to get into some news. Then I will get you cash and qualified for our trip. 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We'll head to Austin City Limits next month in Austin, Texas. Qualify today, tomorrow, and then all next week. And then next Friday, we'll get our grand prize winner. Get you on your way to Austin. Go see 21 Pilots, Turnstile. 3 great days of music. All right, Diane, let's get into some news, please.
1: Authorities announcing 2 more people arrested in connection with the shooting that happened last weekend in downtown Manassas that left a 16-year-old girl dead as part of the news conference yesterday. We knew that they had already arrested and charged Tashim Douglas, now Xavier Wanzer, who is 19, and Talib Davis, who is 23, have all been arrested. Good. The 16-year-old girl, Ashley Intihar, was an innocent bystander in last weekend's shooting. Also, scary moments in Sykesville for some people. Several hours yesterday, Maryland State Police on the lookout for a guy who had walked off from his court-ordered treatment at the Springfield Hospital Center. Authorities said they ultimately found 54-year-old Robert James Smith after he had walked off about 11:30 yesterday morning.
0: But, dude, when those alerts went out, yeah, they were telling people, like, obviously they locked every school down. Mm-hmm, yeah, and they were like, don't leave your, like, don't be out in your front yard.
1: Right.
0: Make sure your front doors are locked. Make sure your back doors are locked. Make sure your windows are locked. Like, yeah, they locked everything down.
1: So authorities said, like you said, Carrolltown Elementary, Piney Ridge Elementary, and Sykesville Middle Schools all placed on a secure status while they were searching for that man. So he was out around 11:30, and they found him about 3:30 yesterday afternoon. Also, a young person from Alexandria has been busted for allegedly robbing the concession stand by the batting cages at Cameron Run Regional Park. So this goes back earlier in the month of August when an employee, it was about 10 o'clock that night, an employee heard a knock on the door. When he opened it, he saw 2 people completely covered faces with their masks as well as all black clothing. One of them grabbed the cashier from behind to restrain him. The second suspect went into the drawer and stole more than $200. Well, it turns out, I guess one of the suspects had worn those same clothes when he worked his shift earlier in the evening.
0: Idiot.
1: And they were able to bust him that way.
0: And he's like a 13-year-old kid?
1: 15.
0: Or 15-year-old kid. Yeah. Essentially wearing the same outfit.
1: Summer job.
0: That I just had on.
1: Exactly.
0: Moron.
1: So they were able to take that 15-year-old into custody. Richmond getting a little traction on TikTok after a video that was posted showing all those piles of trash outside the dumpster at the London Town Apartments in Henrico.
0: Dude, what's going on there? Like, that's bad.
1: Well, the concern is that that's going to invite a whole lot of rats. Now, they do say the buildup tends to happen after long weekends when the maintenance staff isn't on site. 12 on Your Side did a lot of digging, and apparently the
0: with all that trash,
1: the protocol, and I know, is people are supposed to put it in the compactor.
0: There's
1: and,
0: no room.
1: And they don't do it.
0: There's no. Oh, I thought that. I also thought they were out of room.
1: Well, yeah, it seems like it's a case of that, too.
0: You know what I'm going to call BS on? Like, the video's crazy. The amount of garbage is crazy. And so if they're saying, well, it normally happens on a 3-day weekend, all that overspill, that's not one extra day's trash. That looks like a month's worth of trash, yeah, that's laying on the ground.
1: Yeah.
2: I didn't see this clip here.
0: Disgusting.
2: Oh, boy.
0: Yeah. Look at all that trash. But I guess that's only one extra day.
1: Oh.
0: And then they were talking to the residents, and the residents were like, this is, it's horrible.
1: It happens all the time.
0: Yes. And yeah, they're all afraid that it's going to, oh, there's Sarah Shackles.
1: It's all rats.
0: Hi, Sarah. But yeah, no, it's all rats, mm-hmm, and mice. It's disgusting. And it stinks.
1: Yeah. Oh God. Can you imagine it now with its, ugh.
0: Yeah. 90 degrees.
1: I mean, I'd rather have it happen in December.
0: I'd rather it not happen.
1: In Georgia, the Chatham County Police Department is searching for a man accused of trespassing onto a private residence, using the person's pool and hot tub without permission, also apparently becoming infatuated with their rubber ducky and stealing more than $1,000 worth of pool towels. Who has that much, or how expensive are those towels?
2: Thank you. Best part of the story.
0: Well, you know, listen, I hate to say it, but, you know, I have a lot of friends in the art world that probably also have very expensive towels.
2: $1,200 in towels.
1: Worth of towels.
0: And those are just their outside pool towels. Yes.
1: Also, the police department goes on to say for their post, it's obviously not the biggest crime we've dealt with this month, but it has a lot of ick factor to it. So we'd like to find this guy so he doesn't do this to someone else. He was later seen leaving.
0: He is just chilling in the hot tub.
1: Scene of the crime on his bicycle.
0: Although he's kissing a duck there.
1: Yeah,
0: that's
1: weird.
0: Then he just left on a bike mm-hmm. with those $1,200 towels.
1: Yeah.
0: Man, that towel must be good.
1: The National Park Service also announcing this week the designation of the 9/11 Pentagon Memorial as an affiliated area of the National Park System.
0: I love that designation.
1: Formally recognizes the national significance
0: I love that.
1: Of the Pentagon Memorial. So they said that strengthens the partnership to help preserve and share the stories of the 184 victims that were killed there on September 11th of 2001.
0: Right. And then obviously tomorrow marks the 25th anniversary.
1: Yeah.
0: I'm really weirded out by it. And I think it's
1: because it's 25.
0: I think so.
1: Why?
0: I think so. I don't know. I don't know why. Just because it's a big round number.
1: Yeah.
0: But I mean, like 20 was a big number. Like I remember we got to 20 and it was like, God, I can't believe it's been 20 years.
1: Mm-hmm.
0: And it's that same feeling of like, God, I can't believe it's been 25 years. But it's, you know, and you think about it every year when it comes around and kind of the lead up to it and talking to people. And then, but for whatever reason, maybe it is because it's 25, or maybe it's also because there's been a lot on the news and just stories of like all of those people who had babies, like
1: mm-hmm.
0: they're 25 year old, like they're
1: yeah,
0: grown
1: they're
0: men and women.
1: Now. Yeah.
0: Yeah. Like they're not like, oh, they're in college. And mm-hmm. I realize it was only 5 years ago, but like they're grown ass adults
1: mm-hmm.
0: who are, you know, still talking to, you know, it was 25 years ago they lost their parents.
1: Yeah.
0: So yeah, I don't know why, but it's really weirding me out for tomorrow.
1: Yeah. Also, you may have seen it popping up on your feeds. People are very excited about the new Stanley Halloween tumblers with the glow in the dark feature at Target. Lots of those are hitting store shelves over the next couple of days, or already on store shelves. And Power Plant Baltimore gets a new bar today.
0: Oh, really?
1: Rally's Corner Bar, right about a block away from the Inner Harbor.
0: Thank you.
1: Elijah Bienemy's criminal case is going to move forward after a psychological evaluation determined that the son of offensive coordinator Eric Bienemy is competent to receive counsel and understand the charges against him. This goes after he attacked his mother earlier last month. Last night, a close call for the first game of the NFL season. The final minute, New England had a chance to either go for a touchdown or settle on a field goal to tie Seattle. Drake May forcing a pass to the end zone, and it was intercepted. So Seattle goes on to win 13-10.
2: What did Tirico say? Like, just, that's terrible, or something like that.
0: Oh, did he really?
2: I mean, you're in field goal range.
0: Right.
2: And it wasn't fourth. It makes no sense.
0: Right.
2: It was the third of three interceptions thrown in the fourth quarter. But if you're a Patriots fan today,
0: you got to put points on the board.
2: You're furious.
0: Yeah, of course. Vrabel was a better coach when he was still hitting Rossini.
1: Yep.
2: Is that what the internet's saying?
0: That's what I'm going
1: okay.
0: with.
1: The Rams and the 49ers from Melbourne, Australia tonight on Netflix about 8:30. One of the biggest hurdles for the players was obviously adjusting to the time difference there. So to get ready, the 49ers left San Francisco over a week ago to get acclimated.
0: Rams are just landing.
1: Yeah.
0: Like the Rams are like, we'll be in and out of there. And that's how they treat overseas trips. Like, we're not getting there early. We're not time adjusting. We're getting there. We're playing. We're coming home. We'll see. And that'll be, if it goes, depending on which way it goes, that'll be all the talk around. I mean, listen, the game will be the game.
1: Right.
0: But it'll be how San Francisco got there early and they gave their players time to adjust and mm-hmm. get everything set up. And it's the furthest the NFL has gone. And the Rams are treating it just like they did last year when they traveled.
1: Right.
0: Pull in, play, get out.
1: Yeah.
0: So we'll see.
1: Mm-hmm. Some hockey news as the Jets continue to try to trade Connor Hellebuck. Several teams are said to be potential trade partners.
0: Carolina Hurricanes are on that list. I told you Buffalo would be on that list, and they are. And then there is the third one, which I can't remember. There's a third team that's interested.
1: The Utah Mammoth.
0: Oh, Utah Mammoth. Exactly. But you got two things to keep in mind. Florida Panthers are out. They had initially thrown their name in there. He still has a full no movement clause. So they can go out and try to make whatever deal they want. It'll be up to Connor Hellebuck, ultimately, if he accepts the trade and moves on. But training camp's getting ready to get real uncomfortable.
1: Yeah.
0: Because that's going to start. And all the players, I mean, the players will say the right things and do the right things. And we like Connor. He's one of the best goalies in the league. You want him there, but at the same time, he doesn't want to be there. Detroit's dealing with the same thing with Dylan Larkin. With camp starting, it does get a little uncomfortable.
1: Rough start for the Nats. They have now lost seven straight after losing to the Padres yesterday 9-2. The Orioles topping the Guardians 9-5. Both of those teams are off later today. DC United beating Columbus Crew 2-1 last night, and happening in Richmond after the Flying Squirrels. They're hosting their first ever postgame drone light show. This was one they were supposed to have back in August, but then they had to cancel it because of rain, so they're doing it this evening. That's a look at news and sports.
3: Elliot in the morning.
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4: Next. 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
5: Hey, Nora, just a nice latte, please. 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

0: By the way, very important before I get a winner. You know what there's nothing wrong with?
1: What's that?
0: A Caesar salad pizza. Jesus Christ, that's good.
2: It's delicious.
0: Isn't that great?
2: Really liking it.
0: Like, shockingly how good it is.
2: Well, I like both things.
0: I do too, but shockingly good. Like, that's really good. Cugini's, you did a nice job. Danny, excellent work. That's really good. That's really good. I'll eat a whole pie.
2: Yeah, be careful, though. It is a little messy.
0: Yeah, that's okay. But if you give a little bend in the slice, it'll hold on there.
2: It was really a Lola Young reference.
0: Oh. All right, 866-2-ELLIOT, 866-235-5468. Oh, Danny, I'll let you know how your Caesar holds up to Texas Roadhouse. Hi, who is this?
3: Hello?
0: Hey, who is this?
3: This is Steven.
0: Hey, Steven, where are you calling me from?
3: I'm from Powhatan, Virginia.
0: Excellent. Well, Steven, I'm going to give you $100 cash. I am also going to qualify you to win our grand prize trip as we send a winner and a guest to Austin, Texas for Austin City Limits. Great music festival, fun city to go to. So I will get some info from you. You were qualified for the grand prize. We'll get our grand prize winner next Friday. All right, dude?
3: Let's go.
0: Hey, you got it, brother. Hold tight 1 second for me, please. We'll do it again later this morning, twice tomorrow, and then next week when we're in here. You will also qualify when you win your cash. And then next Friday, we will get our grand prize winner. Can I get into something that came out yesterday?
1: Hmm?
0: And maybe I am naive. But did everybody see the story about Jacob Coxon? Jacob Coxon used to work for, he just resigned from his job at Anthropic.
2: Oh, this guy, yeah.
0: Right. So he worked at Anthropic. He previously had worked at OpenAI. And his big thing yesterday was that, within the next decade, AI will kill all humans. Am I naive that I just dismiss that completely?
1: You think it's completely not possible?
0: 100%.
2: So I kept seeing that.
0: Yes.
2: But did he go on? Did he mean kill, like, off livelihood of humans or actual death and destruction?
0: He said, okay, here's what he said. People building AI earnestly believe it could kill us all by the end of the decade. I'm sorry, not in a decade, by the end of a decade. I took that as kill us.
2: Yeah, that's how I'm now interpreting it.
0: He said, do not underestimate the power of this technology. These will soon be superhuman systems that can hack anything, revolutionize any field overnight, and acquire real power and resources. So then they went around, like a bunch of people who cover technology, went around and started asking other experts.
1: Mm-hmm.
0: Is he on anything? And a lot of experts were like, yeah, you know what? I give it about 10-20% chance of him being right.
2: Oh, they were. Oh, him being right. Okay. Yeah. I thought they were also saying it's between 10 and maybe 20%.
0: No, like of him being right, that it could kill all humans by the end of a decade, by the end of this decade.
2: But I see that. Fear not.
0: I dismiss it right out of hand.
2: And his resignation doesn't, or his quitting, or however he left the company, that doesn't add to the concern at all for you?
0: No. I mean, do I believe that he believes it? Yes, I do. Like, I believe that he believes it, that it could happen. And not, and I'm not saying, like, this guy's crazy. I just don't believe it happens. I don't believe it can happen. I believe it would be stopped before it can happen. Like, we're not going to let that happen. Do I believe that there are evil, evil, evil people working in the field and working on AI? Of course.
1: Yeah.
0: What have I always said? Show me a great invention and I'll show you somebody who's using it for evil.
1: Mm-hmm.
0: So do I believe that exists? Of course. But there's too much good to allow that to happen.
2: But isn't he saying?
0: But they're also saying
2: it
0: that
2: doesn't matter.
0: You can't control it.
2: Exactly.
0: Right. Which I also don't believe.
2: You hear often how these agents have gone rogue within these companies.
0: But what does that mean? Like, all of a sudden it started like hacking stuff you didn't want it hacked. And what did they do? You know what? Like, don't you feel like you could go, oh, watch this. Unplug. Done. No, seriously.
1: It doesn't. It seems like cavalier to say it would be that easy to stop it in its tracks.
0: Blow it up.
2: So if we talk to, because he was a researcher. He was at Anthropic, or was he OpenAI?
0: Both. He started at OpenAI, went to Anthropic. His most recent job was Anthropic.
2: What would someone who's working quite a bit with AI say in response to these claims? So not someone who's developing the intelligence, but there's plenty of people.
0: But anybody who's using ChatGPT going to take it and kill all humans.
2: I use
0: ChatGPT and I don't even think it's going to kill me.
2: I'm not talking about using it as an assistant occasionally.
0: Yeah, right.
2: Every other day. I'm saying that works with it pretty heavily or is encouraged by their businesses to work with it. What would they say?
0: Well, some of them are saying that it's right.
2: Yeah. No, that sounds like it's they're on the same level as this Jacob guy.
0: Correct.
2: I'm talking about somebody who's being told by bosses. I'm not saying that it has to be an AI company.
0: Right.
2: Who just spends a lot of their day interacting with artificial intelligence.
0: How's it going to kill me?
2: Well, that's what I'm wondering.
0: Like, I don't have a humanoid. You think I'm going to have a humanoid by 2030 that's going to pick up a knife and stab me to death? Zero chance.
2: Like, do they have these same concerns? And every single day when they're working with it, do they feel like, wow, we are really training this to a degree that might not be controllable?
0: Or am I thinking of it the wrong way? Like, I have no fear a humanoid's going to stab me. No, I really don't. Or shoot me, or choke me, or garrote me. I'm not afraid of a humanoid. I mean, if I'm confronted with one on the street, it'd probably kick my ass, but I'm not, or am I thinking of it wrong? Where they're not going to pick up a knife and stab you, but what they are going to do is poison the entire water system. Supply.
2: Yeah, exactly. Yeah, that's a great example.
0: Oh, then, yeah, they probably can. But would it be done intentionally? No, they're saying yes, that it would be done intentionally.
2: So you're saying... not so much someone using AI for evil, AI just becoming evil.
0: He says the Coxon guy, neither company, talking about Anthropic and OpenAI, neither company is acting responsibly. They are racing straight to self-improving superintelligence.
2: But isn't this a little bit like what Bill Gates said years ago? And he's sort of changed his tune on it. Now, and of course, AI is probably enriching him further. But you heard worry of this before Jacob Coxon came out. Did someone poison your food?
0: No, but...
1: No, that crouton hitting the plate was a little loud.
0: No, it's weird, right?
1: That's like, from the Caesar pizza.
0: I've never had a crouton on a pizza. I'm eating hard bread on crust.
2: So you cracked a tooth.
0: No, that was just
1: that
0: one
1: was
0: of the
1: crouton hitting crouton the plate.
2: Off. Oh, it did fall out of your mouth.
0: No, it fell off the pizza going through my mouth.
2: Oh.
0: I've never had bread on bread. That's fantastic. I mean, unless you got a sandwich.
1: Yeah, you
0: But yes, Bill Gates did say that. And then did change his tune. You're absolutely right.
2: But maybe he wasn't saying such dire things and just speaking more about artificial intelligence's impact on the workforce. I don't remember exactly what he said.
0: But it's like one thing to go, can AI hack my computer? Yeah, probably.
1: Yeah.
2: 100%.
0: But is it going to kill me?
4: No.
0: But also, what would be, like the people that are, and again, I do understand that there are evil people, but what does that get you?
2: If you...
1: People do it for the thrill.
0: Of killing everybody?
2: But what if you're totally against an entire nation? It may not be someone seeking for global destruction, but targeted, sure.
0: Yeah, no, I guess so.
2: But again, I interpret it more, and it's mostly from what you're saying, because all I saw was the big headline.
0: Right.
2: I do think it's less the use of AI and the utilization of AI. It is just the artificial intelligence acting.
0: Yeah, either way, we're all going to be dead in 3 years.
2: Well, no, wasn't it? It wasn't 3 years.
0: By the end of the decade.
2: Oh.
0: Yeah, by the end of the decade.
2: Never mind.
0: People at Anthropic and OpenAI are gambling with our lives. I earnestly believe that it could kill all of us by the end of the decade.
2: Just got so much more real. Yeah.
0: Right. That's why I'm eating. I don't have a lot of years left to eat. Where am I going, Kristen? Line six?
1: Oh, you're going to ramp it up these next 3 years.
0: Or am I just being naive where I go, this is so impossible. Like, I appreciate the Henny Penny, the sky is falling. And I would even go as far as to say, I believe, be careful. Like, I'm sure they've been able to do a ton of good with it. But you could see some effects where it's been very disruptful.
2: Disruptive?
0: Mm. No, disruptful.
2: Is it you being naive or is it more ignorance?
0: If I could choose a word, I'd rather say I'm naive than ignorant. Somebody already called me stupid earlier. Hi, Elliot, in the morning.
4: Hey, this is me?
0: Yeah, hi, who's this?
4: Hey, this is Corey. So in 2025, I was in the top 1% of OpenAI users. So I might have an opinion for you.
0: Okay, go ahead.
4: So I think he could be very possibly right. It certainly has the capability to it. From a lot of the research I've done recently, I agree with my main concern is that Anthropic and OpenAI, and I wouldn't be surprised if whoever runs Grok, they're all racing to superintelligence. It's a big race towards it because whoever gets superintelligence first becomes the first multi-trillionaire and surpasses everyone.
0: Right. So, I mean, obviously, I get that greed would be a huge driver. That I totally get. But I guess...
4: Right, and I think safety concerns are being just blatantly overlooked or ignored. I mean, the models they have available internally that haven't been released yet, I fully believe that they're afraid of, which is where you get people stepping down and being pushed aside for not wanting to continue that work.
0: How is it going to kill all of us? Is it going to be done intentionally by somebody who's using it for evil? Or is it going to be like in one of these where it goes rogue and there's just no stopping it?
4: No, I think it's going to go rogue and there's no stopping it. I mean, not to sound exactly like a movie, but I mean, if you look at it, humans are the problem with the planet.
0: No, we're not, actually.
4: Okay.
1: Meaning it's us who's destroying it.
0: We're creating something that's going to kill all of us. But no, we're far better with people here than not here.
4: Are we?
0: Yes.
2: I don't think
4: all right,
2: agrees.
4: Tomato, tomato.
0: Yeah.
2: It sounds pretty black or white.
0: I think tomato. We are. Yeah, no, I'd much rather have people here.
4: I mean, me too, but that doesn't necessarily mean that we're good for our end goal, which, I mean, none of us can even definitively say what it is. We've been arguing about that for how long?
0: What, for our end goal? I just want to be happy and live a good life.
1: Pizza.
0: The amen, right? Yeah, no.
4: I mean,
0: no,
4: I
0: understand what you're saying, but you think one of these things goes rogue, and then that's it?
4: I mean, not that that's it, but, I mean, you got to think about it. In 2026, we had our first confirmed AI kill. Now, it was military purposes, but the point being is, look at what Anthropic and OpenAI are doing. What no one's talking about is, what is DARPA doing right now?
0: What is who doing?
4: DARPA. They're 10 to 15 years ahead of everybody.
0: Right.
4: So, I mean, yeah, we got AI, what, 5-6 years ago, at kind of a base level, and it's growing. The military, U.S. government, probably other governments throughout the world have had access to this and had this technology for 20, 30 years. There's no telling where they're at.
0: So am I just too naive to even fathom that it's capable of going rogue and killing everybody in the next handful of years?
4: I mean, I don't know if I would call it naive. I mean, I think there's certainly a lot of material out there. The farther you get into it, and, you know, depending on what rabbit holes you want to go down, you can certainly come to that conclusion.
0: Right.
4: And I don't think it's one of those things where we're building a machine that just wants to take over the world and kill everyone. But I think it's certainly human nature and greed that we're going to do that on accident and give it access and resources to where we can't stop it.
0: That's kind of what, you know, there was another,
4: we'll be safe.
0: There was another, hey, thank you, sir. Thank you. There was another expert, the one that came out and said, like, oh, yeah, 10, 20%, this guy's right.
1: Yeah.
0: He came out and said, Jacob is correct here. We really do earnestly believe AI could kill all humans. I personally think it's just greater than 10% within the next decade. I believe Anthropic is trying its best, but we do not yet have a plan to solve alignment for super intelligence and are not clearly on track to. In the AI industry, alignment refers to the work by AI developers to ensure that the system behaves in accordance with human values and intentions.
2: Right. Why? So I keep being messaged paperclip emojis.
1: What?
0: Oh, from go ahead. Enough people think I'm dumb today. Go ahead.
2: Well, I may have to sit even closer to you. I don't get this.
0: The paperclip emoji?
2: Is that a reference to something with AI, or is that like a known AI symbol of artificial intelligence?
0: My guess was going to be that it is a flashback to, if like early on, the paperclip was what you asked Microsoft for help.
1: Mm-hmm.
0: That was, I mean, in its earliest form.
1: 90s AI?
0: Yeah. No, it was. And look where it's come since then. I could be wrong, but I would feel like, and I don't live in Silicon Valley. However, I bet that's a throwback to, oh, yeah. And people who saw this never thought the paperclip would turn into what it is now. Now, go ahead and tell me I'm wrong.
2: The paperclip problem is a thought experiment that shows how a super intelligent AI with a simple, harmless goal could accidentally destroy humanity. It is told, so the machine is told to maximize paperclip production, but in time decides it needs to turn all matter on Earth into paperclips, including humans.
0: Okay, how are they going to do that? How are you going to turn it? That's where I go, all right, this is dumb. How are they going to turn a human into a paperclip? Can't.
1: Until it spews out the answer.
0: Didn't AI just solve the most impossible math problem of all time?
2: Yeah, I saw that.
0: Yeah. Human could have done.
2: So suppose, here's more on that. This paperclip thing, I've never heard of me talking about it. It's not jogging your memory?
0: No, clearly I'm way off.
2: Suppose we have the AI and the only goal is to make as many paperclips as possible. The AI will quickly realize that it would be much better if there are no humans, because humans might decide to switch it off.
0: Right. That's me. I want to unplug it.
2: You said even blow it up. Because if humans do so, there would be fewer paperclips. Also, human bodies contain a lot of atoms that can be made into paperclips. The future that the AI would be trying to gear towards would be one in which there would be a lot of paperclips, but no humans.
0: Great theory. You know what's not going to become a paperclip? This guy. Where am I going, Kristen? Line two? Hi, Elliot, in the morning.
5: Hey, is this me?
0: Yeah, hi, who's this?
5: My name's Nancy.
0: Yes, Nancy, what can I do for you?
5: I'm really surprised at you. Did Sarah Connor teach you nothing?
0: Did who?
1: Like the Terminator.
0: Oh, yeah. Oh, okay, yes. That's called a movie.
5: Yeah, but it's a warning. And also, I think that humans in general just aren't smart enough to handle the technology. And I think that's like the big question here.
0: So we're smart enough to create it. We're just not smart enough to handle it.
5: We're creating super intelligence. There are no humans who can function at the level and the rate and the speed that these machines and AI can do.
0: Well, I just, but I'm not comfortable saying.
2: Is there an online quiz? We'll do it in studio.
0: I'm not willing to accept that that humans are dumb. We created it. Now, we may have created our own ending, but we created it. Humans aren't dumb.
2: Yeah, think of how it's teaching itself.
5: There was something that happened recently where OpenAI was given a task to do, but it was also given parameters, like don't break these rules, don't access these networks. And it created bots and sent, I mean, this is my wife explained it to me and dumbed down version, but it sent out bots to places it was told not to go and do things it was told not to do in order to achieve the goal. So this guy quit because of that.
0: Right. That's the paperclip theory.
2: Uh-huh.
0: That its goal wasn't to turn everything into paperclips. It was to just make paperclips. So come hell or high water, I'm making paperclips.
5: Yeah, so why don't you think it's going to continue to happen?
0: Because we'll stop it before it starts making killing people to make paperclips.
5: Okay. All right. Well, we'll see if I'm still listening in 10 years, I guess.
0: Yeah.
2: No, he said 3 years.
0: By the end, yeah. Hey, listen, 2031, we're going to have a big effing party because we're still here. All right. Very good. Thank you. Also, I want to thank you, ma'am. Tell me, how is it going to kill me?
2: Well, we've just outlined a couple different ways.
0: Tyler, okay.
2: Human misuse and loss of control.
0: Okay. So now they want to turn me into a paperclip. How are they doing it?
2: Oh, that's loss of control.
0: Right, but how is it? Somehow it still has to do it.
2: Well, then
0: I'm laying in bed one night and all of a sudden my computer grabs me, rips me apart and starts pulling atoms out of my body to make paper clips?
2: Or because you're getting in the way of the maximum efficiency, that's when you turn to the water supply.
0: No, but is that how it kills me? It takes over the water supply to kill me. Is it smart enough to do that? So it's sitting there going, watch this. And it's going to take over the water supply. We'll bomb it.
2: Bombing is certainly your answer to quite a few of these problems.
0: Well, there's so many goddamn data centers I got to get rid of. Where am I going? By the way, curse you, buddy Riser. When all humans are gone, all AI is going to turn all of us into paperclips, except for one massive statue, right? Bigger than the monument. Buddy Riser on the Mall. What'd you say, line two?
1: Buddy Fault.
0: Hi, Elliot, in the morning.
6: Hey, good morning.
0: Hi, who's this?
6: Mary, out in Linden.
0: Yes, what can I do for you?
6: So just a little throw-in note for what you guys are talking about, all the super intelligence and all that fun stuff. A really good podcast I'd really love for your listeners to look up is Diary of a CEO. And it's talking about like the literal people who are building these super intelligent.
0: Ma'am, you can't say that word.
6: Oh, sorry.
0: You can't say that word.
6: Sorry about that.
2: But is there another word that better encapsulates how she and others are feeling?
0: Yes. No, I mean, that was pretty clear. Thank you, ma'am. Thank you.
1: I don't want to think about this. I really don't. I am going to be like Henny Penny, put my head in the sand. Henny Penny panicked. But
0: right.
1: like literally like put blinders on. I don't want to think about this. It scares me.
0: Why does it scare you?
1: Because it seems like all of these people who are in the know that we're effed, as she put it.
0: So all of these people have convinced you this could happen. What about me? I'm telling you it can't. Not you? As convincing.
1: No.
2: You as Stray writes, you paperclip in the morning.
1: Yes.
2: But Diane's with General Brandon, who writes, the fact that this is a plausible conversation is scary enough.
1: Yeah.
2: No. That's Elliot.
0: Yeah, blow it up.
1: Live your life, man.
0: That I'm doing.
2: So Stray wants you to answer the next call as a paperclip.
0: Oh, I can't. They can't talk. You know what? You know what else they can't do? They can't hug. They can't have love in their heart.
1: Okay.
0: You know who I feel? You know who I feel like? I'm being honest. Isn't Raul Fernandez really like involved, not in creating the thing that's going to kill us, But doesn't one of his companies do a tremendous amount with AI?
2: There are so many people around here who have...
0: Right.
2: And Raul has had money for a while.
0: Right.
2: But who have overnight become millionaires many times over because of their involvement with AI.
0: They said that like all these people that are doing... like. Is it just coding? I don't know. But all these people who were working on, I don't know how it works. All these people who, I didn't build a goddamn thing, who were working on AI out in San Francisco, they have so much money, they don't know what to do with it. And they're not spending it. So they're because they work 22 hours a day, they sleep for 2 hours, and then they get up and they're like, create, create, create, create, create. And they're getting $3, $4, $5, $7, $10 million bonus checks every quarter. And they don't know they don't know what to do with it. They said if they could buy like every expensive house in San Francisco, but they all sit empty because they just sit there and
1: they're never home. They just work.
0: Yeah, that's it. Go spend your money. You're gonna be dead in 3 years.
2: Yeah, so you're talking about the Bay Area, but I'm talking about just
0: here. Oh, here? Yes, I would believe. But like that's what I want to say. Like, would somebody like Raul say, hey, I don't want Diane to go home and be panicked today. Like she's going to get in the shower and it's going to burn her skin and I'm going to find her folded up in 4 or 5 pieces like a paperclip tomorrow.
2: Well, tomorrow's her birthday.
0: Maybe. What if the computer goes rogue and like, going to kill her tonight? Yep. Yeah, you don't know.
1: She died at her desk.
0: You're welcome. But, like, could somebody explain it to me where I would accept it?
2: It doesn't seem like it.
0: No, because I'm just like, hey, I got an idea. Just blow it up. Where am I going, Kristen? Line one. Hi, Elliot in the morning.
2: Paperclip in the morning.
0: Oh, sorry.
7: What's up, Elliot?
0: No. Hi, paperclip in the morning.
7: Hey, is it me?
0: Yes, sir.
2: It looks like you're writing a letter.
7: Hey,
2: would you
7: Elliot,
2: like help?
7: Brett in Urbana.
0: Hey, what's going on, dude?
7: Hey, so I'm like you. I don't know a whole lot about AI. Whenever I've used it, I can never see, like, you know, to write my emails a couple times a week or whatever. I don't see how this could ever harm us. But the article that I was reading about it pointed out something like this. So, you know, when the Israel and Hamas, like, war started, it was when they were having that festival and it got attacked. And then that created this, you know, conflict right. That's been going on.
0: October
7: 7th. So it basically said... Yeah, governments will start using AI, like, you know, social media accounts and things like that to monitor other governments. And at some point, they're going to get so good at making these deep fakes that there's going to be a deep fake of an atrocity, like, you know, of some attack or ships showing up on someone's shore or troops fighting. And it looks so real and it's such a good deep fake that it's going to require a response from that whatever country's government that is before they have time to discover it's a deep fake.
2: Yeah, the idea that they could trick nations into starting a nuclear war.
7: Mm. Okay, exactly. That was what I was reading.
0: I understand that. But now, let me ask you.
2: Are you going to take down the AI by spitting on it? Because you just spit dressing all over me.
1: He's going to throw croutons at it.
0: No, but let me go the other way. Let me go the other way.
1: For good?
0: Yes. No, yes, it would be for good. But let me go the way. This is where... I live in a totally optimistic world.
1: That scenario the guy just laid out it terrifies me.
0: Okay, that's fine. But let me comfort you. Let's say something does go henny-penny.
2: Mm-hmm.
0: Maybe AI is what will bring the entire world together. No, don't roll an eye. Don't roll an eye. Mm-hmm. But maybe that is where the entire world comes together and goes, now we have to stop it. And the whole world unites to stop it.
2: It's to stop it in
0: from killing all humans.
2: But in the sense that it is trying to take over or to regulate it now, as soon as possible.
1: Yeah.
0: Like, they're not going to regulate it now. No, because now...
1: You got to wait until something really catastrophic happens?
0: No, because now it's the arms race, right? Now it's the arms race. But if something bad happens, whether it's a deep fake where they think like it tricks us into a nuclear war or something,
2: mm-hmm.
0: what if AI is the one thing with everybody, whether people are using it negative or it's teaching itself, it brings the entire world together and says, gotta stop it. Because yes, if like who's a country that hates us? Let's go with Iran. The instead of them going, oh my God, well, this is great news. It's going to kill all Americans. It's also going to kill all Iranians. Mm-hmm. There's no value in that. So maybe it's the one thing that gets everybody. Doesn't mean they're going to like make out and love each other, but it gets everybody to stop.
2: So that's the loss of control scenario. But before that happens, I'm misusing it for evil on behalf of Iran. You know,
0: yes, it's just, that's the arms race right now.
2: I.
0: But then we're going to shut it down. We're not going to die in 3 years.
1: Okay, maybe not 3 years, about 10.
0: No.
1: No?
0: We're never going to die.
1: You don't think it's ever possible?
0: No, we're never going to die.
2: Redacted.
0: Humans will be here unless there's a big dinosaur asteroid hits. We're not going anywhere.
2: Who was it? Redacted user. Redacted user wants to know, Diane, were you scared of Y2K?
1: Not really, when I think back on it.
0: That, by the way, that's great. And think of how dumb that was.
1: No, but you...
0: Oh, we'll never be able to use an ATM again.
1: But in 2000...
0: You're right. I don't use an ATM. I do it all through my phone. Thank you, AI.
1: In 2000, you were using... Yeah, you were using electronics in your life, but you weren't as... You didn't have a smartphone in 2000.
0: Sure.
1: So you... If something like that were to be a possibility today, people would be losing their minds.
0: Nah, I don't think so.
2: The fears were the electrical grid would shut down.
0: Right, it didn't.
2: Leaving cities in total darkness.
0: It didn't.
2: Air traffic control would fail.
0: Still flew.
2: Airplanes would fall from the sky.
0: Never happened.
2: And computer chips in medical equipment, water treatment plants, and elevators would stop working.
0: Right, and none of those things happened.
2: Rumors even spread that nuclear weapons might accidentally...
0: Just fire on their own.
2: Detonate.
0: Yep, nope. None of that happened. Not only did none of that happen, we're actually better now than we were then.
2: But here's the difference. With Y2K, it was anticipation.
0: Right.
2: We're seeing some at certainly not as significant a scale, but we are seeing some bad things happen with AI.
0: Sure.
2: You didn't know this with Y2K.
0: Correct.
2: It was just all what is going to happen.
0: Right.
2: Well, some stuff with artificial intelligence
0: is happening.
2: Has happened.
0: Right.
2: Yeah.
0: Yeah, but it's not going to kill us all.
2: This is going to be awkward if it's like we're off the week before it does and Kristen plays this in Best Of.
0: No, but you know what? You know what this feels like to me? No, never mind.
1: What?
0: There's not going to be any gravity. Okay.
1: Yeah, that was wrong.
0: Exactly. Exactly.
2: So 3 years from now, should Dustin be out on Rockville Pike?
0: Yes. I'm sorry. I just think humans are too good. We're too good as people, and we're too smart to let it happen.
2: But it again, seems the argument
0: like, and
2: is,
0: I'm a very
2: the,
0: dark
2: the argument
0: person.
2: Is we're letting it happen right now.
1: Yeah.
0: Right. But we'll stop
1: and
0: it.
1: And it seems like the...
0: We'll stop it. The world will come together and stop it.
2: Your plan is so reactionary.
0: Yeah.
2: But do what you can now. Be proactive.
0: They won't, though.
1: He wants to wait for the countdown clock.
0: No, I don't want that. I'd like for them right now. Everybody would take a pledge. But then they're going to go, you use AI for this. But yes, it would be great to be able to go, we're done.
2: Wait, does your mom use a chatbot?
0: No, you know what I mean? It would be great if everybody was like, we're done. We've seen the future. Jacob Coxon was right. We've seen the future. This ends poorly. Stop. And everybody agreed to stop. But that won't happen. Because we're in the arms race part. It'll unite us.
2: From Shug, thanks, Elliot.
0: Hey, tell Elliot he's stupid.
2: No, thanks, Elliot, for a little bit of optimism. But in the same breath, still a little freaked out, though.
0: I'm not. I go on with my life. All right, give me a... do I know where I'm going? Yeah, I do, actually. All right, give me a quick break. It's Elliot in the morning.
8: 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Elliot in the morning.
9: Cloudy and humid today with storms later and highs near 90. 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
14: Next. 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

0: have tickets for you to see Rush in concert. That show's later next month at Capital One Arena. We have two shows at Capital One Arena. So we'll get you your tickets to see Rush today and tomorrow. As we round out the week with hundreds a day. Not hundreds a day. Excuse me. During dirt, we will do that. I want to give you a scenario. And I'd love to find somebody who's been in it. Now, it's going to involve a couple.
1: Okay. A couple as in a pair of people?
0: Yes. Okay. Yeah. But who, like husband and wife. But in that's just in this scenario. I don't care in real life if it's two husbands, two wives, if it's the husband or the wife, and you'll understand what I mean by that. Two people in their 20s, they get together, they date a little bit, and they end up getting married, right? So they get married, and everything's fine for a little bit, but, you know, it's sometimes, unfortunately, they end up getting divorced. So they get married in their early 20s or mid-20s. Come 30, they end up getting divorced, and it's, for the most part, pretty amicable. Yeah, for the most part. And they go their separate ways, right? This one goes this way, this one goes that way, and no harm, no foul. We got through it. We moved on, right? So Jimmy goes and does his thing. Jenny goes and does her thing. Several years later, everybody's still doing their own thing, and we're not in communication with each other. We're not co-parenting or doing anything like that. We're just, Jimmy's living his life. Jenny's living her life. Jenny went, she got another job. She's got herself set up. She's now in her mid to late 30s. She feels great. Like she's in a good place. She's got a good job. She's doing her thing. In the company she worked for, they had some openings.
1: Okay.
0: They hired Jimmy.
1: Awkward.
0: They didn't know Jimmy and Jenny were ever married.
1: No.
0: They just found a good candidate, and he happened to be Jimmy.
2: But did Jimmy know she Jenny worked there? Was there?
0: No! No!
1: Oh, he had no idea.
0: No! Although, you know what? I say that. Maybe he did.
1: Yeah.
0: I don't know.
1: I mean, the work situation is difficult. Even if you find a place that maybe isn't the most desirable for whatever reason.
0: No, and that's fair. I don't know if Jimmy knew or Jimmy didn't know.
3: I do think that makes a difference.
0: But Jimmy took the job. So now they're working together. And I can tell you.
1: Are they like cube to cube? Is it a big place where they can avoid each other?
0: Not really.
1: No.
0: I mean, they're not cube to cube.
1: But it would be like working here. You're going to see the person.
0: Exactly.
3: Yeah. And people in the office will know that you were in a previous relationship.
0: Well, most of them, because Jimmy is like, you know, I used to be married to Jenny.
3: Oh, my God.
1: Jimmy, shut up.
3: Great.
0: Hey, have you guys met? Met? Yeah, no, we were married like 15 years ago or 10 years ago.
3: So Jimmy has upended the dynamic in that.
0: But he didn't go in with the idea of upending it. He's just like, hey, oh, you know what? I see Jenny's still slow.
1: But
0: the old ball and chain.
1: But is it better that like you dump that out on the first day? Because you can't like keep it a secret for 6 months, and then 6 months in, people are going to be like, oh my God, you guys were married?
0: So Jenny,
3: that's a great point.
0: When they bring around, hey, everybody, meet the new hire. It's like when they bring a new salesperson through, Jenny's supposed to go, oh my God, that's my ex-husband.
1: Maybe find a more delicate way to do it. But,
3: is that how Jenny learned? Like on the job?
0: Yes.
3: There was no heads up.
0: They don't talk.
3: Oh my goodness.
0: They were young. They got married. They moved on. The end.
1: Yeah.
3: Jeez, it doesn't even have to be a marriage, an ex of any kind.
0: Yeah.
3: Rolling into your life.
1: Oh, God, that would be awful.
3: In that way?
0: If it was somebody you dated for 3 weeks, who cares?
3: Okay, 3 weeks.
0: Now, if it's somebody you dated for a year or two, maybe that's a little awkward. Like, oh, my God.
3: Oh, my God.
0: Hey, is Jenny with anyone? You know, I used to hit that.
3: I'm more uncomfortable talking about this than the AI.
0: Can I find anybody that's in real life been in that situation?
1: I bet.
0: Does that exist?
1: Yeah.
0: Kristen, will you see if you could find me somebody who, I don't even, you end up working with your ex, but that's how you learn that you didn't know they were coming. They're there.
1: Hey, you just walk in the door. Oh, my damn.
0: Right. I will tell you this, in the real story that I was reading, Jimmy is a consultant, and he showed up to do work for that company. And that's how she found out. That's how Jenny found out, because the consultant came in to spend some time with the company and go over stuff and was like, oh, my God. And he was like, oh, my God.
1: Yeah, but was that's could be better, though, because it's a short-term contract.
0: Yeah, no, right? he comes back and visits pretty regularly.
1: Oh, great.
2: But you don't care if it's a temporary thing or if it is
0: a part-time
2: a career. Oh, jeez.
0: And I can also say this. Now, Jenny didn't take Diane's advice and get that out there. Jenny didn't say anything, but Jimmy is. And so now everybody's going to Jenny going, oh, my God.
1: You guys were married?
0: You were married to him? And she's like, I wish he would not say anything.
1: Yeah, but in hindsight, she'll be happy that it's done. It's out there. It's done.
0: Right.
1: People, I can say move on. People are going to bring it up constantly. But at least, like, it's out there.
0: Right.
1: So you're not hiding it. That's what I'm saying. Like, if it comes out months later, it amplifies.
0: Right. Because, I mean, listen, there's been a million scenarios of people who date or get together at work, they break up, they still work together, right? Yeah. But that already exists. Mm-hmm. That goes on almost everywhere.
2: I think about when somebody just hooks up at work, like, it's strange days ahead with, like, oh, do we tell someone?
0: Sure.
2: So even if they were starting a relationship, that decision to say something, no matter what the relationship is, exes or currents, whatever you want to say, like, it's awkward.
0: Yeah. This to me is way more awkward.
2: Because you had no clue and it didn't start at the office.
0: A bomb walked in. Yeah. A bomb walked in.
2: And you said they were at least kind of amicable.
1: You said amicable.
0: Yeah, very much so. Yeah, no, there was no
1: but
0: hatred.
1: I could see her.
2: What if it's
1: still,
2: not amicable?
1: You know.
0: Then I don't know what you do. If it's not amicable, I don't know what you do. What is he going to walk by and go, morning, bitch?
1: I mean.
0: Like, I don't know.
1: Then you have to have a conversation with them saying, we need to, listen, I still need a paycheck. You need a paycheck. We better get beyond this. Let's
0: Oh, my God. There you go. Trying to run my life again.
1: Ignore each other.
0: Oh, my God. Hey, Tyler, watch out for Diane. Let me tell you, based on experience, she's going to try to run your life.
1: Remember, my favorite thing is revenge.
2: You said that he's not making comments like that.
0: No.
1: No, you said it was fine, amicable.
0: It's amicable, but he is making it very clear that they dated. He does. Jimmy, in the real case, has referred to her as his old ball and chain.
1: Or his ex-wife, yeah.
0: Yeah.
2: Okay, so that's a bad start.
1: Yeah.
0: No, but it's meant
1: no, but he's coloring
0: way.
1: It a certain way.
2: Well, I guess it's not old lady.
1: Yeah. Jenny doesn't think it's funny.
0: No. Jenny's mortified, actually.
1: Yeah.
0: Yeah. But he doesn't, he's not trying to be mean. He's just referring, he's just like, yeah, you know, I mean, yeah, we were married. We were intimate.
2: Next time someone's calling about crying at work, we're going to have to be like, oh, did your ex start?
0: Get hired? I could think of, like, there are people that work here who are divorced. Right. As a total, you know, I love gossip, and as a total fly on the wall, I'd love to hire somebody's ex and bring them in for a little bit just to see how
1: their
0: it goes.
1: Face.
0: Yeah,
2: but, okay, they didn't hire Jimmy as a bit.
0: No, no. I know, I would. I'm doing a bit. Line two. Hi, Elliot. In the morning.
4: Is this me?
0: Yeah. Hi. Who's this?
4: Hi. This is Tamara from Richmond. I had the same thing happened to me. I was
0: hold on 1 second. Let me get comfortable. You're going to tell a good story. Go ahead.
4: How did you know?
0: Go ahead.
4: I was working at a country club and I had to go out for rotator cuff surgery, and I was out for about 12 weeks. And when I got back, we had hired a new manager. Lo and behold, I was engaged when I was like 23. I had surgery at 35. And I walk in, and it's my ex-fiance.
1: Oh, my God.
4: And I was like,
0: oh,
4: what did I do?
0: God.
4: So I walk, and he cheated on me with a girl he worked with.
0: Allegedly.
4: Ended up marrying her, having a baby, and getting divorced. So this is post all of that.
0: Right.
4: And afterward, I was like, I forgive you, whatever. But It was so weird. And the members there was like, it got around. So I told our GM, I was like, please, like, vet all your new hires through me, please.
0: Oh, I'm sorry. One last question. We asked you about felonies. We did ask you about drug use. Curiosity, were you ever engaged or married to Tamra? How are they supposed to ask that?
4: Exactly. I mean, it was so awkward, but here's the best answer.
0: Here's what I have to know. How did it get around? Did he start telling everybody?
4: I had a couple of friends that worked with me that actually, my mother worked there and my best friend worked there. So they started running into him and like everybody started to know. Because my best friend would be like, that's Tamara's ex-fiance.
0: Oh my God. And then
4: people would start paying me tips. They were like, that's a crazy story. Here's $75.
0: Oh, that's
4: like,
0: not bad. Thanks. Yeah, no, that's good.
4: Yeah, I was like, thanks. You can tell that story all day if you want.
0: But how about your friend?
4: The best part is,
0: Wilson, your foursome's ready. By the way, the new GM used to bang Tamara.
4: Exactly. That's probably how it went down. But the best part is I got fired and he got fired on the same day. We were the only two people that got fired. I was like, I wonder if he lost his job because I was sad.
0: Was it ever awkward between the two of you during the time that you were working together?
4: No. We just kind of treated it like employee. It was very professional.
0: Good for you. Good for you. I do like that the members were giving you money, though. That's pretty good. All right. Very good. Thank you, Tamara. Line 6. Hi, Yoli in the morning.
5: Is this me?
0: Yes. Who's this?
5: All right. This is Julie.
0: Yes, Julie. What you got?
5: So, it was about 10 years ago. 15 years ago, I was dating someone. We dated for about a year. I was in Chicago. I moved back to the East Coast. I was trying to schedule a meeting with my boss at the time. So I had access to his calendar. So I'm looking through his calendar and saw that he had an interview scheduled. And the interview was with my ex-boyfriend from 5 years before.
0: Oh my God. And you had no idea that your ex from 5 years ago was interviewing for the job?
5: No idea. I hadn't talked to him.
0: What'd you do?
5: I called my boss and I said, hey, I saw your calendar. I need to talk to you about this. And he just started laughing.
2: Uh-oh. Oh, it's Elliot.
1: I know.
2: Was this boss into bits?
1: Yeah.
0: So ultimately, what happened?
5: He didn't interview him. He said, I had been at the company for about 5 years at that point, and he said, I can't do that to you. He would have been my boss. And so he said, I can't do that to you. You guys are going to have to travel together. You're going to have to.
0: Oh, God.
5: I can't do that.
0: Wow. Oh, you know what? Good on that boss. Good on that manager.
5: Yeah.
0: But, you know, now that I think about it, hey, thank you. Thank you,
1: but he's
0: ma'am.
1: Probably like, what do you mean the interview's canceled?
0: That sucks. Sorry. But, like, now that I think about it, if Shannon Collins went walking down these hallways, it was like, hey, everybody, meet the new sales manager. I'd be like, oh, Aaron, you got to get rid of her. And I haven't talked to her in forever.
2: Seriously.
0: But I would. Because I don't need, like, didn't end great. Scorched earth. I don't need that running around here.
1: But you've been married for

0: Yes.
1: Oh, because that was back when we were all in the conference room,
0: mm-hmm.
1: and I would sit in there. I wasn't horrible.
0: She said one of the other interns made the mistake one day of speaking up. And you essentially put the fear of God in her about ever talking during one of those meetings.
1: Well, I probably helped her from embarrassing herself in the future.
0: I explained to my mom that it was a different time for Elliot. And it was. It was. But it wouldn't help if you had somebody from your past come back and remind everybody.
1: I'd go right back to that time.
0: It's as if we hired Lindsay and she's telling everybody about these sales meetings.
1: Oh, no, that's fine.
0: You think he just came back here to stir things up with the person hitting on Mike? No, he used to hit people.
1: It was a different time, Diane.
0: That's what I kept telling my mom.
1: But if Shannon Collins got walked down the hall as the new sales manager, Nope.
0: But how would they know ahead of...
1: They would have no idea.
0: The interview.
1: And by the way, I'm the perfect candidate for it.
2: What do you mean?
1: Never talk to her again.
2: Oh.
1: I have no idea where she is, what she does. Other than we spent 7 years together.
3: Mm-hmm.
1: Now, and it did not end well.
0: On the flip side, do you think she keeps up to date with you?
1: Yeah.
2: Oh, that was said with confidence. You didn't see the look on his face when he said it. He went,
1: Yeah, okay. I do. No.
0: She probably at some point has been to the Hall of Fame.
1: Am I going to line one? What, you don't think you have any exes that keep up with you?
2: What do you mean keep up? Just like a Google search here and there?
1: Yeah.
2: Maybe?
1: Yeah, well, that's all mine is.
2: Yeah.
1: She's not texting me. She doesn't have my number.
2: You got mighty full of yourself all of a
0: Aaron,
2: sudden.
0: Do the funniest thing ever. Come on.
1: I would. And if Aaron was like, Elliot, you're being immature. That was good. God knows how many years ago. I'd be like, well, you know what? Next step up. I'd go all the way to Pittman.
0: Oh my goodness.
1: I'm like, she cannot work here.
0: I'm willing to embarrass myself over this relationship from 30 years ago. Is she the only one though that you'd intervene?
1: No, there's one other one.
0: Wait, that you dated for 7 years?
1: No, a couple of years.
0: And you'd say something for that?
1: You got to fire her now. That one, by the way, would be worse than Shannon. That one really, and that's not like the little girl.
0: Don't say that.
1: Short. But she was
0: short.
1: Yes. Yeah. Oh yeah. Little makes it sound like
2: young.
1: Hey, did you know about? Yeah. No, not young.
0: Let's not bring in the one whose parents might start flapping their lips about a relationship.
1: No. The 2 year one, that would be worse than Shannon. Shannon actually, it's ended. We went scorched earth for a while, mm-hmm. but it actually ended fine. Never spoke to her again.
2: Okay.
1: This one would not be good. Like that one would be like, Aaron, it's her, me. Yeah.
0: From Ian, here we go. This is maybe what you would request of a past flame.
1: God, Lindsay must think I'm a horrible person.
0: She thought that for the whole summer. Ian says, I was interviewing at a company and made it to the last round, got an email saying XYZ was going to coordinate the final interview. And it turned out XYZ was a girl I dated in college that didn't end well. I pulled out of the interview pool.
2: Wow.
1: No.
0: That's what you want if Shannon and whoever
1: this
0: else.
1: Shannon already got the job. She has to be fired. This, you have to go to them and go, I'm going to be a great employee. You cannot have her involved in my interview.
0: So now you're Jimmy.
1: Yes. But I'm telling you, don't have this person interview me.
0: So you are.
1: Because they can't. You know what? Because they aren't.
2: There's no impartiality or.
1: Whatever that girl's name is. I'm going to name her Michelle. Michelle is not going to be clear headed. And the manager's going to go, how do you know? And you'd be like, I dated her. I know.
4: That bitch is crazy.
0: So you don't have the job, but you're telling them how to do theirs.
2: Yeah.
1: Yes.
0: Okay.
1: But do you want me?
2: Good luck getting hired.
1: I made it to the last round.
0: I don't want you.
1: I made it to
0: like
1: the
0: this.
1: Last round. I'm actually.
2: And that other guy just vaulted above you.
1: I'm actually better. I'm better for the company than she is. You know why? Because like Diane said, that bitch crazy.
0: Diane's right. If you're neck and neck with anybody else,
1: right?
2: Yep. And you just made my decision real easy.

0: Hi, Elliot, in the morning. Hello? Hello? Oh, Kristen, is that are they there? It sounds like I hear something. Them.
1: Yeah, they're there.
0: Kristen, will you pick up real quick?
1: They were absolutely.
0: Yeah, no, I know. I know. Please. Are they there?
1: Just listen for the little girl's voice, Diane.
0: Chris, how long does it take to go? Are you there? Yes, then hold on. Hello? Hello? Okay.
2: Why are they
0: Chris,
2: not there?
0: Did you just talk to them? Oh, no. Oh, they're on hold. All right. No, never mind. Thank you.
1: No, you can tell they're still there.
0: But even Kristen picked up and they're not answering.
1: Did they hit mute?
0: Hey, mute.
3: With their cheek?
0: Oh, old fat cheek on the phone. No, because here's all I know. They had a bad situation with their now kid's teacher. Oh, that could be awkward. Oh. Damn it. All right. That's okay. That's all right. All right. Give me a quick break. Give me a quick break. It's Elliot in the morning.
4: 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Elliot in the morning.
5: Cloudy and humid today with storms later and highs near 90.
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0: large, college has been back in for 2 weeks. Is that fair?
1: Give or take.
0: Depending on the school, but for the most part. And I know some schools that are on the quarter system are just getting ready to start.
1: Marley doesn't start till Monday.
0: Yeah, no, that's what I was going to say. A buddy of mine's daughter is on the quarter system. I think they start next week also. But by and large, college has been in, let's say 2 weeks. Is there anybody now who has a kid that's done this? Or anybody listening that when they were in college did this? Dropped out in 2 weeks.
2: Yes.
0: Yes!
2: Yes. You don't want to think about it, but yeah.
1: Definitely. Yeah.
0: That were just like, you know what?
1: Not for me.
2: Mm-mm.
1: Wrong place.
2: Yeah, or it could just be like, this is not where I belong.
0: Right, okay.
2: So college might be for the person.
0: Right.
2: But it's not here.
0: Right. Mm-hmm. No. But my older one knew the day he moved into Arizona State, this is bad. But he made it the semester and then transferred to Tennessee.
1: Yeah.
2: Yeah. No, I know.
0: And one of the options when we met with him, but when we all talked about it was not 2 weeks in, we were mm-hmm. like, suck it up, buttercup. But at some point was like, okay, like

0: come home. But he's like, no, I'll stay for the semester and transfer.
1: My nephew, first night as a freshman at UConn this year, was ready to drop out after the first night.
2: Oh, my God.
0: But didn't.
2: What happened? He was just so homesick.
1: His roommate, first night, his roommate was openly smoking pot in the room.
3: Cool.
1: And these are freshman dorms. This isn't like an off-campus apartment.
2: Yeah.
1: Invited.
0: Does he not smoke pot?
2: Well, he's probably worried he's going to get in trouble for that.
0: You're not getting in trouble. You know what you do? Jimmy's doing it.
1: As someone who had noise violations freshman year, like you get punished with your roommate.
2: Yeah.
0: So you're just guilty by association. Yes. Okay, I believe that.
1: And then he invited over all these people, and they had essentially a party with alcohol in the dorm room first night.
2: Mm-hmm.
1: And that morning, he called his family. He's like, I don't want to be here. And they were able to try to calm him down.
0: Is he still there?
1: He is.
0: Yeah, see?
1: But if those parents weren't trying to mitigate the situation...
0: He would have left.
1: He would have left.
0: Okay. It's one thing to want to do it. It's another thing to do it.
2: Yeah.
1: But I couldn't believe when I heard that story. I was like, geez, talk about starting off on a bad note.
0: That's a little awakening.
1: It's just so disrespectful.
0: Unless you ask them. Like, hey, no, I'm being serious. They may say, hey.
2: Do you mind if I smoke?
0: I smoke weed. Do you smoke weed? Like, we're going to smoke in here, right? Like, then you got to have that conversation at some point.
1: But even if your roommate is a pushover, and I'm not saying my nephew is.
0: Right.
1: And the reason I say it's a lack of respect, you just don't make someone feel that uneasy right away.
2: Yeah.
1: There's going to be uneasy moments between mm-hmm. roommates, for sure.
0: Right. No, but night one, I agree.
1: First night.
0: That's where you got to learn to communicate.
1: Well, how about you? You ultimately left, not 2 weeks.
0: I got kicked out.
1: Oh.
2: Not my choice.
0: Yeah, I made it 6 weeks, and I didn't volunteer to leave. They volunteered me to leave.
1: So that's key to this. You have to.
0: You have to, yeah. So I was reading about this girl. She grew up in, was it Nevada? It was somewhere out west. And she ended up, maybe it was Arizona, Nevada, but somewhere out west. And she came east to go to school, thinking like, this is going to be great. I'm going to love it. And she didn't have a disrespectful roommate.
2: Mm-hmm.
0: There was none of that. And she moved all of her stuff in, and she unpacked all of her stuff and, you know, was setting up her room. Was like, it's not even like she was hesitant about like, oh, getting there. And it wasn't a case where like during move-in, she was like, man, I made a mistake. But over the course of like the first 10 days, she was like, man, this is not for me, man. And just kept going and was trying and trying. And she was calling her parents going like, hey, I'm really unhappy. I can't find. And listen, you may not find your people in the first 2 weeks of school.
2: Right. But you want to find somebody you can like talk to.
0: Or I can't even find a group to see if I want to be in that. Which then you get some parents that are like, you're not looking. Like, I get that. I totally get that. And then she talked to her parents like midweek. At the end of the second week, she packed up all of her stuff, went home. She had a car. She drove home at the end of the second week.
2: Hmm.
0: And she just told her parents. And by the way, like you said, college, it's not that college wasn't for her. She's now back home. She's taking online classes. And she's good to go.
2: Yeah.
0: She loves it. Loves it.
2: Well, I mean, that's good. And then she made the right choice.
0: Probably.
1: How soon into your son's freshman year did he decide to transfer?
2: You said first night, like first day he was there. He was already expressing doubt.
0: He grabbed me while we were setting up his dorm room and said, Dad, I got to talk to you. And we went outside and we sat down and we talked. And he's like, I made a mistake. I don't want to be here. And I was like, okay. And then,
1: well, yes, because there are a lot of butterflies,
0: right?
1: Good and bad,
0: and yeah. and we talked through that, and I was like, listen, and I tried to go through all that, and keep in mind, I have no experience with this, and so I was like, you know, it's talking about being fearful or whatever it is. He's like, no, it's none of that. I'm just telling you, I don't want to be here. Mm-hmm. I made a mistake, and so we agreed he was going to try. He was going to try, and then it was probably 6 weeks into it, like nothing had gotten better. Maybe it was 2 months into it.
2: Yeah.
0: Jackie flew out there and was like, listen, you gotta make a decision.
2: Mm-hmm.
0: You can drop now and come home, drop all of your classes. You can stay for a semester and transfer at the semester.
2: Yeah.
0: Or you can gut it out for a year. By the way, if you come home, like, you're going straight to work,
1: mm-hmm.
0: like, which is okay. Any of those three are totally fine with us. We will support any of those three decisions. Because we were worried, like, are we too far into the year for it to be, like, you could still transfer.
2: Yeah.
0: And so we left, and he was like, okay. And I don't remember how long after that, but he called us and said, hey, I applied to, and he knew people at Tennessee. He was like, I applied to Tennessee, and we'll see what happens.
1: Mm-hmm.
0: And sure as hell, he got in, and it turned out to be the best 3.5 years of his life.
2: Right.
0: Like, he loved it.
1: Mm-hmm.
0: But literally setting up his dorm room, he was like, I hate it. Mm-hmm. Made a mistake.
1: And was there one specific thing? Or was it a multitude of reasons that he felt that first day it was not for him?
0: He just knew. Like, if you go ask him now, I don't know that he would tell you exactly what it was.
1: Yeah. Man.
0: It's just like, just knew. And it turned out to be a great thing.
2: Yeah.
0: Now, of course, on the plane ride back, we're like, I swear to God, I'm going to kill him. The But it turned out to be the greatest thing.
2: Yeah.
0: And I think I said it at the time. Once he transferred and got to Tennessee, we immediately found his people, started playing hockey, like everything.
2: Yeah.
0: Everything that he loves doing. He had, you know, and not just hockey stuff, but everything. So many of his friends called him or texted him or whatever, and they were like, how'd you tell your parents?
2: Yeah.
0: Like, I'd God bless you. You mm-hmm. got out of your situation. I'm afraid to call my parents.
1: Mm-hmm.
0: I think my parents will kill me.
1: Which you did threaten on the plane.
0: To Jackie, not to him.
1: Oh, yes. Okay.
0: But yeah, no. So looking back in hindsight, I'm proud of him.
2: Of course.
0: For doing
2: that. And
0: then
2: that. He took the reins.
0: And then doing it all on his own.
2: Yeah. To get the transfer.
0: Yeah. Card. No, it was great.
1: From Instagram.
0: But 2 weeks?
1: Ugh. A girl I coached in softball moved into college last year. 3 days later, her parents brought her home and transferred her to a local college.
0: No way.
1: Some kids don't know if they're ready to be out on their own until they're actually out on their own.
0: 3 days?
1: So it sounds like you have a mark in mind where, because the story you started with was 2 weeks.
0: Yeah.
1: And you made it seem like that was pretty quick.
0: That's too soon.
1: Is obviously a quarter of that.
0: Right.
1: But what would you say is fair to leave and not transfer or put the plans in motion to go to another school to actually
0: leave?
1: Ooh. Get out of there.
0: Semester.
1: Full semester.
2: Like, suck it up.
0: Buttercup.
2: Yeah.
0: Yeah. Yeah.
1: Did you ever call your son a buttercup?
0: Yeah. Why, is that wrong?
1: I was just curious what you put it at.
0: Yeah, I don't know. Because there's part of me that, hold on, let me talk out of this side of my mouth. But there's part of me that goes, you don't know yet.
2: Yeah.
0: Like, you don't know.
1: 2 weeks seems very short.
0: 3 days.
1: 3 days is, but that doesn't even sound like it was anything to do with school. It was just being away. That may have been a homesickness thing.
2: Mm-hmm.
0: Yeah. Well, you know what? You're going to get homesick. Buttercup.
1: Doesn't rhyme as well.
0: No, but is a semester's fair?
2: I would say so. I mean, I think that's probably a deadline I would throw out there.
0: But it's a natural deadline.
1: And yeah. It's paid for.
2: Right.
0: Well.
2: Yes.
0: No. Isn't there a time
2: like ad drop?
0: Where you can drop your classes and you don't get charged for them?
2: Isn't that within a week?
0: Oh.
2: Is it a week or two? I think it might be a week.
0: Oh, then you know what? Good on the 3 day kid and not on the 2 week kid.
2: Yeah, I don't know. I mean, I don't know if it's different by school, but
0: yeah, I don't know the answer to that.
2: I feel like drop ad happens pretty quickly after you've had the chance to go to one class.
0: No way. You know what I mean? One class. I didn't know I wasn't gonna like English.
2: I don't know.
0: I had to go to class to realize I don't want to be in that class.
1: But 3 days, if...
0: 3 days? You haven't even been to everything.
1: I was going to say,
2: no.
1: You haven't gotten to every class. And as a freshman, maybe classes haven't even started yet.
0: You also may not have met anybody yet. You know what? grab your chin strap and buckle up.
1: Well, maybe the roommate, and in my nephew's case, who's partying the first night with still randos in the and he's still dry
0: there.
1: Dorm.
0: And he's still there. Where am I going, Kristen? Line two. Hi, Elliot. Good morning.
3: Hey, is this me?
0: Yeah, hi. Who's this?
3: This is Tony. I dropped out of college after 3 weeks, but it was a private college, so they had, like, bedtimes and forced wake-up times, and I couldn't leave campus without permission. So as soon as I got there, I was like, yeah, this isn't for me.
2: What school is that?
3: It's West Coast Baptist Bible College.
0: Oh, my God! Why did you go?
3: I got trouble in high school, and that was kind of like, I thought it was a way that I could, like, you know, make it better by going to this college.
0: Oh, interesting. So
3: you
0: chose that intentionally to think that it would be helpful for how you were.
3: Not for me personally. When I got in trouble in high school, they were debating expelling me with like a month left. And so I thought if I said, hey, I'm going to go to this Bible college and get my life together, that they would let me graduate. And I didn't get expelled, so I did graduate. So I don't know if it actually worked like that, but that was my thought of choosing that college.
0: Right. Oh, interesting. And how long did you say you lasted? 3 weeks?
3: 3 weeks. And when I went to tell the dean that, hey, I was going to drop out, I was like, I've got a flight. I think it was like a Wednesday I told him. And I was like, I've got a flight Friday. So I'm hoping to, you know, just pack my stuff up and stay, and then I'll leave Friday. And he said, well, if you're going to leave, we're kicking you out now.
0: Oh, my God.
1: Okay. That's how you treat the business here. No secrets.
3: Basically, like, we don't like quitters, so you can just go ahead and leave.
0: Wow. Wow. Hey, where is that school located? I've never even heard of it.
3: It's in, I think, Lancaster, California.
0: Oh, wow. All right. Very good. Very good. I pretty Cadillac Jack worked there at one point. You don't care. All right. Very good. Thank you, sir.
1: I know it's very easy these days to apply to a handful of schools because of the Common App.
0: Right.
1: But from West Coast Baptist College's website, Diane, and this is why I'm going to ask you not to put a check mark into their box. Only applicants with a clear testimony of personal biblical salvation and a desire to serve Christ are eligible for admission.
2: Well, damn.
1: Could you say darn or dang?
2: I got to be me.
1: Crumbs.
0: Line one. Hi, Elliot. Good morning.
4: Hello, is this me?
0: Yeah, hi. Who's this?
4: Hi, this is Debbie from New York.
0: Hey, Debbie, what can I do for you?
4: Well, how about my husband? He dropped out. He stopped college after about a week, I believe, because he was placed in a higher-up class, and that pissed him off, so he left.
2: Like an advanced class?
0: Don't you put me with the smart kids.
2: I need an easy...
4: No.
2: I need an easy semester.
4: Actually, he wanted to be in a creative writing class, and I guess it was a higher level, like a level 3 or 4, and they didn't realize that when they placed him in it. And within a day or two, he was like, what? I can't take this class. I'm out of here.
0: And he just quit.
4: He just walked out. His parents thought he was still going. He made it seem like he was still going and just never looked back.
0: So he would get up in the morning and take a shower and like all right,
4: so.
0: Let me grab my book bag. And then, like, at 18, where is he going? Like, where is he going to go sit? Panera?
4: I guess he found a job or something, and he just went out the door. I think they didn't find out until like 6 months later when he had to pay for the classes.
0: Oh, that's what I was going to ask. Did he, after a week, did he still have to pay?
4: Oh, yeah.
0: Oh, no.
4: He had to pay. Never did. And the bill kept coming and coming. And eventually, I think they were taking his state tax return or something like that.
0: Oh, they garnish. Yes. Hey, do you know? Well, obviously, you know. Where was he going to school?
4: Queens College.
0: That's a good school, too.
4: Yeah, it's because it's part of the city, you know, system.
0: CUNY,
4: yeah.
0: Right.
4: So state.
0: I hear they have a great creative writing program there. Very advanced.
4: Well, you didn't see
0: it. Oh, my God. Could you? Hey, thank you, ma'am. Thank you. Could you imagine? By the way, if the and I say to this day, like I'm super proud that he was aware enough to go, I'm going to do this and transfer.
2: Yeah.
0: If he would have just said like, oh yeah, I'm going, and then never went, and I was paying for that, belt to ass. What's that degree? Oh, I'd have lost my mind.
1: Elliot, my daughter is in her second year at the College of Charleston.
0: Oh, I thought you were going to say the Bible place.
2: She loves it.
1: Last year, though, as a freshman, her sweet mate moved in on a Friday before classes started and moved out on Sunday.
0: That weekend?
1: Oh, didn't even make it to the first day of classes.
0: Why?
2: That's got to be like severe homesickness.
0: No, it's not. Like that. Yes, you know what? We're all going to be
2: homesick.
0: Were
2: you saying her daughter did something?
0: No, I'm not saying that. But like you get homesick. Like you get homesick.
2: Yeah, but there's
0: but you haven't even gone away for a weekend.
2: Varying degrees of it. You know,
1: and it just came up earlier this week, and we had mentioned it, of course, when we went down there. College of Charleston seems like the coolest location for a school.
0: Were they looking for the Bible college?
1: And then she ends with this sentence, and I don't know what I'm supposed to take away from this. Oh, and she was from Jersey.
0: Oh, I get it.
1: Oh, one of those American princesses, Kristen.
0: Hi, Elliot. Good morning.
5: Hi, is this me?
0: Yeah, hi, who's this?
5: This is Michelle from Silver Spring.
0: Yes, what can I do for you?
5: Yeah, I transferred into University of Tennessee as a sophomore with my sister, who was a freshman, and she left me after one day.
0: Wait, I'm sorry. So wait, you transferred in your sophomore year, your sister was a freshman?
5: Yep.
0: And she left after one day?
5: Yep. We moved down there together. We bought a car, went all down. We're from Rhode Island, went down there, and she took some bus money, hopped on the bus, went back home, left me living in Hess in the Virgin Vault for freshmen.
2: I love how every school has a Virgin Vault.
0: But wait a minute, why? Did she ever say why?
5: It just wasn't for her. She hadn't even registered for classes. She just changed her mind. We went on a whole like tour of Southern schools. I have family from Tennessee, so that's why we decided on Tennessee. I had gone to URI for a year.
0: Right.
5: And nope. We got into a huge fist fight in the dorm room. over the bus money she wanted.
0: Oh my God. Now, did you enjoy the rest of your time at Tennessee?
5: Too good.
0: Oh, there you go. All right, very good. Very good.
5: too much of a good time. I ended up graduating from College Park.
0: Oh, that's all right. You know what? You did a whole tour of schools. What? Good for you.
5: Oh,
0: hey,
5: I did.
0: Can I ask, thank you, ma'am. Can I ask this? Well, if you have, what is it called if you're not identical twins, but you're twins? Fraternal.
2: Fraternal. Yes.
0: If you're a fraternal twin, or like in that case, they were moving, like, she was going her sophomore year and the sister was going her freshman year.
1: Mm-hmm.
0: Can you request to be roommates with your sibling?
1: Yeah.
2: Yeah.
1: Certainly.
0: Do they accommodate that?
1: That's a better question.
2: Yeah.
0: I feel like that's dangerous.
2: I mean,
0: not dangerous like you're going to do something, but it's like you're
2: like
0: not,
2: you need to expand.
0: Yeah.
2: Like go out and meet people.
0: Like, you'll find each other. You're all going to be, you two will be dressed alike.
2: She's still your sister.
0: Yeah.
2: But go make some new friends.
0: Right. And you can't, and by the way, you may end up in the same friend group or sorority or organization, whatever. I mean,
2: that's why people don't want their twins when they're coming up through, you know, like kindergarten and elementary school to be in the same class.
0: Yeah. Right.
1: And then there are the ones that dress the same.
2: Even at college.
1: From Dane, I moved into Hess Hall my freshman year in the fall of 1978. One of my sisters had also lived in the zoo. My room was on the 7th floor, a.k.a. the Virgin Vault, because no males were allowed on the floor except for a few rare occasions. My roommate's name was Carol Smelly from Chattanooga. Our room looked out towards Clarence Brown Theater and also had a magnificent view of the Great Smoky Mountains National Park, which would become the best place I ever worked. There was never a dull moment. However, the fire alarm went off way too many times as the guys on campus just wanted to see what the girls wore to bed.
0: Good old. Hi, Elliot, in the morning.
6: Hey, what's going on, class?
0: Hey, what's going on, dude?
6: So, my daughter, she's going to school at Longwood. There's four girls to the room. One of the suite mates moved out after a week. She's like, school's not for me. We show up last weekend for family weekend. The kid is there. Her parents are there. This kid's pretending that she's still going to school. Meanwhile, my daughter and her two other roommates are just like, why are you here?

0: parents found out at the end of the day that the girl had just dropped out of class.
1: Oh God!
2: Language. Did the parents spank her in front of everybody, or wait till everybody was gone? I would have killed my kid.
0: Dad had the look of like, we are going to kill you as soon as we get home, because they've already paid. You've already paid for the entire semester.
2: Right. Oh God. Oh my God.
1: So did they pack her up and like take her home with them?
0: Yes.
2: Yeah. Well, I'm not leaving you here.
1: I don't know. Maybe she ran to hide somewhere, because that's what I would have done.
2: Could you imagine? Frank shows up at Radford.
1: Oh my God!
2: And you've not been going. Like, you don't even live there. You just show up. Like, Dan rolls in. Like, oh, it's family weekend. let me go back and see everybody. Here? Oh my God! Frank would have killed you.
1: Oh my God! I can't even imagine.
0: apparently, the girl has been just basically just sleeping and doing whatever in the dorm. She hasn't even gone to class or anything. She like showed up to one class and was like, "That's it, I'm done."
2: This is ridiculous, this whole college thing. But I love living in the dorms.
1: Yeah, dorms are great.
2: All right, dude, I appreciate it. Thank you.
3: There's that fire alarm. Here comes Elliot.
2: Hey, what do you think Diane sleeps in? I know. All right, quick break. Let's come back. Let's do some news, give away some cash, get you qualified to win our trip. Winner and a guest. You will head to Austin, Texas for Austin City Limits.
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0: Our partners are giving away cash with Ellie in the Mornings, hundreds a day. And we'll get you qualified to win our trip to head. Pardon me. I'm eating too fast today.
1: Caesar salad pizza.
0: No, you know what it is? I'm trying not to eat on the air today. So I'm eating during commercial breaks. No, I'm eating during commercial breaks.
2: Don't you
0: remember? Okay. Spit on me.
1: Yeah, and then you dropped the crouton on the plate. It was very audible.
0: Since then, okay.
1: I've learned my lesson.
2: I was just saying, people don't learn.
0: All right, let's get into some news, please.
1: Authorities in Fairfax County still working that case after a man and a woman were found shot dead in a residence in Centerville. So apparently they said it was a case where both adults were found dead inside the residence on Sharps Drive. A family member who also lived there was the one who called 911. They did say that there were children in the house when EMTs arrived.
0: Was it a murder-suicide? Like, they're that's what it leads you to believe, but they're not saying anything.
1: They haven't said that yet. I think they're just trying to get together as much evidence as they can. And then they also said you're also dealing with kids who need to be placed somewhere.
0: I understand that.
1: So they have been placed with family members as that investigation continues. They did say it was a husband and a wife.
0: Right.
1: But they have not really elaborated any further. They didn't say that they didn't believe that there was any danger to the community. So still under investigation in Fairfax County this morning. In New York, police have increased patrols around a park in Queens after investigators said a man was beaten to death with a 2x4. Even worse, it happened at like 8:30 in the morning. Not that it would be better if it was 2 in the morning.
0: No, I understand what you mean.
1: But it seems a little bit more plausible.
0: Middle of the morning.
1: Yeah, 8:30 in the morning.
0: So dude's just walking through a park?
1: 53-year-old man suffering major head wounds in the incident. They said he died later at a local hospital. The man, they have a vague description. They were looking for a guy who had white pants and a blue shirt on.
0: Oh, so they haven't caught the person with the 2x4.
1: No.
0: How did they? Oh, so but people saw him getting whacked.
1: Yeah. So also scary for a couple of women in Woodbridge, briefly trapped in their Lyft ride after they got into an argument over the amount of the fare. So apparently they know who the driver is. That's pretty easy to figure out just going through the app.
0: Sure.
1: But they have not been able to find the 25-year-old driver. The women said the 32-year-old and 25-year-old were just trying to get from Maryland to their house in Woodbridge. Apparently they said when the guy rolled up, he proposed that they paid a discounted fare directly to him instead of paying for the Lyft app. Now he gets to their house to drop them off. Then there was an argument between the three of them. And then initially he wouldn't let them out of the car and even drove a short distance before ultimately letting them out of the vehicle. The 25-year-old Adar Balut is now facing 2 counts of abduction as well as reckless driving. But as of last check, they had been unable to locate him. They know he lives in Falls Church. They've got a decent description of him, so they're still trying to find him. I mean,
0: so what does he do? Scam?
1: Like, put his car under a tarp or something?
0: I don't know what you do. Yeah. You undercut the price. I understand that. And go, then pay me directly.
1: Yeah, let's cancel it.
0: Right.
1: And then you can just pay me directly.
0: Right. But so instead of it being 20, just pay me 15.
1: Right.
0: And that's fine. And then we roll up to the house and he's like, all right, now give me 19.
1: I guess so. There was some sort of argument between the three of them.
2: Doesn't it seem like that scam? It's not the first person who's attempted it and won't be the last. But that Lyft platform would easily identify people who were doing that.
1: If you have a lot of cancellations.
0: Yeah, I guess so.
2: Yeah. Like it just would be automatically flagged.
1: Yeah. Publix is getting a new store in Midlothian, announced the opening that'll be happening at the Shops at Old Hundred near Woolridge and Old Hundred Road. They said it'll be 50,000 square feet and should employ about 140 people.
0: My sister was in a Publix for the first time she's in Phoenix,
1: mm-hmm.
0: was in a Publix for the first time over Labor Day. Loved it.
1: Yeah?
0: Yeah, she's like, this is great.
2: Does she not have...
1: Near her?
2: An okay grocery store?
0: Yeah.
2: Publix is fine. It's not amazing.
0: She loved it. Yeah. Got a pub sub and everything.
1: Oh.
0: Yeah. Loved it.
1: Also, a train derailment in July that left 3 CSX train cars full of grain along the Kanawha Trail has apparently seen some corn stalks growing there in recent days.
0: There's some kind of cool about that.
1: Yeah. But, I mean, they said they'll die when the first frost comes around.
0: Oh, well, that's kind of sad.
1: They said probably if you want to maybe try to get an ear here or there, it's probably not going to taste the best.
0: Well,
1: mine tastes like train tracks.
2: I'm with Elliot. It's like, and finally tonight's story, and yeah. Diane then crept all over it immediately.
1: I'm just telling you what they said. Don't eat it.
2: And then the dog got dementia.
1: Three men in Florida now facing charges after they were, for some reason, throwing meat sticks at a local business. According to authorities, this happened about 4:30 in the morning outside of a Waffle House. The 19, 21-year-old and 22-year-olds taken into custody look embarrassed in their mugshots, too.
0: No kidding.
1: Y'all were throwing meat sticks? NFL season underway last night with the Seahawks coming from behind to beat the Patriots. 13-10. I didn't see if there was any further updates regarding
0: Ovi. No, they went in for imaging.
1: Yeah.
0: Probably no results back until, I mean, they may know, but we're not going to get results back until later today.
1: Yeah.
0: At the earliest. Same thing with AJ Brown. If there's any update out of those two injuries last night.
1: Rams and the 49ers from Australia happens tonight. So that's 8:30 here, our time on Netflix. Hockey World mourning the death of Barry Melrose, who's passed at the age of 70, a former player who then turned coach and then turned broadcaster, serving as an analyst for ESPN for some 25 plus years. He was diagnosed with Parkinson's back in 2023.
0: Yeah, and Bettman put out a nice statement yesterday about Barry Melrose. And he was obviously with the Kings when Gretzky got there as part of the trade, but was the voice, at least in the United States, when he was working for ESPN. He was one of the leading voices in hockey for a very, very long time. And like we were saying earlier, there's a whole generation of people who don't know him as a coach. They just know him as an analyst working for ESPN. And then what was the other thing from yesterday? Oh, the Anaheim Ducks are waiving Chris Kreider. So the belief is Kreider will clear waivers and then he'll become a free agent. Kreider would like to move back to the East Coast somewhere. Now, where he ends up, who knows? And he'll have to take a discount, but he's had a career. He's fine. But he'll probably end up somewhere back on the East Coast.
1: And you said you're on Ovi Airport Watch?
0: Yeah, I should be getting a text any moment when he lands. I feel horrible. I'll rush out and meet him at Dulles.
1: Baseball, Nats losing to the Padres, the Orioles topping the Guardians. The Orioles, by the way, have placed...
0: By the way, maybe what I do is I text Ovi and go, hey, I haven't heard back from Pierre-Luc Dubois. Check with him about that stick for next week. Please.
1: Orioles placing Blaze Alexander on the 10-day injured list. Low back discomfort for him. Shohei Ohtani on the injured list. He has discomfort in his arm.
0: Right. Now, they already came out and said he most likely will not pitch anymore this season. But they would like him back for the playoff run that gets underway in just a couple of weeks.
1: Women's semifinal matches at the U.S. Open. Aryna Sabalenka takes on Jessica Pegula, and Elena Rybakina plays Coco Gauff later on today.
0: The women's semis are really, really strong. On the men's side, you'll get Zverev against Hatcherov. Zverev should win that. And then those are tomorrow. Mm-hmm. And then the other big match is Tiafo and Sheldon. Mm-hmm. So those two will go at it tomorrow. That'll be a good one, too.
1: That's a look at news and sports.
3: Elliot in the morning.
4: 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It only requires 30 minutes of your day. This really being the last time you're going to text your ex? Yeah, usually when something sounds way too good to be true, it is. My name is Tim.
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10: Elliot in the morning.
1: Cloudy and humid today with storms later and highs near 90.
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0: and good luck winning the grand prize, okay?
1: Thanks a lot, dude.
0: Hey, you got it. Hold tight 1 second. Don't forget, we'll do it again tomorrow. And then all next week, and then a week from tomorrow, you get yourself, we'll get our grand prize winner as to who's going to go. But just know that's coming next week. The reason I ask you, I don't listen to many podcasts, hardly any, if any at all.
2: I don't either.
0: Yeah, no, that's okay. That's all right. I do have one that I may have to check out, though. It's called Sex Advice for Seniors. Let me explain.
2: Oh, God.
0: Let me explain.
3: In high school?
0: So apparently this podcast has really started to take off with multi-generations. It started out as what do they call that? Silver sex, silver lining. What do they call that?
2: I mean,
3: it's talking about dating and being out there as someone who has gray hair.
0: Yeah, what is that called? Silver dating?
3: Well,
2: I didn't know it had a name.
0: Yeah, no, Tyler mentioned it just the other day.
3: Well, I made that up because we did Silver Poon.
0: Oh.
3: Which could be your new podcast. It was like gray dating.
0: Oh, yeah, gray dating. That's it. Gray.
2: Yeah.
0: So it started out as this Suzanne Noble and what's his name? Peter Marriott. And it's called Sex Advice for Seniors. And it was set up as old people having, like, they were going to talk about sex. Like, I think they're both in their 60s. And they were going to talk about sex and then, like, open it up to other people in their 60s, 70s, and 80s and talk about having sex. But then it started taking off with people in their 20s and 30s.
3: Oh.
0: And then it started taking off.
3: Listeners?
0: Yes, and interactors. Interactors.
3: What do you mean interactors?
0: Like interacting with them, like asking all kinds of questions. Yes.
3: Oh, not like engaging in relations.
0: No. Oh.
3: I didn't know.
0: No. There's not some 25-year-old dude who's like, hey, talk to me about that silver poon. No, not at all.
3: I will say, remember when we had Lauren Stassi on the show?
0: She was great.
3: There were some young men who wanted to know what her deal was.
0: And she was like, great.
3: Have you been listening? Your deal is dating while gray.
0: But it's turned into, listen, I don't know what its listenership is. But now it is what started out as seniors to seniors.
2: Yeah.
0: Is now 20s to seniors.
3: But the show is still called the same thing?
0: Oh, yeah. Oh, they didn't change the name of it. But it's everybody who has any kind of question about sex as an older person. And they said with, like, especially, like, when you get to, like, 20 and 30-year-olds, it's not people that are going like, oh, they're droopy. It is, it's all about, like, the intrigue of that still goes on.
2: Mm-hmm.
0: Or like, what are you guys doing? Like, what changes?
3: Oh, and how you can position yourself better for that later in life?
0: Yes.
3: Oh.
0: Yes.
3: And I don't mean position as in positions.
0: Oh,
3: I
0: no, but that comes up also.
3: Set yourself up for success.
0: No, but that comes up also.
3: Oh, so is
0: like,
3: this...
0: I would imagine if you're 70, there's probably positions you can't do when you were in your 20s.
2: True.
3: But like, does this podcast have an age sort of disclaimer on there that you should be 18 years or older to listen to it?
0: Oh, that I don't know.
3: Well, how graphic does it get?
0: Oh, I have no idea. Like, what is that old, like...
3: Love phones.
0: Well, by the way, no, I'm glad you said that.
3: Well, I thought you were going to say, what's the old show?
0: No, I was going to say, what's that old line? Like, if you're old enough, not, whatever, like... If there's grass on the infield, I don't remember what it was. Anyway.
3: What's the one you tried to think of yesterday about like getting your appetite elsewhere?
0: Oh, I don't care. Yeah. I don't care where you get hungry as long as you eat at home. I don't know. Something like that.
3: Oh, a listener called it and gave you the
0: gave
3: real
0: me the right
3: version.
0: One, but now I don't even remember what it is.
3: Well, do you need someone to fix this one? I don't even know what you're talking about this time.
0: Isn't it if there's grass on the infield, you're old enough to play ball?
3: Isn't that for young people?
2: Yes.
0: Like in your 30s.
3: No.

0: It's like that's referencing puberty.
1: Well, that's who should listen. That's who should listen.
2: Hold on, I'm messaging Jim Thornton.
1: What is the no? But like, for example, oh, Love Phones, Dr. Judy.
2: Oh yeah,
1: they.
2: I should just said yes.
1: No, but they said it's very similar in that not they didn't say her, but they did use another example. Dr. Judy is much older than I think people thought she was.
2: Oh, during the show.
1: Yeah. And still currently.
2: She hasn't stopped aging. But you're right. You're right. When I used to listen, yeah, I thought she was younger than she was.
1: Right, and she wasn't.
2: I learned that working with you. There you go, Mom. There's a positive.
1: Thank you. No, but you know what I mean? Like Dr. Judy was not a young woman.
2: But was she in her 60s?
1: How many years ago?
2: It would be over 30.
1: She's probably into her 50s, well into her 50s.
2: Yeah, you're probably right.
1: Yeah.
2: Not, but you know what, though? Back then, and everything's changed in terms of what's the new what, 50s probably was considered more like 60s is today.
1: Okay, that's fine.
2: So you're right.
0: Yeah.
1: But it was still younger people interacting with Dr. Judy. You know who else they brought up?
0: Who?
1: Who I think is actually younger than Dr. Judy. Ruth Westheimer.
2: She's dead.
0: Yeah.
1: Okay, well, I mean, she still has
0: wasn't
1: a number
0: she in her
1: 90s?
0: I
2: still don't younger.
1: Know. Still younger, that's okay. No, but they brought up Dr. Ruth Westheimer.
0: Yeah.
1: And they said, she wasn't on the radio. She was ancient.
0: Yeah.
1: Kids flocked to her. Kids, 20-year-olds flocked to her.
2: You're right. Yeah. That's actually better than Dr. Judy. Mm-hmm.
1: They flocked to Dr. Ruth.
2: Mm-hmm.
1: Because number one, they considered her wise. Number two,
0: she's kind of a grandmotherly figure, right, nurturing.
1: But she was talking. I mean, she may not have used words
0: their
1: like
0: slang.
1: No.
0: Yeah.
1: But she didn't hide from it.
0: Yeah.
2: By the way, her career started on radio.
1: Dr. Ruth?
2: Yeah. 1980 to 1990 did a show called Sexually Speaking.
1: With Dr. Ruth Westheimer?
2: In 83, it was the top rated radio show in the largest radio market.
1: Yeah, I believe it. And they point to her and go, that was an old woman.
0: Mm-hmm.
1: They phrased it differently. Talking to younger people.
2: God, that is a great example. No wonder this show's doing well. People love Dr. Ruth.
1: Yes.
2: Loved. Or they still do, probably. Remember her? Well, no one cares about the concentration camps. I shouldn't say that. Hold on.
0: And finally tonight.
1: Hey, you're good. Finally.
2: Hey.
1: Finally. I agree with Tyler.
2: I hope no one's using live rewind on their new Apple Watch.
1: There is no way he just said that. Double click.
2: Yikes. But yes, all I was saying was her upbringing was very interesting as well. For what her career led her to do and obviously attract people to her.
1: Yes, very much so. But this Suzanne and Peter are saying that's what a lot of it is, of people wanting to go, hey, like when you get older, blank.
2: Mm-hmm. I'm trying to pull up the listing so I can see the reviews on the podcast. Because another headline here is interesting, and I don't, if you don't know about it.
1: What's sex going to be like when I'm 80?
0: What?
1: No, I didn't say with you. Why am I asking you? I'm just asking out loud.
2: Why does this one headline, before I go through these reviews, why does it say that it has generated a lot of trolling?
1: Oh, wait. There are people, she says, we do get trolled. Some health professionals, a lot of it is they'll push. A couple of reasons. Because like she'll talk about like toy play and stuff.
0: Yeah.
2: See right here, one of the episodes from just a couple weeks ago, why are women over 50 ashamed of toys?
1: Right. if I went over to the old folks' home just down the street, would I walk in there and like just see like a bunch of 75-year-old women just
0: see them doing it? I think there's still some modesty.
1: Would I see like just room after room of toy?
0: No, like they're gonna hide it.
1: No. Diane,
2: I just
1: do they
2: said
1: all
2: a sheen
1: have
2: Dove
1: vibrators?
2: Toys.
1: Do they all have vibrators?
2: Just own
1: yes.
2: them.
1: Yeah.
0: Yeah.
2: Well, this said over 50. This didn't say 70.
0: Yeah, these are
1: the
0: 80s.
1: Yeah, no, but if you say over 50, that's like, okay. But like 70, you're getting up there. Yeah, they do. And they have sex.
2: The most recent episode
1: and
2: is...
1: And they got droopy titties and the whole thing.
2: Men who fear toys have it backwards.
1: What do you mean?
2: That's the name of the most recent episode.
1: Mm-mm. Maybe, you know what? That's when I turn 75, that's what I'm buying myself. C-ring.
0: Okay.
2: Other reviews are great.
1: Yeah, no, it's very well liked. No, but they troll them and say that it is too... Like, no, but like they believe, there are some people that believe that, oh, okay, come on. Like, you're just doing this as a bit. You're not trying to help anybody. That it's just, okay, you're having sex, but... Old people having sex is taboo. Like, it's all of that. So they get pushed aside.
2: Is it a little bit of the... Because you mentioned this with Dr. Judy, and if Dr. Ruth was on radio for a decade before venturing out onto television...
1: Dr. Ruth Weisenheimer!
2: People
0: it's Westheimer.
2: Know,
1: whatever.
2: People didn't
0: Weisenheimer
2: know.
0: Is what people... My dad used to call people.
1: Oh.
0: Stop being a Weisenheimer. Anyway, sorry to interrupt.
2: My point is people didn't know what Judy or Ruth looked like.
1: Right.
2: Are there people who are mean maybe because it looks like the host of this show?
1: Right.
2: Her face is out there and all over the place, and she's probably on social media to help promote the show.
1: Right.
2: So like...
1: Oh, so I can see her?
2: You don't feel like... When I listened to Dr. Judy and they give you that 10 o'clock warning about how it was going to be explicit radio, and they're just laying in there trying to go to bed, but you can't. I did think, as you pointed out, that she was younger. Are the trolls those that maybe are like, you're gross? Like, there are some people that don't want to think about essentially grandparent-aged people having intimate, like, relations.
1: I applaud them.
2: I'm not saying I'm one of them. But is that it? This isn't, there's no bait and switch possible here because you know exactly what you're getting.
1: Right.
2: And maybe you just can't, square away the fact that this woman, I don't forget how old you said she was.
1: Yeah.
2: You can't deal with that. So you have to be a jerk online about it.
1: Yeah, probably.
2: What is their Insta? I know the thing is sex advice for seniors.
1: Yeah. Some health professionals brush seniors aside when they ask about improving their sex life. So she said it's taboo.
2: Or still in some maybe parts of your life.
1: Like there are some people yesterday who thought, or maybe it was the day before, who thought the...
2: caught her out of the corner of his eye and he stopped and was like, how can I troll her later?
1: No, who thought maybe Sydney Sweeney had gone a little too far.
0: I'm looking at one of them.
1: I hope when I'm 85, I'm still like, oh my God, the football picture is great. Yeah, there she is.
2: Oh, but this is like... Because Instagram has all that automatic.
1: God, like, I wish she'd taken better care of her eyes.
0: What?
2: Because she has to wear glasses? So why?
1: Those are enormous glasses.
0: She can take them off.
1: She's going to.
0: And she'll squint.
2: But you know how the platforms, including Instagram.
1: Also, take your teeth out.
0: She doesn't have false teeth.
1: I don't know.
0: Oh,
1: I don't know.
2: You know how they monitor for certain terms?
1: Yes.
2: So in the write-up for this video, it says like... I think that not enough people talk about how anxiety impacts one's sex life. So this has to be, maybe on the podcast, we can talk like adults.
1: Oh, but they can't there. I mean, she does. Oh, my God.
2: Okay. Wait, what is that? What? Hold on. Let me put this on the big screen. Maybe Diane can narrate what's going on here.
1: God, maybe I'll find that hot when I'm 80.
2: Okay, now you're exactly what I saw people are doing, Diane. What's
0: summer
2: happening
0: has
2: here?
0: Arrived. Why is she? She's wearing a teddy.
1: Yeah. Boy, I'll tell you what, 80 years of gravity have pulled them things down.
0: Okay, she's clearly not wearing an underwire.
1: No kidding.
0: Yeah.
2: She looks great for 80. If she is 80, I don't think so.
1: No, yeah. She's not 80. Yeah. She's not 80.
0: She's spunky.
2: Yeah, like she's doing it.
0: She doesn't care what you think about her.
2: Clearly.
0: Yeah.
1: She wears a lot of lipstick.
0: That's her look.
2: How old is she? She's got a very nice figure.
1: Tell me.
2: What is she doing now?
1: Oh, don't show me your underwear.
0: Oh, thank you to Timu. Oh,
1: don't show me your underwear.
0: She's got a collab.
1: Oh, no. What she's got is a stain. Although she ain't seen a period in 30 years.
2: I don't think I've ever heard Elliot say, "Don't show me your underwear." Usually Elliot points out when he can see underwear around the office.
1: Where am I going, Kristen? Line one. Hi, Elliot, the morning.
3: Hey, I actually got a chance to meet Dr. Ruth, which was really cool. It was at an AARP convention. I worked for a retirement community, and I listened to her when I was growing up. She actually ruined sex for me. She was just too clinical.
1: It wasn't sexy. It wasn't fun. It was just very, very, yeah, like very clinical.
3: I mean, as a teenager, it's called getting to second base. It's not called petting.
2: Different generation.
0: Yeah. Heavy petting.
3: Yeah, heavy petting there. Third base.
1: All right. Very good. Very good. Thank you. Yeah, like, I don't think you ever heard anybody go, "Man, Dr. Ruth is a bitch." Line four. Hi, Elliot, in the morning.
4: Hi, how are you?
1: I am well, thank you. How are you?
4: I am doing great, thank you. I was just calling in because I'm 61. My husband is 70. Yeah. And we both work very physical jobs. I literally just pulled out my Santa's elf suit for the season. So we have sex at least 3 times a week. Is that not the norm for people our age?
1: God bless you. When you say you just pulled out your Santa suit for the season,
4: yeah,
1: like do you like you dress up and he and like that's your
0: like that's naughty.
4: Yes, yeah. Oh. I mean, not naughty, but I mean it's fun.
1: Does and he dress up?
4: Things spark. Yes, he does.
1: What does he dress up
4: he
1: as?
4: He has a long beard, so Santa.
1: Oh, okay. Oh, very good. I like that.
4: Yes, thank you. We enjoy it very much. Not normal, though, 3 days a week?
1: Yeah, I have no idea. What is the, you said he's 70, right? How long have you two been together?
4: Almost 30 years.
1: 30 years?
0: Wow, good for you.
1: And you're still hopping on it? After 30 years, you're still getting at it 3 times a week?
4: Absolutely, absolutely. If it rains, it snows, it's sunny, it doesn't matter. It's all good.
1: Has anything changed over the 30 years?
4: No, it's pretty standard, pretty basic. I mean, you know, we're older, so we can't hang from chandeliers anymore, but, you know.
1: But that is something that's changed. Like, I was going to ask, is there anything that, like, let's look at your husband. He's 70, right? Is there anything, is there anything that, like, let's say at 45 or 50 he could do that he can't do now?
4: No. He's very, everything's great.
1: I wasn't, I hope you don't think I was talking about like just getting an erection. I just mean like positionally, is there anything he can't do?
4: If it takes a little longer, sometimes maybe we have to rearrange, but yeah, no, it's good. We work very physical jobs, so.
1: Right, so you guys are in good shape.
4: Yes. Absolutely.
1: Do you and he have a favorite position?
4: Pretty much missionary is always the go-to, but...
1: That's okay. That's all right.
4: Mm-hmm.
1: Is there a lot of foreplay between you two?
4: Absolutely. Absolutely. You know, you start out making sandwiches in the kitchen and you end up eating them in the bedroom. I don't know.
1: Is there, can I ask you another question?
4: Yes.
1: Is there a lot of oral between the two of you?
4: Absolutely.
1: Get it, Mom.
0: Don't call her Mom,
2: please.
4: That's right.
2: Please don't.
4: That's called foreplay, isn't it?
1: Yeah, no, I like that for you. Do you guys use toys? Do you use toys?
4: Occasionally, yes.
1: What do you have?
4: Cuffs.
1: I'm sorry.
4: Rings.
1: I'm sorry. You have handcuffs? You guys have handcuffs?
4: Handcuffs?
1: Really?
4: Uh-huh.
1: And he has a C ring?
4: Uh-huh.
1: God damn. That's fantastic. Do you think that you are different than most of your friends?
4: Most of my friends are divorced, so yeah, I'd say.
1: Oh, yeah, okay. All right, that's fine. Mm. Can I ask you one last question?
4: Of course.
1: It's one word with a question mark at the end of it. Anal?
4: No. Unless he wants it back, which he doesn't. So, no. Mm-mm.
0: Stand strong, girl.
4: Mm-hmm. Unless you want it back, no.
1: All right, very good.
4: One way out.
1: All right, very good. Thank you, ma'am. Thank you.
4: Have a good day, class.
1: You
4: thank
1: do
4: you.
1: The same.
2: What's happy that holidays. Wow, they skipped over Halloween. September 1st. It's Labor Day. Get out the Christmas costumes.
1: But you see what I mean? Like, that's great.
0: Good for them.
1: That's great.
2: And she was the exact age. The woman in this podcast is 61. I don't know
1: is
2: why.
1: Is she really?
2: I don't know why you kept saying she was older.
1: She looks older.
2: Nice.
1: No, I'm being serious.
2: That's not a compliment.
0: It's not, but it's real.
1: Thank you, Diane. Thank you.
0: I thought she was 70s. Like mid-70s.
1: Yes.
2: Ooh, baby. Okay.
0: I know. Call me a bitch. Whatever.
2: It's like the person in the office did.
1: But, so take that, the woman that we just talked to.
2: Yeah.
1: Her 70-year-old husband is whipping out a C-ring and handcuffs.
0: She is, that is not the norm.
1: You don't know that. I mean, other than her saying her friends are divorced.
0: Right.
1: But you don't mean to tell me that there's not some dude who's 24 years old right now who's like, oh my God, at 70, I'm still using C-rings and cuffs. Like, that's great.
2: It's so funny. So I typed into Google, on average, when do we stop using C-rings? Google said, you should remove it after a maximum of 30 minutes. I didn't phrase the question right.
1: Let me grab line 5. Hi, Elliot. Good morning.
5: Yes, good morning.
1: Hey, who's this?
5: This is Chris. How are you?
1: Hey, I'm doing great, thank you. Are you a senior?
5: Yeah, I'm a year shy of 60, and my wife is 55. We've been together for 31 years now, and like the lady before us, we do it at least 3 times a week.
1: Get after it, big man.
5: Yeah.
1: Hey,
6: why wouldn't we?
5: Yeah, right.
1: Oh, right. God, I didn't know she was in the car.
5: Oh, it's okay.
6: It's all good.
5: It's all good.
1: Hey, what? So you guys get after it 3 times a week. Are you guys the same, though, like toys galore?
5: Well, not galore, but we've tried pretty much all kinds of stuff. Yeah. Yeah.
1: Right. Hey, a lot of oral?
5: Yeah, more on my part than hers, yeah. But yeah. Yeah.
1: Oh, come on. What you holding out for, sister?
6: Every once in a while.
5: Yeah.
1: All right. Man, happy birthday. All right. Last thing. And you know what's coming already?
5: Go ahead.
1: Anal?
5: No, sir.
6: No.
1: No. Okay.
5: That's where we don't. We draw the line there. Yeah. No.
1: Oh, I thought you were going to say that's where we disagree. All right, you guys. Hey, I appreciate it. Thank you, sir. Thank you, my friend.
5: Thank you.
1: And then, do I need to go to line 1? Hi, Elliot. In the morning.
6: Is it me?
1: By the way, could you imagine two of you are 70 years old, you're on speakerphone? You're like, you know what? Let's call.
2: No, and that's why next segment, Timmy wants to hear from the kids and grandkids.
1: I'm sorry, who is this?
6: Elliot, is it Larry?
1: Yeah, I got you.
6: Hey, I met Dr. Ruth when I was in college. I thought she was a jerk. I asked her if she was giving autographs. I said, Dr. Ruth, can you sign this? You were great in bed last night. She just looked at me, said no, and told me to leave.
1: Love it. All right, very good. Thank you, sir. All right, give me a quick break. It's Elliot in the Morning.
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8: Cloudy and humid today with storms later and highs near 90.
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0: that in the morning? We are not to dirt yet, but once we get there, I'll have your tickets to see Rush. I printed out a picture, my apologies. It's not in color. Can you tell what that is, Diane?
1: Oh, is this one of those, like, robots? Oh, this is a Kroger.
0: That's a Kroger in Carytown.
1: It's really tall.
0: It's massive. What does it do?
1: Well, it says, "Hi, I'm Tully. I check shelf inventory."
0: So it just rolls through the store and checks inventory. And then what?
1: I don't know.
2: Then paper clips.
1: Yeah. I'll tell you what, it stole my identity.
0: What?
1: Or it's, oh, it's Tally.
2: Oh, like tally up something.
1: Yeah.
0: Okay.
2: That makes more sense.
1: Yeah.
2: I had forgot its name. No offense to the robot. I thought those were like no longer a thing.
0: I didn't know.
1: Remember we had them in Giants, I think, for a while.
0: But wasn't the giant
1: it went
0: one,
1: away.
0: Wasn't the giant one different? Wasn't the giant one like for help?
2: So you would talk to it?
0: Yeah, I mean, you kind of like ask it a question.
2: I don't remember. Like, why do I think it was for security?
0: I can outrun a robot.
2: Or am I thinking of, didn't they have robots that were patrolling like the Georgetown waterfront?
0: Oh, yeah.
1: Yeah, and then people were just pushing them
0: into
1: the water.
0: Pushing in the water, yeah. Exactly. And also, didn't one of them fall into the water?
1: I think so.
0: Like, because it didn't register the boundaries or something? But I don't understand. Well, so go back. The one at Giant, what was that?
2: Was that
0: security?
2: Or did they claim inventory? And why do I think now some of them actually were cleaning the store?
0: Like a Roomba?
2: Yeah. Did some robots have like the bottom parts? GPs? No. Were they sucking up spills?
0: No,
2: that doesn't sound right.
0: They do refer to the one at Kroger as an inventory robot. Mm-hmm. Nobody believes it, though.
2: Oh.
0: Nobody's buying it.
2: What's it doing? Scanning faces?
0: Well, that's what they want to know. Like, there's, if the whole thing is that they're going to have a robot go up and down, because, I mean, think about it. If you said their whole thing was to go up and down the aisles and be able to see, we need soup, we need

0: on some May, like whatever. I'm only in the soup aisle. Okay, so then it sends it to stocking, and then stocking knows to go put more soup. Like, that's a huge investment just to know that you're low on soup.
1: Yeah, I don't know how much these cost, but it seems like the upfront price would be very expensive.
0: And by the way, they still have, so somebody said that at that Kroger, and I'm guessing, I don't know if every, no, if every Kroger had this, you'd see it all over the place. And again, the size of this thing is ridiculous. But I guess if you want to be able to see the top of the shelves, you got to be tall. But then they talked to people. So somebody was at the Kroger in Carytown and said to somebody that was stocking shelves, what's going on here? Like, what is this?
2: Yeah.
0: And they were like, yeah, I know, it creeps us out also. That was their answer. That doesn't make it sound like, you may still be creeped out, but wouldn't they have said, oh, that inventories it's the shelves, and then we know that we come out in stock.
1: So the website for the robot.
0: Also, it makes noises if you bump into it.
1: Like ouch or beeps?
0: Beeps.
2: Oh. No.
3: Thank God. Thank God.
1: So Tally is at a lot of grocery stores.
0: Is it really?
1: It's not only at Kroger, but I'm seeing.
0: Is Aldi on there? I'm sorry, not Aldi, BJ's.
1: Yes, BJ's is on here.
0: Yeah, somebody said, I noticed one of these recently at a BJ's warehouse. They look exactly like the one at Kroger. They make this beep boop sound all the time, and it's really off-putting.
1: Ralph's, Albertsons, Giant Eagle.
0: So Ralph's, Albertsons, those are all under the Kroger umbrella.
1: Yeah, but is BJ's?
0: I don't think so. I shouldn't say that. I don't know.
1: Payless, Metro Market, Pick and Save. No, Super isn't Value, BJ's ShopRite?
0: Isn't BJ's Costco or Walmart?
2: No, BJ and Costco are competitors.
0: BJ's is owned by somebody.
2: Oh,
0: it's not BJ's. Somebody owns BJ's, and I remember thinking like, or maybe it's Sam's Club.
1: No, that's Walmart.
0: Which one? Sam's Club? Yeah, that's what I was thinking. Mm-hmm.
1: It says BJ's major competitors are Costco and Sam's Club.
0: Okay. But that's what I was thinking
1: of. So is BJ's its own thing?
0: I don't know. But I know some people say it's busy. The one by me is a ghost town.
2: Yeah.
1: Have you been in it?
0: Yeah.
1: I mean, did you have to be a member?
0: Yeah, I went in with somebody.
1: Oh.
0: But that was probably also 15 years ago.
1: I don't know if you were just basing it on the parking lot.
0: Well, the parking lot's always empty.
1: I've never gone to a BJ's.
2: Me neither.
0: You're not missing anything.
1: No. Is there one in Winchester?
0: I guarantee.
2: Does Lauren have a card?
0: I can answer both of those questions. Yes, they have one in Winchester. And yes, Lauren Ricketts has a card.
1: But the website, so it does talk a lot about scanning stock and price tags. It does do photos.
0: Of what?
1: And
2: customers?
1: Analyze. And then it says, it's real-time store intelligence powered by computer vision and automation. Then they try to sell you on it being a friendly face for families.
0: It's not a face.
2: Okay.
0: It's not a face. You know what's a face? This is a face.
1: So they're not afraid of it in the aisles. But that vague language does lead you to believe it may be more than just stock information.
0: Why is it taking my picture? Now, by the way, I do understand that there are cameras all over the grocery store.
2: Right.
1: Yeah, this can get you really close up.
0: That's what I was going to ask. Like, so if they think that I'm stealing cheese, does Tally come rushing over to the cheese aisle?
2: And just sort of loiter?
0: Like
2: to intimidate you?
0: Right. Or try to tickle me so I smile?
1: It says we're from intuitive performance dashboards to high resolution visuals. Well, if you're just scanning,
0: if you just need to know you're at a ramen, SKUs. You don't need visuals.
1: Exactly. So are people avoiding that location?
0: People hate it.
1: How long has it been there?
0: They make it sound like it hasn't been there that long.
1: And does like a store, as we saw, a lot of stores have this. Do they give you a heads up that this is going to be introduced in the coming weeks?
0: I bet not.
2: It just shows up.
0: Yeah. Why do they have to do that? They wouldn't have to tell you anything. It's their store. If I put one in here, I wouldn't send an email out saying I'm putting in this spy robot.
1: Well, don't call it that.
0: Okay, I'm putting tally in.
1: It does seem like this, though, is only, this is not a security, or at least how they, again, if it's official,
0: well, it's not going to chase you out into the parking lot.
1: No, but
0: lot.
1: If it's scanning your face, that is security.
0: Oh, yes. Oh, well, of course it is.
1: I just meant they're not pitching this.
0: Why pitch high res if they're not taking a picture of your face?
1: But they're not pitching this to possible customers, at least on their website, as being like in place of a guard.
0: Oh, no. I think if anything, it's to send to the guard.
1: And they're not saying that it cleans up spills, which I swear there were some robots at grocery stores that were cleaning up.
0: Wouldn't it short circuit debris?
2: That was one of the things they used to say about Marty. But Marty was like
0: Marty, the one man party.
2: In Marty was in Giant and in Martin's stores, and he had the googly eyes on him.
0: The googly eyes, right? Remember that?
2: But one of the things that the first thing on the list is what he does is spill detection.
0: Detection. But not cleanup.
2: So then it could alert an employee for cleanup.
0: By the way, have you ever dropped a jar of something in a store?
2: No, I don't think so.
0: Yeah. You know who's good at spill detection? Every other customer.
2: He did it.
0: I was at Wegmans this weekend, and I was passing by a couple, and she was holding like a thing of yogurt with another one stacked on top of it. Uh-uh. And she turned and it fell, went right on the ground. I laughed. Her husband laughed and just kept walking. Yeah. Spill detection.
2: Yeah, but it does say spill detection, inventory checks, and price verification.
1: But to take us back to 24 hours ago, was Marty phased out because there were people like that guy in Austin who had their tumblers full of water.
0: Oh, and just splashing him.
1: Not Marty, the ground. Oh. So it kept having to stop like the cyber cab.
2: Beep, boop.
0: Where am I going, Kristen?
2: Oh, and then there was the famous parking lot escape in February of 23. One of the Martys at the Giant in Hellertown, Pennsylvania, rolled through the automatic doors and went out into the parking lot. They said he was just on a fresh air break.
0: Line two. Hi, Elliot, in the morning.
4: Yeah, there's one at the BJ's Wholesale in Chesterfield County.
0: Right, and is it a big tally?
4: Yeah, I mean, it's pretty tall. It's probably about 6-7 foot tall. My son loves it. He always looks for it every time we go in there.
0: But what is it? Are you and your son the only ones in there?
4: No.
0: Oh, all right.
2: Sorry. Sounds like BJ's is crowded.
0: Hey, what is the, but what does it do? Do you have any idea?
4: It says it's doing inventory check.
0: Right. What do you, it says a lot of things. Right. What do you think it's doing?
4: I have no idea, because if you walk in front of it while it's moving, it stops. Huh. Like, it doesn't keep going and run into you or nothing. I guess if it sees a human or whatever, it stops. So it doesn't run into you. But, I mean, I guess it says, I'm Tally, checking inventory.
0: Okay. I'm Elliot, checking inventory.
2: Yeah.
0: All right, very good. Thank you, sir. Thank you. Yes, Todd.
1: Quite a few are saying that the one at BJ's, and again, it sounds like it is the same robot that's at Kroger in Carytown, but maybe those people haven't had it around enough, are saying it is annoying. Peanuts, as they have them at BJ's, it is effing annoying. You hear it beeping constantly. So does it beep while it's doing the inventory or while it's scanning my face?
0: Oh.
1: Nick said the robots at BJ's are super annoying. You hear them everywhere in the store.
0: But what are they? Are they like, are they just making annoying like noises?
1: Al
0: like,
1: says,
0: ding, do, dee, do, dee, dee.
1: I have befriended the one at BJ's. Every time I walk by, his beeps sound like he's saying hello to me.
0: Hey, what's up, big dog?
1: Man, I need to get out more.
0: So maybe it is. Oh, but is it as it's tallying inventory, is it like beeping?
1: Well, that's what I wonder.
0: It has to.
1: I don't see an example.
0: God, what a pain in the ass.
1: Or a demo on their website. Maybe people have posted this to YouTube.
0: Line one?
1: How loud is it? And why does it have to beep if it's not trying to just alert you to its presence?
0: How about silent it? Hi, Yelly, in the morning.
5: Hey, what's up, class? So I live in Harford County. They definitely have a tally at the BJ's here.
0: Is it annoying?
5: To second what the last guy said, my 3-year-old daughter's obsessed with it, so anything to keep her attention is not that annoying. But yeah, it does make a funky sound like when it's like taking inventory. And then twofold. So I work for a big distribution company that has a massive warehouse, and we have a fleet of these type of robots in the warehouse that are doing the same thing. They're checking inventory, and it is legitimate. Like, that's actually what they're doing.
0: So, like if you told me at Amazon that it's checking inventory, I would believe that. That is a massive, massive warehouse. And not that grocery stores are small. I understand that. But, like, somebody still has to go out and stock it. One person can't do both of those things?
5: I mean, technically they could, but I think it's just easier to deploy a robot and just have it do that. It's more accurate than a human. I mean, it's the whole, like, AI conversation that you guys were kind of having before.
0: But does it, so, but instead of it just telling the manager of the store you need to order this, does it just order it straight away?
5: Good question. I'm sure there are capabilities that can do that. They can automate that portion of it. I would think it would just spit out the inventory to whoever's managing that and it would go from there. But yeah, that's a good question, actually.
0: Yeah, it is. All right, very good. Thank you, sir. Thank you.
5: Thank you.
2: Jesus Christ.
0: Hey, do that, Tally.
2: Tally.
1: Was that your attempt to blow up the AI? I kept threatening it. Oh, that stinks.
2: Ew.
1: Oh, my God. Well, Diane, don't be surprised.
0: Oh, it's like that one's...
2: It rarely makes it over here.
0: That's like that one's pulling a trailer. Oh.
1: You often claim you when you had a lot of Caesar salad on your pizza.
2: That greens.
1: Greens. Yeah. Ew. Ew.
0: Diane, oh, say excuse me.
1: Oh my God,
0: that's gonna require a check.
2: Matches.
0: That's gonna require a check.
1: Ew, it really does smell.
0: No, that's what I said. I must have to go because that's grabbing particles.
1: Kristen.
2: She loves nothing more.
0: Do you want to come in? Hi, Elliot, in the morning.
6: Hey, this is me.
0: Yeah, hi, who's this?
6: My name's Alexis. I worked at two ShopRites, and each one had a tally, and each tally was removed.
0: Wait, each one was removed?
6: Yeah, because people kept screwing with them. So, like, it has two eyes, and it'll go, like, if you get in front of it, it'll go, like, beep, beep, boop, boop. And then so people will just start screwing with it. Like, they'll block it, they'll hit it, they'll do whatever.
0: Right, throw water on it. Oh, no, in front of it.
6: Yeah,
0: in
6: exactly.
0: Front of it. Yeah, no kidding. But then, but do the stores never learn? Like, okay, all anybody's going to do is dick with the thing. We just saw it with the cyber cabs. Like, people are going to screw with them. You know it's coming.
6: Yeah, well, I don't know.
0: Yeah.
6: Powers that be think they're smart, but it does do inventory. So it, like, scans the shelves and all that stuff. The caller before me probably knew more.
0: I gotcha.
6: I was in pharmacy.
0: All right, so very good. Thank you. Oh, I was talking about amphetamines early. No, but I would bet it probably does inventory. I would believe that.
1: Mm-hmm.
0: That makes sense.
1: If you're going to invest in it and you're trying to eventually eliminate the humans that do the job.
0: You also have to teach it how to stock.
1: You're hoping, you need that second part.
0: Yes.
1: From Jordan, tell Elliot, BJ's is awesome. Small lines, bigger selection, smaller sized products.
0: Okay. I like the idea of the smaller sized products.
1: Right, because when you're in Costco or Sam's Club, sometimes you're like,
2: "Yeah,
1: are you kidding me?
2: What do I need 50 of these?"
0: I can get by on 50 rolls of toilet paper, although maybe not today. I don't need 100.
1: Only thing it doesn't have that's as good is the bakery, the meat section, and the food court.
0: So it sucks.
1: I didn't see there was a second part to that note.
0: Oh, where's that?
1: This is a BJ's. People are just saying that it beeps less when it's doing its job, but when people are around it,
0: when they're dicking with it,
1: always people around it because they're in the aisles.
0: Yeah, sure. That's when it's annoying. Ooh, you know what you don't see in that picture? People. All right, let me do this. Quick break. We'll come back. Let's do some dirt. I have tickets for you to see Rush. We will do that as well.
1: So I'm watching the video here.
0: All right, give me a quick break. We'll do that next.
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8: 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You got one more left in you. Let's do it.
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18: Next. Hey, Elfie, what can I get for you?
19: Hey, Nora, just a nice latte, please. How was your weekend?
18: Not bad, thanks. Mainly working here. You?
19: Me? Well, I was battling gods in the afterlife realm, and after lunch, I fought mercenaries! Ooh, could I get oat milk with that latte, please?
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19: And then Sunday was mostly fighting supervillains! So a pretty chill weekend. Ooh, and I'll grab an almond croissant, too.
18: Wait,

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0: 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Diane, let's get into some dirt, please.
2: Wait, do you need her attention? You need Diane's attention?
0: Please.
2: And whoever
1: is
2: wrote
1: that,
2: it.
1: Is that tally?
2: Yes. Whoever said it, it's like a digital Yoo-hoo. is like completely accurate. That's exactly what it sounds like.
0: All right, let's go.
1: 49ers and the Rams in the first NFL game to ever be played in Australia during the regular season. Don't forget that's on Netflix. Also, it's the best of episodes for three consecutive episodes of Law & Order SVU honoring Mariska Hargitay because she's getting ready for her Emmy hosting gig. So NBC wanted to do that for her today. SNL with its news revealing their season 52 hosting lineup. Jalen Brunson opens up on the 26th alongside Cat's Eye. Dakota Johnson is returning for her third hosting stint October 3rd to promote her new movie, Turnstile, the musical guest. That's amazing for them.
0: Yeah, love it. Yeah. I think it's great.
1: Shane Gillis.
2: That's so funny, though. They're like bigger than SNL.
0: I agree.
2: Yeah. It doesn't even, like SNL is supposed to sign like have like those big like bands that are on the verge.
1: Yeah,
2: Turnstile is so massive.
0: Yeah, no, they're
2: like,
0: well
2: it
0: beyond.
2: Almost sounds like that. It's they're beyond it.
0: Right, I agree. They're bigger than SNL.
1: Yeah. So Turnstile is a musical guest along with Dakota Johnson, Shane Gillis hosting for the third time off after that with Rosalia performing, and then also breakout horror star Indy Navarette alongside Gracie Abrams on the 30th.

0: Yeah. Also, Pittsburgh rookie offensive tackle Max Ihonachor is the latest athlete to have his home burglarized. It just came out yesterday. He had about $150,000 worth of stuff stolen a couple of weeks ago, the day before the Steelers visited Buffalo for their preseason game. So all these guys need to have security.
1: That's horrible.
0: Right? Mm-hmm. Extra security, especially when they don't even have to be on the road.
2: No, they just have to know they're at camp or practice.
0: Yeah, that they're not at their house at that time. Muse changing their social media handles from @Muse to @MuseTheBand on both X and Instagram after Meta launched their new AI assistant, which is also named Muse. People saying that they were quick to highlight the irony given their history of tech critical lyrics. Also, MTV is going to honor Nirvana with the Video Vanguard Award at the upcoming 2026 VMAs happening.
2: You know, good for girl.
0: Happening later on this month. So I'm assuming him and Chris will be there.
2: I would assume so.
0: Right? Maybe Francis?
2: Maybe.
0: Maybe.
2: Yeah, possibly.
0: Billy Joel says performing live concerts was causing damage to his brain nerves, comparing each show to suffering a concussion in a new interview more than a year after announcing he had normal pressure hydrocephalus. You remember his last full concert was February of 2025 at the Mohegan Sun, where he fell on stage while he was singing It's Still Rock and Roll to Me. Despite the uncertainty about coming back to performing, he said, "Don't worry about me. I'm not going anywhere. I am still here." Clay Matthews coming on to clarify exactly what happened to his face. That's part of a Caesars Sportsbook campaign.
3: No kidding.
0: Where they were making him look, because people were like, "Ooh, what did Clay Matthews do?" And it was like, okay, I'm dumb. Even I know that's AI. Saying the campaign is intentionally ridiculous, mirroring how the app itself had been nipped and tucked to perfection. Also, in case you missed it, Prime Video releasing the full trailer for their new Carrie series.
2: I watched part of it. Yeah. I didn't watch the whole thing. I just watched part of it.
0: Avengers Doomsday has already made $50 million in pre-sale tickets at the domestic box office. More than 70% of the tickets sold are for the Infinity Vision, which is kind of like Disney's version of IMAX. Practical Magic 2 is one of the big releases that's going to go up against Coyote versus Acme, and then the Spider-Man movie, and obviously people still going to see The Odyssey as
3: great
0: well
3: movie
0: this weekend. Remy Wolf, also Sierra Farrell, and Underscores added to the lineup for All Things Goes DC Edition, which is happening later on this month at Merriweather. For those who are going to see the amazing Acrocats at the Dominion Energy Center over the next couple of days in Richmond, the email is diane@dc101.com. I want to see a cat on a skateboard. Harry Styles announcing some new tour dates, which will give you another opportunity if you're not going to one of the 30 shows he's doing at Madison Square Garden, announcing some new shows at places like Atlanta, Chicago, Los Angeles, Dallas, and Phoenix. You can sign up for the artist presale registry as of now, and that'll go through Sunday. Stevie Wonder tickets are on sale now.
2: Is that today?
0: Mm-hmm.
2: So they did go on sale today.
0: They went on sale at 10 o'clock.
2: I told you we'll have those as we get closer to the show.
0: The show itself is on Monday, November the 23rd. And sorry to disappoint all of the Spice Girls fans. Everybody got really excited when they saw that countdown that was happening on their socials. Everybody thinking, oh, this is going to be an announcement about some sort of reunion tour. Nope, it's just a box set.
2: Oh, okay. Yeah,
4: well, tell me more. Well, what's in the set?
0: The singles collection, a comprehensive box set bringing together every single the group ever released alongside never-before-heard recordings from the archives. It'll be out in November.
2: Are they gonna bundle it with the movie?
4: No. Someone else is interested, yeah. Diane.
0: Oh, look at that. You can have your tour. Give me merch.
4: We sound totally satisfied. We're content with the announcement.
2: Oh, you know what I meant to mention earlier? I totally forgot about this. I should have done it when we were talking about college. Isn't today for Chipotle? Isn't it 2-for-1 day if you have any college merch on?
4: Didn't they already do a school?
0: I thought they did one.
2: Can somebody check? I think it is.
0: Yeah.
4: I'm looking it up. The back to school season one was the one we already did.
2: Isn't there one today where it's any college merch?
4: I just see the one in August.
2: Well, that's awkward.

0: Yeah, it was August.
1: No, I think there's another one today.
2: Well, are they calling it something else? Or is it definitely Chipotle?
1: It's definitely Chipotle because I'm supposed to hit two on the way home and get essentially four meals for this afternoon. It doesn't say anything?
2: Are you saying anything, Diane?
0: No.
1: Well, I'm going in anyway. And I got three different sweatshirts in the car. All right, my bad. 866-2-ELLIOT, 866-235-5468. 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Two shows at Capital One Arena. I have tickets for you. 866-2-ELLIOT, 866-235-5468.
3: Call Elliot in the morning, 866-2-ELLIOT, 866-235-5468. 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

0: 866 to Elliot. 866-235-5468. Hi, Elliot, in the morning.
1: Is it me?
0: Yes, it is. Who are you?
1: I'm Bill from Frederick.
0: Bill, I hope you enjoy Rush because I'm giving you tickets.
1: I love Rush.
0: Amen.
1: I've seen him like 20 times.
0: Oh, dude, that's awesome. That's awesome.
1: Hell yeah. They are one of my favorite bands all the time. And I'm ready for hockey season. Let's go.
0: I'm so with you. Welcome back, Ovi. I hope he's not waiting at the airport for me.
1: Has he texted you yet?
0: Not yet. I'm waiting, though. All right, dude, listen. You hold tight 1 second. Enjoy Rush. That show comes up towards the end of next month at Capital One Arena. You hold tight 1 second for me, please. Thanks again to Kujinis. Thank you, Kujinis. Thank you, Danny. They are in Poolsville. They are also Montgomery County's hidden gem. Salads, pizza, pasta, subs, wings, whatever you need, they have. Food is fantastic. Great bar. You can follow Kujinis on Facebook. You can follow him on X. Kujinis Restaurant Bar. Like I said, 19616 Fisher Avenue in Poolsville. Thank you guys very much. Tomorrow's Friday. Cash, 7:30, 9 o'clock with Elliot in the Morning's Hundreds a Day. First one in, you get tickets to see Iron Maiden and Megadeth. That'll be our last pair of tickets. Iron Maiden and Megadeth, first one in. Tickets for you to see Fanagram and more tickets for you to see Rush. We will do that as well. If you missed anything from this morning, you need information on anything, Facebook, X, Instagram, at EITM Online. Everybody have yourself a good, safe day. We'll see everybody back here tomorrow. And see you soon.
2: The day is closed. Another day. It's gone from us. It's gone away. It'll be back tomorrow, though. We'll celebrate

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Anybody else so angry that the NFL, the Seahawks, all promoted so hard, the remaining members of Soundgarden going to reunite for this special halftime performance for the NFL season opener? No one showed it. There was no live stream on the NFL or the Seahawks part. I was watching on Peacock. I switched over to NBC. No one. Yeah. So what a bust. Also, sad night. Round two for the Pats fan in that Super Bowl 60 matchup with the Seahawks winning again 13-10. But DC 101, DC's alternative rock. My name is Tammo. And tonight it's an 8:35 kickoff for the first NFL game ever in Australia with Rams and 49ers.

0: DC 101. This is Tammo. Who's this?
1: Hey, this is Richard. I was hoping to see if I could win the Iron Maiden tickets.
0: Elliot in the Morning is actually all wrapped for the day, but of course, back in tomorrow at 5:48.
1: It has to be during his hours.
0: Right. So what you'll do is first one in tomorrow, as soon as you hear the launch of the show, around 5:48, you'll call in to win tickets so you can join them for Iron Maiden's Run for Your Lives tour, which is actually tomorrow night at Jiffy Lube Live.
1: Okay, perfect. Thank you. Bye.
0: Oh, okay. And then as far as the rest of today, it's Tammo on DC 101 around 1:55. I'm going to get you on the guest list to join us in a couple weeks for Phoebe Bridgers, who's going to be at Capital One Arena on the 29th.
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10: 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Hey, Alfie, what can I get for you?
11: Hey, Nora, just a nice latte, please. How was your weekend?
10: 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Mainly working here. You?
11: Me? Well, I was battling gods in the afterlife realm, and after lunch, I fought mercenaries. Ooh, could I get oat milk with that latte, please?
10: Yeah, of course.
11: 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Oh, and I'll grab an almond croissant, too.
10: Wait, what? 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
4: Something takes a part of me. Something lost and never seen.

I fear it's as bad as I thought. I'm in trouble. I need this first ever iPhone flip phone. It's the iPhone Duo. Problem. Big problem. $2,000. So, yeah, that's probably not going to happen. I like to take vacations I can't afford. That's the priority. But the good news is my iPhone is about to crap out, and the new 18 Pro Max has several new features, but the big one being that it can charge to 50% in 15 minutes, which is huge. DC 101, DC's alternative rock. My name is Tammo. I don't know what I was going to say next, but hi, thank you for being here.

0: 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And somebody was like, why does DC 101 play the same 8 songs? And listen, you don't think I've heard that song 9 million times? I'm in the studio for 4 hours. I tagged my boss, Dustin, on my Instagram stories and was like, here, take it up with him. 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
2: Today, clouds and sun early with a few showers in the afternoon, highs in the upper 80s. Tonight, showers, then some clearing, and lows near 70.
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0: can tell you there's no way that you guess how we're going to start today's 90s Moon, but it is exciting. 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
1: 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Thank you.
0: Did you guess that one? I know I didn't give you very much time, but come on. Awesome. You can also give me a call. My number is 866-91-DC-101. Kicking off the 90s at noon today from 1995. Their fifth studio album, Different Class. It is Pulp, Common People.

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1: Friday 90s at noon, where we throw out the rule book. If we're starting off today with Pulp, Common People, let's go. DC 101, this is Tamo. Who's this?
2: Tamo, this is Mark. How's it going?
1: Mark, it's great. How about you?
2: Pretty good, pretty good. I was wondering, I haven't heard any better than Ezra on the show lately. Can I hear Desperately Wanting?
1: You absolutely can. And I should just say thank you, because that sounds like a delight to play.
2: Awesome. I love that song.
1: And I love you so much. Have the best day.
2: All right, Tam. I love you too. See ya.
1: All right, bye. We're never this on time. So to truly have the entire hour is awesome. Let me know what you want to hear, though, because you pick every single song. It's the only job you have. 866-91-DC-101 is where you can call me to let me know what you want to hear, or send your request to the studio by tapping the microphone in your free iHeartRadio app.

0: We're just getting started with the 90s at noon and Better Than Ezra. Desperately Wanting. Love it. DC 101, this is Tammo. Who's this?
1: This is Tiffany. Can you hear me today?
0: Oh, yes. Okay. You're the one who called like maybe two or three times and it just sounded like you were in a tunnel, yeah?
1: I was underwater or something. I don't know what. My phone hated me. I don't know.
0: Mine is kind of doing the same thing where like Apple's letting me know, hey, time to upgrade. So I'm with you. But glad we're here today. What can I play for you, Tiffany?
1: Well, I wanted to hear You Make Me Miserable. What is it?
0: Licks.
1: I guess the Licks. Yeah, but then after last night, why can I not hear Soundgarden, please?
0: Oh my God, I know. I'm just devastating that the NFL and Seahawks would rightfully so hype up the fact that the remaining members are going to reunite to do the NFL season opener, and Taylor Momsen's joining them, freaking Mike McCready of Pearl Jam and Temple of the Dog on stage also, and the fact that no one aired it is diabolical.
1: My 8-year-old, we're watching, and he's going, I see them in the background. They're playing. Why can't we watch it? He was angry.
0: Yeah, you could hear it happening in the background.

0: Goodness. Well, I'm glad I'm not the only one, because I was feeling a little irrational with how upset I was.
1: But... No, I thought of you. I was like, oh, why can't we?
0: Well, if I find a link to the recap, I'll definitely like announce it and share it on my socials. That way we can all experience it together. But Tiffany, happy to play you some Soundgarden.
1: Thank you so much.
0: Oh, thank you, lady.
1: Have
0: and
1: good
0: you too. I'll talk to you later. I love you.
1: Love you. Bye.
0: Bye. I was already pulling up the Soundgarden song, and the minute she said something, one of my absolute favorites, written by Chris Cornell from the album Super Unknown, 1994. Soundgarden, The Day I Tried to Live, on the 90s at Noon.

0: Don't worry, I'm going to find the performance from last night's halftime show, Soundgarden with Taylor Momsen and Mike McCready, that never got aired. It's fine. I didn't stay up so past my bedtime to not watch it or anything, but the day I tried to live on the 90s at noon. DC 101, this is TMO. Who's this?
1: Hi, it's Mason.
0: Hey, Mason, where you at? What you doing today?
1: Not much.
0: Oh, okay. keep it short and sweet. What do you want to hear for the 90s at noon?
1: Oh, could you play some Beck?
0: I can absolutely play some Beck. Any song in particular? You want to hear Loser or?
1: Something off Odelay.
0: Okay, so we could do Devil's Haircut or Where It's At. Yeah, I got you.
1: Yeah, that sounds good. Either or is good.
0: All right, Mason. Well, have a great day. I love you.
1: Okay, great. Thank you.
0: Okay. 866-91-DC-101. 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

0: Are you kidding me today with the desperately wanting Better Than Ezra, I getting to play Soundgarden, and then getting this request?
1: Hey, Tamo. I was wondering if I could hear Lucky Denver Mint by Jimmy Eat World. That'd be awesome. Love you, Tay Bay.
0: I love you, too. Only one of the best songs. That's really kind of hard to say or qualify in a whole decade. One of my favorites. Absolutely. I'll do Jimmy Eat World, Lucky Denver Mint next on the 90s at noon. We still got the rest of the hour. It's all 90s, all requests. 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
4: Bethesda Beltway slowdowns inner loop before River Road, heading around the big curve past 270. Roadwork blocks the right side. If you're in the vicinity of George Mason, Braddock Road westbound is jammed to the crash cleanup at Campus Drive. That's west of 123. I'm Jamie Witten.
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0: The fact, I feel like so many people don't realize Jimmy Eat World goes back into the 90s. In fact, Clarity, one of my favorite Jimmy Eat World albums, Lucky Denver Mint on the 90s at noon. What a treat. DC 101, this is TMO. Who's this?
1: Hey, TMO, this is Mike.
0: Hi, Mike. How are you? What you getting into today?
1: Just working, driving around right now. But I was hoping you could play some Alice in Chains. I don't know if you have any of the Unplugged stuff.
0: Let me look really quick. Hold on. I have a ton of Alice in Chains. Why do I have five different variations of wood? Who's to say? Hold on. Oh, here we go. Yeah, I have Over Now Unplugged. I can do that for you. Absolutely.
1: Thank you so much. Love you.
0: Oh, love you too. Have the best day.
1: You too.
0: And yeah, we still have the rest of the hour. We were right on time today, so I can squeeze in a few more requests. Just let me know what you want to hear at either 866-91-DC-101 or tap the microphone in your free iHeartRadio app and send your requests to the studio.

0: Over Now, Unplugged. Alice in Chains on the 90s at Noon. DC 101, this is Tammo. Who's this?
1: Hey, this is Joel again.
0: Oh, when did I talk to you before again?
1: Last week, sorry.
0: Oh, okay. I just want to make sure I wasn't losing it because we're always, you know, on the precipice. What's up? What do you want to hear for the 90s at Noon?
1: I was wondering if you can get some Deftones in before the end.
0: Yeah, we're going to make that happen. Absolutely.
1: Awesome.
0: Thank you for calling again, Joel. What a treat. I love you.
1: I love you, too. Have a good day.
0: You, too. Bye. I don't know why that made him laugh. I do. I love you, Joel. My name is Tammo. Tap the microphone in your free iHeartRadio app. Let me know what you want to hear. But we are all 90s and all requests. This is the 90s at Noon with Deftones.

0: chef's kiss with his playlist today. Deftones, My Own Summer on the 90s at Noon. DC 101, this is Tamo. Who's this?
1: Hey, this is Raphael. Tamo, how are you?
0: Raphael, I am so good. How are you?
1: Hey, I'm listening here to you guys while at work while I'm trying to dodge the boss, so hopefully he won't catch me. So if you could play Edwin Collins, A Girl Like You, that'd be awesome because it reminds me of an old girlfriend.
0: Oh, well, why are we thinking about her?
1: I don't know. I just came up with the, just look at her name the other day, look at some old pictures, and she was there. So, I remember that was like our song.
0: Oh, okay. Okay, feeling a little sentimental. All right, Raphael, well, don't get caught by the boss, and I appreciate you calling. I love you.
1: I love you, too. Thank you.
0: Bye. Let's do it. I'll play Edwin Collins for him, A Girl Like You, after Green Day. She on the 90s at Noon.

0: I can't imagine wanting to hear a song that makes me think about my ex. My guy Raphael must be way further along in therapy than I am. No thanks. Closing out the 90s at noon with Edwin Collins, A Girl Like You, because he said it reminded him of his ex. Diabolical. It's Tammo on DC 101. Number one, tomorrow, Friday, we have more fun during this hour for the Friday edition of the 90s at noon. So if you want to get a head start on your requests, tap the microphone in your free iHeartRadio app. You can send it to the studio. Also, 1:55 this afternoon, I'm going to lock in two spots on the guest list to join us for Phoebe Bridgers, who's going to be at Capital One Arena here in a couple weeks on the 29th.
1: Diane's Dirt of the Day.
2: Three men in Florida now facing charges after they were, for some reason, throwing meat sticks at a local business. According to authorities, this happened about 4:30 in the morning outside of a Waffle House. The 19, 21-year-old and 22-year-olds taken into custody look embarrassed in their mugshots, too.
3: No kidding.
2: Y'all were throwing meat sticks?
1: Elliot in the Morning.
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For what it's worth, I thought of this last night when I ran out for a second and needed my ID and didn't have it. And, you know, a photo of it just wasn't cutting it at the grocery store of all places. Yeah. Virginia, now you don't have to worry about that. There is the new law where you can actually put your state ID or your driver's license in your Apple Wallet. Do it because you can. And it's just so annoying when you need your ID and then what, you're going to run back home just to grab it. DC 101, DC's alternative rock. This is Temper City. The song I'm playing you is called Self-Aware.

0: Okay, I saw this message that came in late in the show yesterday.
1: Hey, Tammo. It's Danielle. I'm calling because I'm trying to win the Phoebe Bridgers tickets. I've been trying for quite some time, and I so badly want to go. I don't know if you can win from the stock back feature, but I figured I'd give it a try. If not, I'm going to try tomorrow and Friday. Love you. Bye.
0: Oh, I love you too. And yeah, if I have any extra tickets, I would absolutely hook you up through the talk back. But it is a call in to win. And the good news is you do still have it today and tomorrow. So if you want to join us for Phoebe Bridgers at Capital One Arena on the 29th, I'll get you in around 55 after. And just wait for me to tell you to call because, you know, part of our charm. We're always late.

101.

0: Just got the best news. Oh, Casey, who handles all of our concert tickets at DC 101, just came in and said she has some extra All Things Go Music Festival. Three-day passes to All Things Go Music Festival. And because of all the stuff we have coming up next week, we're giving them away today. So an impromptu All Things Go Thursday ticket takeover. That lineup is sick. The Hayley Williams Show on Saturday, reason enough to go, but you get to see the Hayley Williams Show, Zara Larsson, Sookie Waterhouse, Remy Wolf, who I love, Balu Brigada, and Slater. Oh my God, you've seen that or heard her cover of Turnstile Birds. So good. Rainbow Kitten Surprise, Mitski, Lola Young, Wolf Alice, Flip Turn. You are going to All Things Go Music Festival. I'm getting you 3-day passes right now on our impromptu Thursday ticket takeover. My name is Tammo. 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My number is 866-91-DC-101.
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4: Local and traffic through a work zone on the inner loop before River Road, where the right lane is closed and traffic is jammed from the George Washington Parkway. And in Camp Springs, there is a work zone on the inner loop near Branch Avenue. In the right lane, traffic is slow from Allentown Road. In Northwest, watch out for crash activity on 14th Street at Irving Street.
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8: Next. 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

0: Okay, huge news that just came in. We're going to have to circle back on the Phoebe Bridgers tickets tomorrow because we ended up with some extra three-day passes to All Things Go Music Festival. So we're doing a Thursday ticket takeover. 3, 5, and 7 o'clock will be your next chance to win after right now. And by the way, don't call me if you're preoccupied doing something. DC 101, this is Tammo. Who says?
1: Hey, this is Natalie.
0: Hi, Natalie. Where are you at? What are you doing today?
1: I am picking up some lunch for my daughter.
0: Oh, good. What are you guys having for lunch?
1: A happy meal.
0: Dude, I'm as stoked as she is for her.
1: Listen, she lives a good life.
0: Well, good for you, Mama. Hopefully you can take a weekend for yourself, grab one of your girls or whoever you would like to take with you to enjoy All Things Go Music Festival. You just got 3-day passes.
1: No way.
0: Yes. Dude, I was just looking at the lineup as a reminder, and I'm like, just the Saturday alone is sick. It's Suki Waterhouse, yes. Zara Larsson, and the Hayley Williams Show.
1: Yes.
0: And then that Sunday, Brandi Carlile, Lola Young, Remy Wolf. It's going to be nuts. And you get to go for all 3 days. It starts 2 weeks from tomorrow.
1: Oh my gosh, this is incredible.
0: I'm pumped for you. Well, I hope you have the best time and rest up over the next couple weeks since you got a big one ahead of you. And I will talk to you later. I love you.
1: All right, thank you so much. Love you.
0: Yeah, so we're doing an impromptu All Things Go Music Festival Thursday ticket takeover. Again, your next chances to win those 3-day passes will be at 3, 5, and 7 o'clock.

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0: 5:48 till 10 something on DC 101.

actually end up being a really nice weekend for a ball game because tomorrow, chance of rain, but only a high of 83. Saturday, chance of storms, only a high of 80. As of right now, that wet weather is forecasted for late evening overnights. So if it stays that way, good time to go to the ball game tomorrow night. It's 6:45. We kick off our three-game series against the Angels. It's a 4:05 first pitch on Saturday and then 1:35 on Sunday. DC 101, DC's alternative bra.

0: 101. This is Tamo. Who's this?
1: Tamo, it's Jeff.
0: Hey, Jeff, what's up?
1: I was trying to win those All Things Go tickets.
0: Yes, we ended up with extra three-day passes for All Things Go. And the lineup, as you know, Insane Slater, The Hayley Williams Show, Zara Larsson, Brandi Carlile, Remy Wolf, Lola Young. It's going to be sick. And so we decided to do sort of an impromptu Thursday ticket takeover. Your next chances to win are going to be 3, 5, and 7 o'clock.
1: Oh, okay.
0: Yeah.
1: All right, well, have a great day.
0: Hey, you do the same, and good luck, all right? I love you.
1: Love you, too.
0: And yeah, because we are now doing this All Things Go Thursday ticket takeover, I'll be back with more Phoebe Bridgers tickets tomorrow at 1:55. Don't worry, I'll hook you up.
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0: BC 101. This is Tamo. Who's this?
1: Hi, Tamo. Can you hear me?
0: I can. I can tell you're in your car, but yeah, enough.
1: What's I'm a little driving. That's okay. Hey, can we do it with Google Wallet too? Or the ID thing you were just talking about?
0: Yeah. The Virginia letting you put your ID or driver's license in your Apple Wallet. Let me check. I can look that up right now. I would imagine.
1: Thank you. I'm capable of Googling it myself, but like I said, I'm driving.
0: No. I'm literally in the studio in front of a computer, happy to do it, and I would prefer you don't when you're driving. So, yeah, it says right here that you can use the Virginia Mobile ID app on your Android because they're still working on actually having like a way to integrate it into the Google Wallet, but still.
1: The Mobile ID app will work fine.
0: So. Yeah, and it says you can even use the Virginia Mobile ID at select TSA airport security checkpoints, ABC stores, Virginia DMV customer service, so really handy.
1: Okay. Thank you, Tamo. I love you.
0: I love you. Drive safe.
1: Okay.
0: All right. Bye. Yeah, after finding out the hard way in D.C. last night that we don't have that option in the district, I thought I'd remind you, guys, two up, two down, Virginia, you can just store your ID or driver's license in your phone now.

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1: In high school now, don't most clubs like chess or Dungeons and Dragons meet during lunch?
2: 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Eat my fist.
0: 5:48 till 10 something on DC 101.

0: at this point, it goes without saying, I love to hear from you. 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That's how I got this.
1: Can you play Everlong by Foo Fighters, please?
0: Yeah, of course. I'd be happy to. I will play Foo Fighters Everlong after Sum 41.

0: DC 101. This is Tamo. Who's this?
1: Tamo, it's Ben Larson. Hook me up with tickets.
0: To what?
1: To the All Good Fest.
0: The All Good Fest? I don't know about that
1: the
0: one.
1: The All Music Fest.
0: The All Things Go Music Festival.
1: Yes, the All Things Go Music Fest.
0: Dude, it's going to be awesome. I want to go the Saturday just for the Hayley Williams Show and Sookie Waterhouse and the beaches. But yeah, the next chances to win are going to be 3, 5, and 7 o'clock.
1: Damn, so I missed it today, huh?
0: No. 3, 5, and 7 o'clock today will be your next chances.
1: All right, ma'am. I'll try you back at 3.
0: All right. Love
1: Better
0: you.
1: Answer. You too.
0: Bye. In case you missed it, it is an impromptu All Things Go Music Festival Thursday ticket takeover on DC 101. 3-day passes are yours again at 3, 5, and 7 o'clock.
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4: The accident in Fredericksburg on 95 southbound before Plank Road now moved to both shoulders, but traffic is still jammed from Warrington Road. In Fairfax, there is a crash on the westbound lanes of the Fair Lakes Parkway, Fairfax County Parkway. And in Durwood, watch out for an accident on Shady Grove Road at Krebs Branch Way.
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7: Next. 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

still a lot sour about last night in the NFL and the Seahawks, rightfully so, making a huge deal out of the remaining members of Soundgarden reuniting to perform the NFL season opener halftime show last night with Taylor Momsen, Mike McCready. No one aired it. I know. I'm working on finding the full stream so that way I can share it with you. But football again tonight, and Australia hosting their first ever NFL game. It's an 8:35 kickoff for 49ers and help me, Tamo, Rams. There it is. It's Tamo on DC 101 with Shinedown right now. Their new song called Young Again.

0: So chatterbait is a combination of the words chat and masturbate.
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answered a lot of personal questions, but one that really seemed to hit hard on my Instagram, where I said, ask me anything you want, was the music on DC 101. And look, I don't disagree with certain DMs that I got. So what I did, I'm such a menace. It's TMO on DC 101. I put my boss Dustin's Instagram up. He said that he has already received many DMs about your opinion, and that matters the most about our playlist. So don't feel free to hit him up directly. It's TMO time on Instagram. It's TAMO time, in case you want to reference his Insta later. I put it in the stories, but if you can remember, it's just Dustin in DC.

0: Rockville to go to DC, let my dog Emma out, and then make it back out this way to join the one and only Mike Jones' brother, Oasis aficionado, for the early screening of the new Oasis movie tonight. Don't Look Back in Anger. I can't wait. Just the trailer made me emotional. So I'm for sure going to cry. And hopefully he cries too. He's the older diehard fan. I'm not the only freak show in the theater. But he is in next with the Afternoon Adventure on DC 101 and your next chance to win 3-day passes to All Things Go Music Festival. My name is Tammo. I'll talk to you tomorrow after Elliot in the Morning. I love you.
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11: Next. Hey, Alfie. 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
12: Hey, Nora. Just a nice latte, please. How was your weekend?
11: Not bad, thanks. Mainly working here. You?
12: Me? Well, I was battling gods in the afterlife realm, and after lunch, I fought mercenaries. Ooh, could I get oat milk with that latte, please?
11: Yeah, of course.
12: 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Oh, and I'll grab an almond croissant, too.
11: Wait, what? That didn't actually happen, right?
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7: 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We'll have your next chance in about 10 minutes. Plus, it's also World Suicide Prevention Day. Ellen Shannon from the American Foundation for Suicide Prevention, she's going to join us. We got a lot to talk about with her, with the DC Out of the Darkness Walk coming up and a bunch going on there. Plus, we've got an hour of commercial-free music for you. We'll start that around 3:30. A Bush birthday to celebrate at 6 o'clock for the one. There's so much to get into. We get it going with my Kem. Welcome to the Black Parade. Welcome to the Afternoon Adventure on DC 101.
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0: We know it's on his schedule. Late nights of drinking blood and turning into a bat. Dracula, Tame Impala on DC 101. I'm Mike Jones. Sean, I don't know what's on your schedule, though, for the weekend of the 25th, but clear it out, man, because now on your schedule is 3 days of the All Things Go Music Festival. You got the tickets on Thursday. Ticket takeover, my man.
1: Oh, my God. The schedule is cleared as of today.
0: That's the right answer. That's the only answer. Sean, I hope you have the best time seeing Rainbow Kitten Surprise and Haley Williams and Lola Young and Brandi Carlile and everyone. Congratulations.
1: Absolutely.
0: And if you want to be at All Things Go, you have a couple options. 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
5: On the inner loop of the Beltway before River Road and Old Georgetown Road, there is still a work zone in the right lane causing delays from 123. And on the inner loop near Branch Avenue, there is a work zone in the right lane causing delays from Allentown Road. In Fredericksburg, the earlier accident on 95 southbound before Plank Road.
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8: Next. 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

That's a strong start with Pearl Jam getting us into our commercial-free hour of music today in the afternoon adventure on DC 101. And last night, with the Seahawks and Patriots game, it was cool to see Mike McCready from Pearl Jam playing the national anthem. But we didn't get to see Mike join Soundgarden for halftime. God forbid that made it onto the TV. It was only Soundgarden, a band that everyone loves. Come on, why wasn't that on? Big fail. DC 101, Gigi Perez.

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Nobody does it like 21 Pilots, and that's why they're one of the headliners for Austin City Limits. And Elliot the Morning wants to send you to Austin for them, for Lord Bleachers, and everyone, for all of the festival next month. You'll have more chances to win the trip tomorrow. 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

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You know what I'm talking about, but this is why we do the hour of commercial-free music every day around 3:30 to help you through with the end of your workday, or you need to de-stress, or whatever is going on. 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
1: Ever heard of Chinese hamburgers? The Rao GMO? 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

The afternoon adventure door is always open. Love when friends come by. And Ellen Shannon from the American Foundation for Suicide Prevention. I'm going to talk to her in a few minutes. Today's World Suicide Prevention Day. Lots to get into with that, with the DC Out of the Darkness walk. We'll have Ellen talk about everything coming up in a few of the afternoon adventure. And we're continuing to go commercial free. Let's

0: It's September 10th. It's World Suicide Prevention Day. And I wanted to make sure that we talk to our friend Ellen Shannon from the American Foundation for Suicide Prevention. I'm Mike Jones, your afternoon adventure tour guide. Ellen, thanks for coming in and hanging out with us for a little while today.
1: Thank you so much for having me. It's always a pleasure.
0: Always appreciate it. Today's an important day. The whole month, really. Suicide Prevention Month all through September. But today is a big day for AFSP and really getting awareness going for suicide prevention.
1: Absolutely. So while every day we should be all working together to create hope and prevent suicide, this is a really special day and an opportunity for all of us to come in together and take action.
0: Absolutely. And looking out for each other and being there for each other in whatever way it is. If it's talking to a friend, a coworker, a stranger, whatever it might be. Giving your time to someone can make such a big difference.
1: Yes, just checking in, seeing how we're doing, asking how are you doing, what's going on in your life. That can make such a huge difference.
0: Yes, so please make sure, you know, you're there for each other. And another thing I want to remind you about today on World Suicide Prevention Day, the DC Out of the Darkness Walk is coming up.
1: It sure is. It's only a little more than a month away.
0: I know, it's going to fly by. It's already been the summer since we had the kickoff party at Kerwin's. It's been flying by.
1: It really is, and it's going to be here before we know it. So make sure you know, one of the date ways you can take action today is by signing up at afsp.org/DC101. You can join Mike's team.
0: Yep, Team One More Light, DC101, and Lidos for the DC walk. But also, there are other walks around the community, too, over the next couple weeks. I know you're like,

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1: Oh, yeah,
0: right
1: we
0: now.
1: Are in it. It is here. So Saturday, we have the Prince William Walk at a brand new location in Virginia Gateway in Gainesville, Virginia. The following weekend, on September 19th, we're going to be at One Loudoun. And then on October 3rd, we're going to be in the Mosaic District for the Fairfax Out of the Darkness Walk. And then again, there we are at the DC Walk on October 17th at the Lincoln Memorial.
0: So you're going to be going through shoes like nobody's business.
1: That is true.
0: Doing all kinds of hard work. Well, Ellen, I appreciate everything you do. I know you are, you know, a two-woman army. You and Kristen there at AFSP with, you know, leading the charge, but all the volunteers and everything, too. 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
2: Crash activity still in the district on the freeway 695 southbound after the 3rd Street Tunnel. Left lane is blocked and traffic is jammed from 14th Street. And also watch out for delays on 395 northbound headed from Boundary Channel to the 14th Street Bridge. 95 is slow go.
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When it's Thursday, Ticket Takeover on DC 101, things just feel right. We've got a big one happening today. You're getting 3-day passes going to the whole weekend for the All Things Go Festival later this month at Merriweather with Haley Williams and Mitski and Rainbow Kitten Surprise. And everybody will have your next chance to get the Thursday Ticket Takeover hookup around 5:15 in the afternoon adventure.

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The spin doctors are buying flowers and diamonds and rockets with two princes on DC 101. Well, I know a lot of Apple fans want to buy that big new phone that was announced and everything else. We're going to talk about the Apple announcements and Saturday Night Live, how they laid out their first four episodes with the Mike Jones Minute Con, your daily nerd news and pop culture rundown. 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We'll have the Apple and SNL scoop next, right after Fall Out Boy with the Minute Con.

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1: Yesterday was full of big announcements. There's a lot to catch up on from Apple and Saturday Night Live. First, Apple had their showcase of new devices and software that's coming soon with the iPhone 18, Siri AI, the next generation of watches and AirPods. And the biggest news was the iPhone Duo, their first foldable smartphone. When you open it up, it has a 7.6-inch display with multiple app control and multitasking capabilities. And when it's folded, you get a 5.4-inch display on the front. The Duo will start at $2,000, and it's launching on October 23rd. Then with Saturday Night Live, they announced the hosts and musical guests for their first four shows of season 52. It'll start on September 26th with Knicks player Jalen Brunson hosting and Cat's Eye as the musical guest. Then on October 3rd, it's Dakota Johnson and Turnstile. October 10th has Shane Gillis and Rosalia. And then on October 31st, the Halloween episode has Indy Navarrete hosting with Gracie Abrams playing. 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
3: 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As soon as we start the show, last tickets to see Iron Maiden and Megadeth. Later in the show, during Diane's Dirt, I have tickets for you to see Rush. And you win your cash during Hundreds a Day and qualify for our grand prize trip to Austin City Limits next month.
2: Elliot in the Morning.
4: Slow going traffic on 395 northbound between the Pentagon and the 14th Street Bridge, but the earlier accident on the freeway eastbound after the 3rd Street Tunnel now clear, but those delays remain. Outbound on the Suitland Parkway, you'll find delays between South Capitol Street and Stanton Road and between Alabama Avenue and Branch Avenue.
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For it being a short week, it feels like we're packing 2 months worth of stuff into these couple of days. We had the best time with Switchfoot the other night for Elliot's Tiki Takeover at Tiki TNT. And now today is Thursday Ticket Takeover. And in less than 10 minutes, we'll have your next chance for 3-day passes for the All Things Go Music Festival. Pierce the Veil, DC 101.

I'm sorry to tell you, but you can't have the Beastie Boys shirt I just bought. It's very cool. It's got a robot on it from Hello Nasty. That's mine. But what I can do, your man Mike Jones, I can hook you up for the All Things Go Festival. That's not too bad, is it? You got 3-day passes to win on Thursday. Ticket takeover now on DC 101. 3 full days of music with Rainbow Kitten Surprise, with the Haley Williams Show, Del Water Gap, Lola Young, Flip Turn, The Beaches, and everyone. 866-91-DC-101. Let's do it.

0: it's post-Labor Day. We're still legally allowed to play the Boys of Summer from the Ataris on DC 101. We're still good with that for a couple more weeks, and we'll play it all the time anyway. I'm Mike Jones. What's shaking with you, Susan? What's going on?
1: I'm heading home from work.
0: Which is normally the best time of the day, but we'll say that's the second best time of the day because winning is the best on

0: Thursday Ticket Takeover on DC 101. You won big time, Susan. You're going to the All Things Go Festival. You got 3 days of music with Hayley Williams and Brandi Carlile and Rainbow Kitten Surprise and everyone later this month at Merriweather.
1: Oh, sweet. 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
0: And you can be there, too, at All Things Go if you're Susan's best friend. She'll probably take you. Or you can win with Thursday Ticket Takeover on DC 101. We're not even close to being done. We'll have more chances throughout the day. You just keep listening, and we'll keep the hookups coming for All Things Go.
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5: Look out for delays in the district outbound on New York Avenue between the 3rd Street Tunnel and Florida Avenue and between 4th Street and Bladensburg Road. And also, you will find very slow traffic in the 3rd Street Tunnel northbound between D Street and New York Avenue. And southbound is slow from D Street heading towards the freeway, 395.
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Well, that was unexpected news for today that Tress Way said this is probably going to be his last season with the Commanders. It's number 11 for him. He's been doing it for a long time, and he thinks, unless he has a big change of heart, this will be it. 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Commanders, get it going. 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

0: September is just jam-packed with so many things going on. We got Linkin Park's movie at the end of the month on Shatter. Looking forward to that. And we also have coming up Pints for a Purpose. That's 2 weeks from now. We're DC 101. We're going to be at Silver Branch Brewing here in Rockville with Chevy Chase Lifestyle. 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
8: 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How was the weekend?
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4: Robin Goodridge, the original drummer for Bush. And when he was growing up, his brother played drums. But then when he left the house, he left the kit behind. And then Robin was like, well, they're here. I know a couple things. Let me keep on playing. And that got him into some bands around the way until finally he hooked up with Gavin Rossdale and Bush began. And they were together for a long, long time. And Robin's still playing with other bands now. But of course, he had his biggest success with Bush. Well, happy birthday, Robin. Greedy Fly is our song of the day. 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
1: I couldn't do an electric chair. 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

With today being World Suicide Prevention Day, I called up one of our good friends and said, Ellen Shannon, can you come up and join us? Will you hang out with the Afternoon Adventure today on DC 101? Ellen does so much great work with AFSP, with the National Capital Area Chapter, and there's so much coming up, including the DC Out of the Darkness Walk. We'll get into all of it with Ellen in a few on DC 101.

0: Hanging with the Afternoon Adventure on DC 101. I'm Mike Jones, and today it's September 10th, World Suicide Prevention Day, and Ellen Shannon from AFSP, the National Capital Area Chapter, is here with us. Ellen, we got walk season here and now. I know you're super busy. We got the DC walk coming up in a few weeks, and you're spinning all over the place in circles getting ready for everything.
1: Well, yeah, we do, and we've got walks coming up, even just starting this weekend in Prince William. Then we have another one on September 19th in Loudoun, and then Fairfax on October 3rd, and then your walk, which is the DC walk on October 17th. But we've got a lot more going on besides the walks as well, too, and we need a lot of help to make these things happen.
0: Yeah, I was going to say, like, you know, this is one of the things to bring to everyone's attention on World Suicide Prevention Day that, you know, AFSP, it's you and Kristen, and you're doing so much together for the National Capital Area Chapter. But the real power behind it, too, is the volunteers, that you have so many great people that want to help out in any way they can.
1: For sure. I mean, we only have two paid staff people here at the National Capital Area Chapter. But besides that, we work with hundreds of volunteers in order to make our mission happen here in our community. And so we need lots of volunteers, not just at our community walks, but to help with our educational programs, our resources and programs that we have for loss survivors to help them through their grief journey. And of course, our advocacy efforts. That's such a huge part of our mission, is actually advocating for laws that we know will save lives, and the power of the people is where it's at.
0: And right here in DC.
1: No better place.
0: No better place to do that. And that's the great thing about with AFSP, that, you know, whenever we do the walks every year, Ellen, people always ask you, and they ask me and everyone, how else can I get involved? This is such a strong community coming together for a big day with the walks. But then how else can I help out? By volunteering, by, you know, being there at events, driving the truck with all the stuff,
1: yes.
0: This, that, and everything else. There's tons of ways people can get involved.
1: There's so many ways. And, you know, there's everything from day of event volunteership, which, you know, is very low commitment, to board membership and everything in between. But also, you know, a great first step is to go to afsp.org/NCAC, which is our local chapter's website. And on there, you can see upcoming educational programs that we provide to the community at no cost, virtually online. 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Because we know that suicide prevention starts with everyday heroes like you and me.
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0: 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I will see you in a couple weeks. 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
3: Couple of serious accidents on 66 westbound after Route 28 in Centerville. There is an accident taking up the left and the right side. Traffic is squeezing by on the right shoulder and traffic is jammed from Fair Oaks. This same accident has the express lanes of 66 westbound closed between.
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By listening to DC 101, you're close to being a big winner with Thursday Ticket Takeover. And it's one of our biggest of the year today because it's all about three-day passes for the All Things Go Festival later this month at Merriweather. If you want to see Haley Williams and Brandi Carlile and Lola Young, Wolf Alice and Mitski and everybody, keep listening because during 7 o'clock, Struber's going to have your next chance to get those three-day All Things Go passes on Thursday Ticket Takeover. 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

0: First, let me say it the right way. Sail with AWOL Nation in the Afternoon Adventure on DC 101. I'm Mike Jones. Second, I need to ask a favor. Of everyone that's on 270 North, can you give me some room to get to Rio, please? Because I have my movie ticket, 7:30 showing at Rio for the Oasis documentary, Don't Look Back in Anger. I'm so excited, so ready. I've got goosebumps. I've got butterflies in my stomach. My bucket hat is ready. All I need is to have a clear path there because I'm freaking out about getting there on time. Please pray for me. Light a candle and give me some room. Thank you.
1: Elliot in the morning.
2: 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Friday morning, first one in. As soon as we start the show, last tickets to see Iron Maiden and Megadeth. Later in the show, during Diane's Dirt, I have tickets for you to see Rush. And you win your cash during Hundreds a Day and qualify for our grand prize trip to Austin City Limits next month.
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6: 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How was the weekend?
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0: can't stop the spirits when I need you. 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
1: This is an embarrassing story, but I'll share because why not? We're friends. It's Struber in for Alex Mack, DC 101. Hope you're doing well. This tune, this next one, I didn't quote unquote hear it the first time I heard it. And maybe it was because I didn't like the people that I was working with and I just wanted to be a contrarian. But I was working at a station in San Diego called 91X and we were looking at adding this song to our playlist. And if I recall correctly, it was that same week that we were considering Hook from Blues Traveler to also be added, but we only had one slot. And I was going with the Blues Traveler tune, not this legendary thing. Oh, can't wait to see the documentary. It opens wide tomorrow.

New Shinedown on DC 101. I got gotten. I'm usually the one that spots the AI slop, and it totally got me this time. And my wife had to come along and be like, ha! This time, you're the one who's crazy. I'll tell you about it coming up in about 10 minutes.

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0: Tonight apparently is the night to embarrass myself. If you heard the Oasis story a little bit ago, you know, if you didn't hear it, why do you not have DC 101 on 24/7? It's Struber in for Alex Mack. I got fooled today, and it didn't cost me any money or anything, just a little bit of dignity. It's usually me pointing out to my wife the stuff that's AI slop. And it's usually a cute video of a Great Pyrenees, dogs we love, dog breed we love. And I'm like, it's not real. And today it was her telling me. I showed her a video of an incredibly talented golfer who also, she had some assets as well, let's say. And she's like, I've seen her jiggling her boobs with her sister and her aunt and her mom and then the grandma, and none of it's real. And sure enough, Gracie.Bestie_ on Instagram is AI slop. And the OnlyFans link there that I didn't follow, because I'm a happily married guy, is going to lead you to pay for lewd fake stuff. So I'm glad I didn't follow that. No AI slop at All Things Go, all 3 days of that. Incredibly talented women. And I got your way in coming up in about 20 minutes.
1: 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Congress Avenue Bridge, Austin, Texas, the world's largest urban colony that you sometimes see or sometimes don't. Which is why Elliot in the Morning's really flying you to ACL Fest.
2: You got one more left. You got one more left in you. Let's do it.
1: Where you'll definitely be viewing 21 Pilots, Turnstile, Bleachers, Charlie XCX, along with Lorde. 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
4: 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Also on the inner loop of the Beltway in College Park, stop and go between Route 1 and Kenilworth Avenue. Now on the outer loop of the Beltway in Greenbelt.
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0: 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Well, hello. Who's this?
1: This is Kristen.
0: Hey, Kristen. What's going on?
1: Nothing. I'm trying to see if maybe y'all have any All Things Go tickets.
0: Wouldn't that be nice? That wouldn't that be nice? You'd love to win your way into all three days, wouldn't you?
1: I really would.
0: You're just a hair too early.
1: Okay.
0: Give me like two songs, and then I'll do it. But hey, at least now you got the phone number right there in your Reese's.
1: Okay.
0: Get ready to call back after Fuel and 30 Seconds to Mars, okay?
1: Sounds good.

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And you shouldn't even call in to win the tickets. Because somebody who does know, you who knows, I want you to win. I don't want somebody who doesn't know to win. 10th person through, either way, at 866-91-DC-101. 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

0: This is the last pair of tickets I've got for All Things Go for today's Thursday Ticket Takeover, but it's not the last pair of tickets that I'm giving away tonight. Next hour, I'll hook you up with tickets for Giant Rooks at 9:30 Club. DC 101, it's Struber in for Alex Mack. Let's see who's going to All Things Go. Who's this?
1: Hey, this is Colby.
0: Colby, what you up to?
1: Yeah, just heading to go see a movie at the theaters.
0: Oh, what are you going to go see?
1: It's this guy named Neil Breen. He kind of makes movies that are, like, too so bad that they're good.
0: All right. I'm fascinated. I'm interested. You got all kinds of fun stuff going on in your life, like 3 days of All Things Go.
1: Awesome. Thank you.
0: You're welcome. But I shouldn't sound more excited than you. Can I get a little more enthusiasm?
1: Yes. No, I'm super excited. I'm sorry. No, I'm super excited. So thank you. Three days. That's going to be definitely. It's going to be a good time.
0: Were you a little flabbergasted there?
1: A little bit, yeah.
2: Diane's Dirt of the Day.
3: Three men in Florida now facing charges after they were, for some reason, throwing meat sticks at a local business. According to authorities, this happened about 4:30 in the morning outside of a Waffle House. The 19, 21-year-old and 22-year-olds taken into custody look embarrassed in their mugshots,
4: no
3: too.
4: No kidding.
3: Y'all were throwing meat sticks?
2: Elliot in the Morning.
5: I'm starting with the Beltway, first on the Maryland side. Looked at the cameras in Prince George's County and in Montgomery County. No issues on the inner loop or on the outer loop. Virginia side of the Beltway, you're not hitting the brakes on the inner loop or on the outer loop. On to 66 in Fairfax.
6: Next. Hey, Alfie, what can I get for you?
7: Hey, Nora, just a nice latte, please. How was your weekend?
6: Not bad, thanks. Mainly working here. You?
7: Me? Well, I was battling gods in the afterlife realm, and after lunch, I fought mercenaries! Ooh, could I get oat milk with that latte, please?
6: Yeah, of course.
7: And then Sunday was mostly fighting supervillains! So a pretty chill weekend. Ooh, and I'll grab an almond croissant, too.
6: Wait, what? That didn't actually happen, right?
7: It happens on PS5.
8: 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PlayStation.
7: 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ChatGPT Work can make sense of it all, turning scattered context across the apps you use every day into docs, sheets, slides,